0: about Owen twerking while her sister's 20. Could be possibly related to a check offer we had at around 10 a.m. I think of a tammy black female, about 70 years old, black sweater, gray long sleeve jeans, light gray sneakers, possibly having dementia. That was from our earlier check offer, but it was in number 3. Are you going to call 713, George?
1: 711, George.
0: 10-4, it's 1700 hours.
2: What's in here? It looks like it is.
3: We're code 4 out here. You can just go ahead and clear it back to Adam Deck. Truck 4, roll 10-6. And also, I have somebody out here saying that their hand hurts, so if you could roll a fire department for them, please.
2: 10-4.
4: Could be a 14-8920 North 9th Street. Permission previous and today. The subject continues to come on and off the property. He's currently walking around in front of the gate near the parking lot. Say Zachary, he's a white male, average height and weight. He's wearing a white baseball cap with black sunglasses, enjoying long sleeve, and he's holding a small box. You got Riley, the employee, for contact at 17-01. Is there any default?
5: Probably not.
6: So Chuck Welfare at
3: George, you can put me on that as well.
6: Okay, copy. It's Chuck Welfare, 18636 North 44th Place. Patient close, her husband is at home with dementia, who has access to 2 firearms kept at home. On a team born in 1946, white male, autistic son Joshua, born in 82, white male is also in the home being fully abused by the father. Patients Deborah, 151. All parties deemed not at capacity to care for self or others. Contact Scientific.
4: We're just having 390 data, 27 from Ewan Osborne, 825B.
1: Send it.
5: Copy that. It's going to be for a van that's on fire. Fire's 23 putting it out in the middle of the intersection. They just need 508.
4: And Charlie 9 at 1703. Frequency's clear.
7: Can I get units to start up a breakaway for 390 David following call 277 in Osborne, 825B?
8: This morning, Karina's boyfriend named Ivan, white male, 47 years old, tattoos on the neck and arms and clothing, carries a gun to portrait her. He is on 237 David. Can be violent. She is afraid of him and he's supposed to be on his way back to the hotel now. Yeah, men for contact. It's 1703. Is there a unit called? 22-9-3-100 SAD attached. Thank you.
1: 613.
6: Your next is going to be the fight, 2234 West Hazelwood Street. Somebody bought a car from a male, verbal because he's refusing to give complaint the bill of sale on title. Anthony, black male, 20 years old, tan t-shirt, plus great shorts, known weapon said West 14 issue with a plain off SP assistant. And Melody for contact 704.
7: If I can help out again, Charlie 9 and 1704, frequency's clear. Is there anyone that can break away from 800? Let's go to this 390 David, 27-7 in Osborne, 825-8.
5: What's your order for David?
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8: Sir, dial CPS 121 contact 1705. Is there any to follow?
10: 9-4 George.
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0: is looking for a drone for 11,148 Buffalo Street.
1: After contact 1706 Towers, is our unit to follow?
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1: Danforth?
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3: Copy, thank you.
2: India, can you push call through as a Robert and respond, please?
1: Okay. Dr. Orr's going to be at 962 17th Street in Cambridge Ave at the intersection, 2600 North. Plaintiff's gray Jeep Gladiator versus the brown Toyota Corolla. Car 17 for complaints, chest pains. Tarina for contact at 1708 hours.

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1: 813, now, or is there code 4? This is a bigger call.

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1: 413 David for traffic. It's going to be an audible at 1828 West Benton Street. From entry exits of garage door. Not seeing a time of activation. Came from the alarm code. It's 1709 units, fellow.
2: Coming to the white BMW, Arizona 40, King Tom William, occupied by a female, swerving all over roadway, almost hit kids riding bicycles, was stopped and not going at green light, unless you know it's on the place, no contact information, 1709.
1: Copy,
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1: Three, four, four, two.

0: present. 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
0: Yes, please.
1: You can attach me.
0: All right, thank you.

0: She says she's over by the gardening and auto. She said she can see you. Her Toyota's going to be like a slate gray, and she's standing outside of it.
1: So Arizona wheelchair, William George Adams, 7 Young Henry.
0: What's up? Help you
2: advice.
1: Thank you very much.

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You can just do some of that, Nora, we take care of it while we're 23 here.

0: Thank you, bro. Can you also push record the rest and I keep us all on that, please?
1: Never.
0: What are you saying?
1: 6500.
0: 6128. It's going to be 7th Street in Montebello, Albert 1 on the bike.
1: I caught that with one on the bike. I've been streaming Montebello with him.
0: I'll go for it.

0: 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Is 390 on property, refusing to leave. 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
1: 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Case Marcella, 21 in Cole, 1715 hours. Is there a unit to follow?
0: 1237 David. I want her moved along. No one for contact, 1715 unit to follow.
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3: Don't see the call, maybe.
1: George, it's going to be a flight 2424 West Conroe Avenue. The complainant's husband is refusing to give complainant's car keys to her. Her boyfriend borrowed the car and the complainant's husband owes money now, refusing to give the car keys back. Code name, Hispanic, 60, short, 150 pounds, black shirt, black pants, blue jeans. 17:19 hours, and I copy 732 George attached.
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0: Copy that, thank you. Holding a trespasser, 3036 East Thomas Road.
2: We also have a 961 at 1627 North 51st.
0: Plane is in a white Ford 350. It was hit by a maroon and brown Acura, 3 Mary Adams, 6 Henry 5. It's going to be Damien for contact, 1720.
3: Premium George, 2330 West Bell at the Motel 6, Unit 152. One black male and one Hispanic male and one Hispanic female are inside, refusing to leave the room. The room smells of 237 Mary, subject to caught on the scene. Unknown weapons. The manager who did for contact at 1720. Sir, units follow.
1: 221 APM.
3: Thank you.

0: Tony Fairley for info.
1: Go ahead.
0: Yes, ma'am. I believe Agent Henry was asking about property damage out here for this collision portion of the 390 David. It looks like the truck hit a private property fence, a school fence, and the fire hydrant, which is city property.
2: Henry, I copy. Thank you.
3: He's currently hiding behind a bush in the neighbor's front yard. Can be George for contact. It's 1722 hours, 621 Poly. Copy your following.
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2: Can you send the 491 Charles? I'll be there in a second.
3: 1923. Paperwork with her. The box would be April Leia, 1990. She's in a white GMC truck. She's telling the complainant not her, the daughter not to go with the complainant, who's Miguel, or Nigel, I'm sorry. He's in a red Dodge Dart. 1724. Can I get a unit to follow? Units fall for our 491 Charles Ford in the West Suburbs.
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1: 702 Zebra.
0: 732 Zebra. Anybody else is on Charlie 7 at 1725.
2: 72 Franklin Hunter.
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0: The 487 Victor attempts 125 North 18th Street, 516 lead.
1: 516 George.
0: 516 George, and you're back. It'll be on Charlie 5 at 1728.
2: 516 Henry.
0: 10-4.
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0: tell me your accident, so it's unrelated.
1: Ever. Driving northern, the white sedan is the black truck. Multiple injuries. Fire is 17 for precautionary. It is Lauren, who's a witness for 21, contacted 1729.
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6: Just got a duplicate on your call. This is secondhand info from the cousin, Yamel, asking me to call PD, advising the boyfriend is 23. They're in a verbal. Doesn't sound like anything physical is going on, but the boyfriend is known to own a 415 William. And it's just for info.

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0: Back on Lennon's Avenue, the Nectar Juice Bar. 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
0: Temper.
3: 25 Frank, yeah, I lost service there. Can you send me the 311 MIB?
0: 25 Frank, it's going to be a 311-2433 East Mandarin Street at the Sun Valley Mission Hotel. I male is walking the parking lot and mute. Does this frequently manager spoke with him? Why they let him do this? There's this tall, white male, thin, 50 to 60 years old, concerned for guests and kids that might be staying at the hotel. Unknown which room he's in, but management knows. I copy 721 Frank attached. We don't have anyone for contact at 1732 hours.
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0: For Love and Ocean, I have that coming back. No registry found on a Chrysler 300.
1: Copy that. Come here, 4-4.
0: 10-4. I'm 25 Ocean. I copied message for 627-2323 East Sky Harbor Circle North. The Uber staging lot. Actually, 7 to 8 subjects outside. Mixed mail 101. Kind of things are going to 40 him. Subjects didn't say anything. Just act being 647 for a complainant. After contact, waiting by the West Commercial Lock sign. 1734.

0: Reporting Ocean 82, 42 North Black Canyon. The Tabitha, white email, 5445, carries a weapon, is 390. I don't know the tower number. It's to the left of the entrance, but there are two vehicles parked in the front of the apartment. A dark gray Ram versus... dark gray Ram with black rims with red hubcaps with a Family First sticker on it. Jarrell, for 21 contact, 1735, is there units called?
1: Dragging something in Cotton Sparks. It's information only at 1735.
0: Dragging something and causing sparks. No direction travel from the I-17 at 16th Street. Information only at 1735 hours.
2: Sam, Tom, Young, 00. 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
3: 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It was dragging something, causing sparks. Information only. 1735.
4: Cortez right now. ETA is about 10 minutes.
0: Yep.
5: Just a complaint. It was very hard to understand, but he's talking about people that are outside the building being in a verbal with a complainant about issues with his dog. It's going to be Richard for contact 1736. Can I get a unit to follow?
2: And if I can switch to Charlie Neck, 6 at 1736.
6: Oh, she's a
1: Thank you, Charlie, too.

0: information for 900 units with an ATL from DPS. An unknown direction of travel from the I-17 and 16th Street deposit possible. Silver Infinity. North Sam Tom Young 040. 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Information only. 1737.
1: Front was speeding out of the neighborhood. Slammed on his brakes. Didn't see caller who was on her e-bike, almost hit her. The driver was a Hispanic male, 18 to 21 years old, dark curly hair, white and gray shirt. That vehicle was last seen southbound on 70th Avenue. Information only 1737.
0: T4, the Trevin, due back 3 days ago, even for contact 1737. Frank, 12,220 North 39th Avenue.
2: Let's see
0: at the precinct.
2: Yeah, Trinity,
0: I appreciate it. The domestic on the Cactus Park precinct. Plaintiff's boyfriend followed her from the place of work to the above location. Now verbal, not leaving them alone. Driving a white Toyota Highlander, Jonathan, possibly 390, not acting right. Has an unserved order protection. Jennifer for contact, 1738.
3: Okay, copy. And that was 615 George Henry.
4: That's George.
3: And your code 474?
4: 615, we're sending another unit. I'm going to have one,
3: okay? I copy. Another unit, 19th Avenue, Home Road.
4: All right.

0: 615 George, you code 4 with him?
1: It's a flight, 19th Avenue in Jefferson, 512B. When somebody's ready, it's over on Charlie 5 at 1739.
0: Copy. Go forward on Eagle Dash.
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3: I copy, building J like John.
4: Hey, 13 Tom for traffic. 8th Avenue, Jefferson Street, 512B.
0: Go 813, John.
4: It's a 487 Victor 21 detail. Information's from the call at 1740. 20th Avenue, Jefferson, 512B.
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5: 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We're over at the amphitheater by gate 6. 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
3: And did one Frank, it's a check welfare 22,125 North 29th Avenue, Unit 121. And next. Called Veteran Crisis about a friend named Johnny, who's disabled. Someone wants to call 63390, the roommate Jules, saying he's out of control, needs help. There is firearms locked in the house. Johnny wants detox. Fire and BHU said they'll take him if he's not currently 390. Annette for 21 contact, 1743. And 931 Henry, see you attached. Thank you.
8: For the VIN, 55-56.
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0: No problem.

5 en argent. Yeah, Temple, looks like Charlie 5 is looking for you for a 27 Victor attempt call. I want to make that North 18th Street.

0: 32 India. I got a message for the 647 Victor, 47th Street, Medialis Lane. Juveniles riding e-bikes through a neighborhood cut off complaint in the middle of the street. I'm wondering if you can find this video. So, Valeria for contact, 1744 hours.
1: Blue jeans, comes a box with her lined up on the sidewalk, refusing to leave. I think the 101 has a small child with her, has numerous boxes that need to be off the property. Got a duplicated advice into a different subject. The east side of the building is a male being verbal with complainant saying that his alcohol was taken. Curdy alien cursing in the background. It's a white male, 65'10", medium, glasses, white beard, black shirt, black with red and white shorts. Guard in the security guard, unarmed and uniformed for contact. It's 1745.

0: Prince Z-47 off Sky Harbor Circle North. 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Waiting for contact. Any black shirt, black shorts, black shoes, neon yellow Nikes with a duffel bag. Still awaiting contact for that call.
1: Copy that.

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1: 420 attrition.
0: Listen, I mean, if you look at the units that are out with our 918 subject, just know that we might have 415 Bravo and our subject did. We're trying to contact this owner of a truck and see if he knows what happened to his vehicle.
1: 10-4, units out with the subject.
2: Four,
0: yeah, if you also, you and I run on a plate, Arizona, Mary, Tom, Adam, 8, John, 3.
1: 10-4. We have a Hispanic male, 20-30, black shirt, gray shorts, black hat, kicked the complainant's bag on the ground and his Jack Daniels bottle broke. Complainant's very upset and uncooperative. Subject ran across the street to the Taco Bell. And said that he'll be waiting on the side of the fries where people knew 237 David and hung up. Do you want me to cancel and dupe that one into your urine call or keep it separate?
2: Dupe it into this.
0: First action up.
1: 10-4, sir.
0: 214, Judge.
3: Can you push this call through as an R for me, please?
1: 10-4, all done.
4: 65 Frank, if that's going to be for the 487 Victor, let's make this an aura and have everybody do everything else under the original stolen plate.
5: The gray SUV and left westbound. Caller thought that the hit vehicle pulled to the side. But caller had no further information because they were focused on getting the plate in the run vehicle and no one from contact from that caller at 1748. Holding a 647 Victor 3010 North Maryvale.
0: 4, Nora.
1: Copy that, sir.
5: 1748 Ocean 3218 North 56th Avenue to attempt to serve Roberto. Hispanic male, born in 85, 5'10", 105 pounds, brown eyes, black hair. He's a Spanish speaker with tattoo on his left arm and right arm. He uses 237 David and possible CIT issues. Drives a gray Chevy Silverado and known to carry a gun and knife at 1749.
1: 10,704. 10,704.

0: 8309.
1: 8606. Can we call that pump back? Give them the number for rabies animal control. I'm not going to go out and deal with the dog that's sitting in the front yard.
2: For contact. Samantha, is there for contact? No, Nissan, it's 750.
3: Emergency traffic, it's a 240 at 2836 North 27th Avenue, 825B.
4: 825
3: India. 825 India, and anyone else that's going to be worked on, Philly 8 at 1751, frequency is nuclear.
4: Continuing, officer Schmarner.
5: Confirm.
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8: 34 Henry, 34 Adam, Spencer.
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4: You're possibly a drone that's 10-8. 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
10: Whenever, yeah, she's still here. She's on the 31.
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1: 431 George.
0: Reference our call on Van Buren. Can you please note that 326 North 39th Drive is a vacant property? There is nobody here.
1: Okay, copy. It's known at 326 North 39th Drive. It's a vacant property.

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0: Can you send me the 647 and the 22B, please?
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1: For contact 17, 54 hours, I copy 725 Frank attached. Clear. Thank you. Fifteen Ocean for info.
0: 15 Ocean, we copy the dude, thank you.
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3: 513 George, anybody else? It's on Charlie 5 at 1755.
0: 511 John.
1: 4.
0: 931 Frank, I copy the two.
1: Thank you.
5: What's your question?
0: You get 22 that you're on. Tell them thank you.
1: 434 Henry.
5: Copy.
1: 10-4.

0: 701 Charlie, I'll take that 961 Henry.
1: Henry 31st Street in Campbell, eastbound. Honda HRV versus the Black Bird Escape. Seen northbound into the neighborhood on 35th Street. Olivia, who's involved with contact, is set to 56 hours.
2: Sure, you
1: can report that to the trailer passer. Go for it. 915 North Central Avenue, traffic is, has been trespassed before. Bobby Lynn Rogers, black female, 56 years old, thin, green satin gown, neon pink shoelaces. Police suitcase, other weapons was back on property, might be headed to church next door, but comes and goes. Erica for contact at 1756 hours. Give us a follow.
2: 49, the subject is 1052.
1: Charlie says 1052. Can you miss it all?
3: Four.

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1: 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Holding 961, 4817 North 7th Avenue.

0: Firstly, contact is suspended to a BNW 328. Because we're with it.
1: Could you 10-9 that?
0: Suspended to a BMW 328. Were you code 4 with it?
1: 4.
0: Information comes from the area 44th Street in Camelback, a matte black SUV. Persona, Charles Robert Brown, Nora 100, a small white car racing down the street, almost hit by vehicles. Curving between traffic, black vehicle was last seen going to the Circle K. Car continued westbound, cutting through lanes. Lost contact with information only at 1759.
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3: Georgia, copy. At this point, in court, two incorrigible juveniles. I just want to check welfare done. You know, we're not going to throw any more resources at this time.
1: Go ahead.
0: 3418 Tom, 3434 East McDowell Road, policing office. I came into the office demanding water and wanted something sharp like a knife. Very aggressive, not physical. Complainant did not provide anything sharp. Just in the pool area now. White male, 6'5" thin, black shirt, blue jeans. Adriana, the property manager for contract, is $1,800. Is there a unit to follow?
1: Seven thirty-two, George,
0: go ahead.
4: Send 4-8 Tom on Central, please.
0: I'm 732 George. It's going to be in 4-8 Tom, 4041 North Central Avenue. At the IRS. Transient Hispanic males. Funny, is no further description, but it's parking garage at the IRS building on the 9th floor. Needs some removed. Team security, uniformed, unarmed. For contact, 1801 hours. Is there a unit to follow?
2: The east probably rip.
5: Can you please send me the 21?
6: Yeah, I'll send it to you.
0: Four. 624 Henry for the 459 alarm, 1718 East Purdue Avenue, 9600 North. You copy info, it's 1801. Is there a unit to follow? 654 India, yeah. Following, thank you.

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6: 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Henry, I'll take a 4-2 Bravo.
4: Copy. 612 Henry, it's going to be at 57 West Highland Avenue, Unit 2. Bravo, go. Complaint of neighbor Peggy, unknown last name. She's a white female in her 70s, heavy build, white hair, has been screaming to complain the same and is 236 to 21, the police. It's an ongoing issue. Michael, for contact, it's 18-04. Is there anything to follow?

0: 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Thank you.
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0: Thank you.
4: India, Zebra, Robert, David. David, currently parked in front of the property on 53rd Avenue, Maryville Parkway. No visible weapons, but we think that they have them. Unable to confirm number of occupants. Not a caller at 805.
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0: 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I copy 723 Frank attached.
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2: 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Just give us a minute. Just put us on it.
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0: 432, should you copy us the audible? It's at 3717 East Broadway Road. Unit number one. It's zone 7, the warehouse overhead garage. Who is tripped it at 1750? It's 1807. Can I get a unit still?
3: 134, Henry.
0: 434, Henry, copy. Thank you.
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3: 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Retreat. 922 and Jesus, 93 George. Do you want to come back? Copy.
1: Copy, are you code 4?
0: We're code 4.
1: 10-4. Okay.
4: They've got 701 Charlie, you can 21, I'll send you there, 21. Yeah, 10-4, I'm sending the 21 now.
3: 10-4, thank you.
4: No worries.

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0: Copy. 3549 West Thomas Road, Carniceria, Michoacan. Participating male, 20s, 5'7", thin build, black shirt, light blue jeans, and black shoes. 237 David outside, scaring customers as they enter and exit. They want a card form. Magdalena, an employee for contact, 1809.
1: 7 is leaving.
2: George, go hot traffic.
3: Okay.
4: Baseball cap, gray jacket, blue jeans. He's walking up in the street, hands in the pocket, looking around, but it looks like he's holding onto something in the dress, but he can't see what it is. No one for contact, 1810. Is there you to follow? Is there you to follow? 912 Franklin 647. Nine twelve Franklin 1012 for penal, please.

0: Anyone ever clear come from Malays for 245, 84, 42 North Black Canyon, 923 Peaks?
1: I need to go to for now.
0: Thank you. Anyone in the back of Mini George for this 245?
1: 924, so you can have our 22. I'll take over.
0: I copy. Yeah, I'll need a backup for 920 George, please.

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2: Just want to follow up. It's going to be Josh for contact to 1814.
1: Ever.
2: E2 George, were you answering after the backup?
0: Negative. I was going to ask for the 647. Where is that backup needed?
2: Six, 12, Hattie, were you trying to clear?
0: Point to that.
1: Copy that, thank you.

0: Three three three.
1: Humphrey Julia.
0: Hi, I don't know if anybody advised enough of that info that I ran a missing juvenile work code for. We have the same.
1: Hi, copy your code 3 out of the same, so you can text him.

and 7, Edward 5, going 50 in a 20 miles per hour zone. To a house 6 houses north of the 20, no one for contact, it's taking 17 hours. The 2023 blue Hyundai Elantra, attempting for contact, is 1817.

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3: 422
2: Indy. 422 Indy, anybody else? It's on Charlie 4, it's 1818.
4: 4
5: Henry. 4 Henry, copy. 42 Frank,
4: monitor. 42 Frank, copy, Charlie 4. North 13th place, east along the canal. The walkway next to the canal, 4 minutes, mixed races, doing 237 David. Holding over, can't stand up. Klein Medical, no one for contact, 18 hours.
6: Yeah, can you put me on the hot call and voice the 20? I'm having computer issues.
4: 10-4.
6: Holding on 239 for 631 North 12th Avenue.

0: 502 turn 245, possibly. 15 meters east of No Street on Charlie 5. We can get more units to go out, so just possibly at the Family Dollar No Bar. It's going to be on Charlie 5. 18 stars.
1: All right, after that.
0: After that, thank you. Phone 22, it's going to be a 924th place in Elmira Road, 1700 North. 390 male keeps stumbling while walking, calling a couple times already, blocked male, dirty clothing, unknown weapons going southbound. No one for contact, 18-20 hours.

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0: Two Indian Nexus is going to be the 961, 1627 North 21st Avenue at a funeral home. Credit 51st Avenue in Indiansville, complaint is scheduled to set my truck versus a Honda Pilot. Luke Morris is involved, 1622.
1: I copy 1 Indian Tangery Road at 1622.
2: Copy reference at 211 alarm. 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
3: I should be 10-8 for my call.
2: 10-4, I have a call taker on the 21 with fire. They're just wondering if they needed, they were needed since they were staged.
3: I will check with the other unit.
4: Yeah, 233 East Thomas Road, out with a Chevy Trailblazer, temp tag 453, 1 King Robert.
1: Copper.
3: Correct that to temp tag 453, 1 King Robert.
1: Andrew, 1 Henry Spelling.
3: 43531 King Robert.
0: Excuse me, 4355 West Indian School Road, Tresita, Tresita. For white female 30s, medium build, black shirt and no pants. Hispanic male 30s, unknown clothing, both doing 237 bid. They want to remove one of the ones he's laying outside. Caesar, the complainant for contact at 1624 units fall.
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1: 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Second hand info, 317 for person who's overdosing. 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

0: 4, that's George. You can send me the 311. Copy and go.
1: 432, George. I copy.
2: Can you send me the 961 Henry, please?
3: Copy 961 Henry, 35th Avenue, Lydia. Complainant in a 2010 silver Honda Civic Brazil light brown truck. That took off going southbound. Still in for contact. She's involved at 1328.
4: First check for domestic, 4024 West Reed Avenue, 912E.
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1: Copy, Charlie 6, sir.

0: This is the maintenance manager for contact. It's 1828 Towers. I copy 732 Georgia touched. Monitor.
1: 913.
0: Thank you.
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0: 514 Henry.
1: Yeah, there's no 11th Avenue south of Broadway. I came up northbound on 9th Avenue. It looks like there's people on the property just to the west, which I think is 4001 South 15th Avenue. Someone's going to check there.
0: 10-4.
1: That'd be the next closest 20, that makes sense.
0: 10-4, do you want me to modify the call to that?
1: I'm sorry, can you say that?
0: Do you want me to modify your call to that?
1: Yeah, I'll be 17 over there to make contact with people on the property, making sure what's going on over there. That's going to be the closest 20 that works for here.
0: 10-4.

0: Reference 15 Ocean's call on Thomas. I'm going to be doing follow up at UMOM at 3333 East Van Buren. County Transport June out to 924-7, last 3 are going to be 915.
1: That's where 1831 out. Portable Robert 1598, were you trying to clear?
2: Portable Robert 1498, my error, sorry.
3: Emergency traffic is going to be a 49. Going to be a fight at 1802 West Maryland, 611B.
4: 922 East Roosevelt Street. 101 on the scooter, hit her brakes really hard on the last scooter. It's complaining it was backing out, hit by a U-Haul. 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
3: George, and you're back. I was looking on Charlie 4, 1833.
5: 422 West, you're back on it.
3: Over.
4: Henry at 40th Avenue, McDowell Road, 824 beat. Pedestrian, 5th Avenue, McDowell Road, 824 beat. Liz, you have a hot traffic. It'll be worked on Charlie 8 at 1833.
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7: 834, and who was your info code for?
8: 834, and you're still 4.
7: Copy, thanks. Next is going to be 651. It's 8223 West 4 Square of Avenue. To reference another incident. Large cane corso in front of complainant's door. No tags or collar. It's barking and jumping on the door. Complainant's unable to get out of the house. It doesn't feel safe to exit. Unable to scare the dog away. Tried 21 rack and they were closed. Can't meet for contact. It's 1834. Three units fall.
8: 34 and David are small.
7: Copy, thank you.
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1: 400 is looking for one at 322 West Tamarisk Street.
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1: That's Charlie 4.
9: How's 9K2?
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9: Sixty-three times subject stuff.
1: 653, Tom, go ahead. Oh, 6, go ahead.
6: Deputy number Bravo 7, Adam 1, John 4.
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6: 7 Ave and Silva Lane.
1: 7th Avenue, can I have the other street name?
9: It's Selden Lane.
1: Copy, Selden.
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1: 10-4.

information for units in the area of Bell and the SR-51. Attempt to locate from DPS Arizona 9 Edward Uni Victor 46-3. 2023 Honda Civic last seen headed eastbound on Bell Road, swerving in and out of the lanes. Information only at 1837. Thanks for clearing.

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0: Copy, sir. I got a 14 Tom at 8101 North Black Canyon Access. It's going to be a Christopher Ross, born in 1985. He's a black male, 40s, 5'9", all black clothing, no new weapons. He was 418 Tom today at 1715 hours and still has not left. It is Gerald, the security for contact, 1838. Is there a unit to follow?
2: 621 Paul.
0: 621 Paul, copy, thank you.
3: .434 Henry, I copy. It's going to be the 415 Edward for dispo at 1529 East Chandler Boulevard. It is 1838.
1: 634 George, go ahead.
0: Copy, sir. I got a 961 at Tatum and Toy Street. It's a small white SUV versus a small black SUV. Unknown injuries. It is 1838.
4: 9 Mustang, Charles Shelby's, Washington 3, 5, 6, 10, 8.

0: Hey, Tom.
1: This is 647-8921 with Thomas at Simon Med. Black male, mid-30s, 5'9", medium build. Black hoodie with the hood up. Black pants on him. Have been walked in with his hands in his pants pocket and refused to answer any questions or say anything. It seemed complete and uncomfortable. So she went to the back and would like him removed. It'll be Isabel, the employee, for contact at 1839 unit to follow.
0: A15
1: George. Come here.
2: For this domestic, 324 West Reed Avenue. Have you worked on Charlie 9 at 1840?
1: Yeah, 647-2036 West Jefferson Street, 514 Beach. Thank you. And 21 contact for the owner at 1840 unit to follow.
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0: How you doing? Thank you, boss. Hold
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0: Hey, bro, we're just out 23, we'll avoid it.
6: 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Thank you.
4: Copy that. It's on Charlie 7, it's 1841.

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2: Sorry, can you repeat your turn again?
0: 7th Avenue and Rozier, just north of
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0: George, actually going to be 961 here. You're on the other place. It's going to be Lincoln, Paul Adam, 2 David, 2 Metro.
2: 10-4.
4: 961 at 24th Avenue and Thomas. Blue Honda Accord versus Brown Chevy Silverado. 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
1: Henry,
2: in your backup. It's on Charlie 7, it's 1845.
1: You need to make a backup.
0: 33 Ocean.
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1: 10-4, thank you.
2: 1845.
3: 8 is 2 pound, code 4, that's hits.
2: 10-4, thank you.
3: 8-3 Randy, can you try for a snare?
2: Can I get a snare out to 8223 West Forest Grove?
0: David, give me a little bit along that way.
2: Okay.
1: Phil, 1845, is there units follow? Units to follow for an audible at 5050 North Valley Street, 715.
3: Alarm.
4: 633 Henry, 10-4, thank you. It's going to be at 10,240 North 31st Street at the Emergent Mental Health Unit 125. The meditation room lasts for 1825 hours in response to the premise. No other contact. It's 1846. Is there a unit formal follow?
3: George.
4: 633 George, copy, thank you. Just advising, the RP is requesting dispatch. They're going to be 17 in a dark gray Honda CRV. ETA is 40 minutes. It is 1846.
5: South, second drive, 424B.
3: That's when you should put us in.
5: Copy that, 422 India. Anybody else is on Charlie 4, it's 1847.
1: 413, you're putting me on 8885.
4: 413, Nora, Henry?
3: David.
4: 413, David, copy.
1: 42, Frank, you get enough for the calls.
4: I need another unit for the domestic, 7812 South 13th Street. Information for any units in the area, 4747 North 7th Avenue. It's a different broadcast. Neighbor got into a dark green Toyota Highlander, license plate 90, Adam 4, Paul 5. Passing going southbound on 7th Avenue. She has a 5-month-old baby in her lap, not in her car seat. There's two other juveniles in the vehicle as well that are restrained. Information only 1847, 7 year clear.
6: 482, Frank, are you monitoring these hot calls?
1: 42 Frank, I'll be monitoring.
4: 10-4, sir, Charlie 4.
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4: Copy, thank you.

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1: 10-4. 811, do you have your request for the 415 Edward return call to 7942 West Coolidge, where it's still an ongoing issue with very loud music, and complaint is requesting 21 contact only, 1848 units follow. George for the 415 Edward, 7942 West Coolidge.
2: 10-4.
1: A31, Tom, the next is the 961 34th Avenue in Dauvin. 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Contact Abram, 1849.

0: Copy. We got a 415 Frank at 8330 North 19th Avenue, Unit 248. Mom is in the house, thing. Now moved her bed and closed in and invited a friend and her baby, and they're all refusing to leave. Subject is a Mary Bell Mice, born in 1976. She's a Hispanic female, 5'1", 230 pounds, unknown clothing, no weapons. And per the previous incident, complainant confirmed that the mom does not live there. Before adults total in the unit. It is 1850. Is there units follow?
1: 622 George, I can follow.
0: 622 George, copy. Thank you. And just for information, there was a previous 415 Frank there. The mother had said the complainant scratched her, complainant said she lied, and then worried about it getting physical again. And in the last incident, there was a knife involved and a 245. Just for information, 1851.
2: Jeffrey, contact 1851. Is there a unit to follow?
3: 224, George.
2: Thank you.
4: Andrew George, do you have the previous incident number?
0: 10-4. I'll relay it to the previous incident for you.
5: This is 511, John.
0: Go ahead.
5: Yeah, that 239 in the 14 B is probably going to be 2115 East Buckeye. That's Greyhound Station. If you can send that over to 700, please.
0: Go for it.

0: 516, you're in Trinidad domestic.
1: Blue Knee from Pasture Car, Arizona, to David Adams, 68 Roberts, ring all over the road. Cars are broken off, hanging on the side of the leaves, possibly under the influence. No one for contact, it's 1852 hours.
2: Ocean for traffic. Good. 14 Ocean, 31st Avenue in Morton. Receiving new protections to X named Bernard at the 3436 West Friar Drive. White male, 5'4", 190 pounds, gray hair, brown eyes, owns at least 2 guns. Plans fighting in the park for contact in a white Nissan from Samantha. It's 1853.
3: Granada. Sunshine, Sunny Shots, fire possible to 116440 West Van Buren, 832 feet.
0: 832 Tom.
3: 832 Tom, in the back of the street over on Charlie 8, 1853.
0: 824.
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0: 832 on the monitor.
4: 764 Tom for E22 India at 4032 West Granada.
5: 802 Zebra, switching for that.
4: So hot traffic?
5: Negative. For the 64 Tom.
4: 24, thank you. It's going to be here.
6: George, can you push the stairs in accident? We're down it.
3: 10-4.

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3: 412 Henry, I copy that you have one in custody at 7th Street and Rozier, 1855. Cajun call the 398 switch.
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1: 625 North 37.
5: 52 Tom, can you have fire roll out to our location? We have the mother of one of the subjects here involved in the 239 saying that he is hurt and needs medical attention. We're on the way to the apartment right now to see what kind of injuries he has.
3: Daughter Ola, she born in 2014, picking up from the mom, Desiree Sandoval, born in 92, Hispanic female. She's at 16620 South 48th Street, Apartment 48. There are weapons in the home. She drives a black Ford Explorer. The complainant has a 1031 with him. It's going to be Reuben in the black Mazda CX-9. It's 1856. Can I get a unit follow?
0: 432 George.
3: Copy. Thank you.
1: Rooms.
5: Copy. I'll let him know.
1: Thank you.

0: Provo, Robert, 1573. Is that me you're looking for?
1: Yeah, when you get a chance, can you switch to info? 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
0: Copy.
2: George.
1: Okay.
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4: Okay, is this 3 Charlie 9 over there?
3: Okay. Hey, great to Tom.
4: I'm reading through it.
3: Okay.
2: Offer the southwest corner for us on scene. It's 1900 hours.
3: B7, 11050 North Biltmore Drive.
2: Yeah. To India, go ahead.
5: You mind running this guy for me, please?
2: Yeah, go ahead.
5: UGART, first name Alexander. Alright, that 1023 in India.
3: My God.
2: My copy.
3: Yeah.
2: 31 Georgia, sorry, you're better. 10-1, can you stand on it?
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3: Six eleven ocean.
7: Can you clear citywide to see if anyone has a digi scanner to meet us at ITR, please?
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3: Anybody for a
2: 502?
3: 923 India prior. Anybody else for on Charlie X6? Again, Charlie 6, 1901.
7: Monitor.
8: Thank you, Charlie. The ITR for 611 Ocean.
4: Hey, 239.
1: 224 Frank, I copy for the 239 at 15,400 North 7th Street, Circle K. Verbal with the 750s, refusing to move away from trucks that are pumping gas while smoking a cigarette. Just a white male, 30 to 45, with a black baseball cap, gray shirt, blue shorts, riding some type of bicycle. Set 1902, is there a unit to follow?

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1: 4,200.
0: Your backup is on Charlie 4, it's 1903.
2: Backup for a domestic 6250, South 40th Street.
1: Too many. Maybe it's fake today. I can go on.
3: Jump up, whichever.
4: Our victim here might have a concussion.
2: Probably not.
0: 0 South 483.
2: Receiving this call?
0: It's 10-4.
2: Okay, I think.
4: Or 13, George. Like for any phlebotomist or a DUI ban, that's at 400.
2: Is there any PBT or any DUI ban at 400?
3: What's your question, George? I'm a phlebotomist. I can read the auto drop of my 42 if I want.
2: 10-4.
4: Thank you.
2: In the back. 10-4. Before you, reference the domestic 6250 South 40th Street.
5: I'll work out still soon.
1: Okay,
2: thank you.
1: From 400 to SES last
2: 3103. I copy, it's 1905. Six 11 Ocean, so far, no response to DUI for your digi scan.
6: 11 Ocean, that's okay, I found someone, thank you.
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1: 91 Frank.
0: Yeah, Charlie 9 is looking for your reference at domestic on Reed.
1: I copy also, Joe.
0: Thank you.

0: 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Are you copying it? 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
1: Go ahead.
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1: 4322 and the contact's going to be the 924th Street in University. I saw a male jumping in the street on 24th Street and then back on the sidewalk. It's a black male, black hat, glasses, firearms on shirt, black backpack, no known weapons, complainant no longer there, no one for contest, 1979.

0: Switch 239, 14,000 meters, 30 North Black Canyon, Unit 1036. Referencing a previous incident, client and the subject Justin, white male, 28 years old, thin build, tattoos on no clothing, no weapons, drives a white Dodge 454 SUV, has been verbally 236ing client outside her door, saying he was going to come to the door. Sue for contact, 1910 and a copy 931, how he's following.
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1: it. 7-1-Henry.
0: 7-1-Henry.
3: Hey, can you just mark that the subject that was transported by Rescue 11 is going to be a Gregory Gilbert. He's going to be in room 27.
0: Copy, Gregory Gilbert, room 27, transported by Rescue 11.

0: 674 George. This is going to be code 4, date of birth, yeah.
1: Over. For that hot call, but I think 80 turned and re-grabbed it.
2: Yeah, 10-4. 832 calling your name.

0: 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Plan is in a verbal with a staff, 15 male, 23 years old, average height, heavy build, black hair, glasses, white shirt, black hand, no weapons, over a ticket purchase. Can we bring you for contact? It's 1914.
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3: 10-4.
4: Hey, you need to start up for a 900 Victor, 1st Avenue and Adams, 518 beat. Any units breakaway or come from a ways for 900 Victor, 1st Avenue and Adams, 518 beat.
5: 426 off, started from 400.
4: Thank you, Tom. I appreciate you. Can I get a unit stall? Can I get a unit stall in for 900 Victor, 1st Avenue and Adams, 518 beat?
5: 513.
4: 513, George, copy. Sergeant monitoring.
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0: 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Known for contact, it's going to be 1917. Can I get units to follow?
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3: Eight 1060 that could help out X-ray 849 at SCS. 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
4: Or two for India.
3: Four two for
5: Henry,
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6: Road at the Litchfield Hospital. Well, it's 1918, so you just follow.
3: Want them for a Tom Fabiola for contact. 14 Georgia, see you attached to 1919.
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0: 421 George Street and 961 Henry, 316 West Broadway at the apartments. Complaint is in a 2017 Honda Civic, zero pull out of one Sutton Victor. Their vehicle was hit, the other vehicle's not there, possibly somewhere within the apartment complex. I think he was damaged, it's over $5,000. Gotta be Vanessa for contact at 10-20.
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2: Hey, Tammy, I copied that earlier traffic.
3: 10-4, thank you.
0: 200 block north, 923B. And a trespasser at 4250 West Thunderbird Road, 932B.
3: Five black females and one black male and a very loud verbal and threatening to the physical outside the store. Complaining if I move along. It's Herbert for contact 1921.

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4: 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And a fight at 325 West Jackson Street. 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
0: 3-1200.
2: Perfect.
4: And 400, you're holding a 647 at 36 East Baseline, 647-5950 South 35th Avenue, 961 at 44th Street and Baseline, and another 961 at 1630 East Baseline.
2: Six, five, eight, George. Come on. 213, George, are you trying to clear?
3: 1400, you can put me on 1200 as well.
2: 10-4.
1: 49-5, 961 83rd Avenue Indian School, 418 Tom, 1231 North 53rd Avenue, a 961 8316 West Osborne Road and a 14 Ocean 39 Roman West Irwin Avenue.
5: Can you just start me on the generic call at Christown Mall in regards to the red Dodge Journey riding around the fictitious plate?
2: Is there another unit with a 615 George for a fictitious plate vehicle?
5: 615. 615 George, we're still 17 to that, but we saw the message in Teams.
2: So far.
5: Good, Jason.
2: 252, Tom.
5: Can you tell me the 459 Adam?
6: Charles 8, Adam 1, Sam, Sam.
1: 10-4.
2: Desert up.
7: Good.
2: You guys can, if you can switch over to Charlie Beck.
7: 10-4 over there. And there's also a Dodge Journey for you in the Taco Bell lane.
2: I thought it was going to be in the Taco Bell lane.
1: Team, can you hear from either above her or from room behind her, either multiple dogs crying or yelping? The point is both fingers at two, but sounds like a human yelling and screaming, not dogs. I don't know where room number is coming from, but can you hear it from her room? No one for context, 1925.
8: So return 502 1533 East Monroe Street, 516B.
1: Sarah, finish 964th and then get to 7815 West Thomas Room.
4: Appreciate you. Thank you. Can I get a unit to follow?
3: 516
4: Henry. 516 Henry, copy, thank you.
0: 21 George, I'll respond at 422.
4: 402 Henry, copy.
3: 512 Henry, we'll go prior.
4: 512 Henry, copy.
1: 45, I think 67 15B. any units that come from a far breakaway to back up 814 Henry on this call, 1245. I attend the 67th Avenue, 815B.
8: 1927.

0: Anybody to come from Ways to Breakaway to help out for a fight, 838 East Palm Lane, 7:30, 6:00. 10-4. 7, anyone to follow?
1: Spanish 964 Palm, that can help out, 811 Georgia, 7815, we're Thomas Town.
2: Georgia, I have eyes on that vehicle now.
3: I hope you have eyes on that vehicle now. Where's it at? Where's it going to be at?
2: Number 3 in the Taco Bell lane.
0: 10-4. Any units to call for that fight? 330, you call 736 feet.
2: Get a traffic stop.
3: I copy them between the line of the Taco Bell there from the get out and then initiate traffic stop.
2: 615 George, can we just confirm with Desert Ops that that plate isn't stolen and it's just a fictitious plate?
3: Desert Ops, do you copy?
0: Go to this fight, 838 East Palm Lane, worked on Charlie 7. And Charlie 7.
2: 615 Georgia, copy. So, at most, it's a civil interaction.
1: Any units for a flight, 838 East Palm Lane.
4: 31 George, I can head that way unless you get somebody closer.
1: Okay, 431 George, I'll put you on for now. If they get anyone closer, I'll let you know.
0: We've got 400 units that's helping respond. 730 for Ocean, we're going to switch and make backup. Appreciate it, Charlie 7.
5: 725 Ocean. Our gentleman here, our victim, he is still past fire.
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5: 422 Ocean as well.
1: 422 Ocean, I got you.
4: 42 Frank,
1: 42 Frank, copy, it's going to be Charlie 4.
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3: 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And 650 to town, make copy for the 1091, 16th Street in Glendale, it's 1930.
1: We're late, 17.
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1: 10-4, sir.
0: Permission for units in the area, 2318 West Thomas Road. Have a go. 5-7 drops for nothing I've seen or heard. Council area, 2919 North 21st South. There's going to be fireworks going off. It's about 1931.
1: The plane is dark silver Toyota Highlander. It's going to be gone for contact, 1931. 72735 West Sweetwater Avenue, District 8. 5-6 black males walking around holding handguns, did not see, started exploding at them under a residence at the motel. Don't know where they're at on the property. No for contact. 1931, and I copy 91 Henry will follow.
6: 536th Street and Thomas, 714-81. When somebody's ready, it's in Charlie 7, it's 1932.
0: I think it's good for 536 right in top 714 beat. Okay, units come for Wade's Parkway to help up for 536 right in top 714 beat.
3: I mean, people getting out of the parking lot now.
0: 536 right in top 714 beat.
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0: 74.
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9: 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Charles 8, Adam 1, Sam, Chris Beck suspended to Efren for a 2020 Nissan Altima with a 29 Phoenix.
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0: Sorry about that. Let me fix it.
3: Need to follow 2300 on the stretch last turn, 15,004, 12 north. How far?
0: Any units can always a breakaway to help us back up to that 5363 and Thomas 714 beat.

0: 440 Henry. Can I get my numbers, please?
1: 440 Henry. They are 141-9020.
0: All right, thank you very much.
1: You're welcome.
0: And if you send us a message.
2: 3600 and 7 units, I can help up. Robert 724 is going to look to a hot fight at 36 Street, Thomas. Could be worse on Charlie 7. It's Charlie 7, 1934.
3: Partial plate, swerving all over while on the line, went west, eastbound. First information, 1934.
4: And make a backup for the 700 hot call, 36 Street and Thomas in the 714 beat.
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1: Hi, Cindy, you want to be on the 700 call?
4: Okay.
1: The 4 Jews for contact 985.
4: George, great way to go to it. Thank you.
1: So far.
3: Beatrice, we're in the banner, so for precautionary, there is two fresh on copy.
5: Thank you for kind of copy pressure on them.
3: So far.
2: Green, it's 23rd Avenue Thomas, just north, there's going to be fireworks. Information 1935,
0: Green 6 clear. Good
4: check on. There's obviously a copy.
2: That's tonight.
4: For the call at the Chris Town, they're attaching the drivers. You can do a check on them.

0: for George. Can you see if one of the units are available with the working printer?
1: Is there anyone with a working printer to help out Haven and Joya Street?
0: Sorry, George.
1: How far?
2: That's being worked on, Joya Street, Kelly 8.

0: Sound Victor 6302, East Coast G-Shot, 633B.
1: 633,
0: enter. 10-4, we're keeping you here on Adam's deck. We're trying to work on opening up another Charlie deck. Are you going to follow?
1: 631, George.
0: Hey, we're just staying here until we're opening up another cocktail.
2: This is George, I copy and I'll monitor. Is this with a straight stolen?
0: Says a failure to return, white BMW X1 2026. Last seen 7 ago, we do have a plate for it. Arizona Zebra 947, Will and Mary, Anchorage outside of Utah. The complainant is at 2327 East Van Buren at the new car rental.
3: Plate.
0: And we do have Charlie 13 open for this 47 week. You can switch over to Charlie 13.
2: This is your deck. I will switch.
3: And was there a supervisor to monitor this 240 on Hearn?
2: I have a friend, Dallas.
3: Thank you.
4: Robert 724.
5: Robert 724, go ahead.
4: 36 and Thomas, going to be number 3 all the way around, will be tonight.
5: I got that number 3 all the way around for 36 Street and Thomas, 1939.
3: They're all refusing to leave. They want to go along. No for contact. 1939.
4: Check welfare might be.
2: And I attached it as well.
6: You're checking on the complainant's grandma, Deborah Villa. She was born August 15th, unknown year. She's a Hispanic female, light complected, 60s, 5 foot, 150 pounds, known weapon. She lives with a dad, Anthony Campeel. Hispanic male, 5'4", 150 pounds, known weapons, who is schizophrenic, says he takes high blood pressure meds and is having heart troubles. Granddaughter Jasmine's going to take contact, 14 Henry, SU attached, 1940.
5: Tahoe, license plate, reach out. Adam 6, Edward 6, was a verbal complainant, and almost a complainant, and found 1940, 46 clear.
3: Charlie 13 is now open for overflow traffic. We can keep it here if you'd like, or if you want to switch.
2: 938, turn you switch over.
3: I copy, switching it over to Charlie 13.
2: 92 print a copy for Charlie.
3: Thank you.
6: Henry, I will check.
2: Yeah, if you don't mind, I password on CDEC and then I switch over, so I don't know if they ever called them or not, but we're going to definitely need them.
3: 10-4.
6: Just so I know, what's the injuries?
2: It's several punches to the face, just right side of the face, it's really swollen.
6: 10-4. Evan, so that's 1914. I thought you
3: were 23. 515, Henry, headed to you. 47 report. Jocelyn. Waiting for contact in Black Ford Bronco, 1942, and I copy, and I didn't know Henry's going to follow.
0: West Happy Valley, and then 900 at 2022, West Happy Valley, 14 at 2142, West Redbird.
3: Mail at the bus stop, 9 Ocean, fire sensing, information only, 1942.

0: 6, 15, George. You can just push my call through his name, please. No, sorry. I'm sorry. Citation.
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1: Sandia, it's going to be 1418673.
3: Southeast Thomas Road.
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3: 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To George for info.
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1: 911 India Tire.
0: 911 India, anybody else that's on Charlie 4? I repeat, that's going to be Charlie 4.

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0: between 100 copy of message for the 651 3001 North 56th Avenue. An hour ago, a complainant said an unknown subject dropped off a German Shepherd with a pink collar in front of her house, and it's roaming around. Currently in front of neighbor's house at above 20, complainant is unsure why she dropped the dog off and did not recognize her. Call audio for contact into 1945. Is there a unit to follow?
1: 10-4.
0: 10-4.

0: south of 502, 19,955, north of 470, 933B.
1: Are you the next switch over? And assist with the 487 Victor affidavit? Stand at 1946.
2: Send me that 491 Adam back.
3: 1550 West Wild Drive. Again, the west side midway through the complex. They can hear a juvenile yelling to us in the 15 minutes. Unable to make out what's being said. Fleet 2. Couple voices in the apartment. Unable to make contact to point out the unit. It's going to be at 1947. Is there a unit to follow? ...415 John, 1650 West Warrell.
2: What's your name on the phone? 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
1: 732 George.
5: Yeah, can you do 101 miles for my location back to 700? It's going to be a courtesy transport.
1: For sure. What are the miles?
5: 807.
1: I copy 1948.
6: Around this gas in his white Chevy Impala, stuck in the turn lane. He's got his hazards on. It's going to be a flare for contact. 1948.

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1: For Henry, 647, 36 East Baseline. Black female, 60s, heavy build, blue jumper, no weapon, sitting in a motorized chair in front of the registers. They want her moved along. It's going to be no one for contact. It's 1948. Can I take units 12?
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1: 412 Frankie, 647. 5405 South 19th Avenue, Unit 1054. 5 prior to the call, the complainant says someone that possibly kicked into the door saw 4 Hispanic males in their 20s, black shirts, jeans, and a black male in his 20s with drugs. Black shirt, black pants, black hat. Last name northbound. Unknown if they did it. No known weapons. The claim just wants them to leave the area because she thinks they're sus. It is 1949. Can I get a unit to follow? 647-5405 South 19th Avenue.
3: Turn a second.
1: Hello, Russian. I appreciate you. Thank you.

0: 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Mercy traffic is a commercial Cape Creek and Rose Garden Lane 212 feet.
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1: Ninety zero four out.

0: be 415 John, 44th Street and Carter in the 432 beep. For the flight 3237 West Apache Street in the back trailer. Came in on the language line. It's going to be Beatrice is mom, Hispanic female headed build, not letting the client back into his trailer after he left with a friend to drink. Complainant's upset with questions and then disconnected with the caller, so it's an unknown male at this point at 1953. Can I get a unit's follow?
1: Thank you.
2: The 31, I'm 23 on that 44th and Carter call. You can send it to me. I don't see anybody out here, but I'll drive around for a minute.
0: 43 North, I copy that you're 23 on that 44th Street and Carter call for the juveniles disturbing. I copy you don't see anybody right now, but you're going to circulate. It's 1954. It's a domestic 8841 North 28th Drive, 923B. And it's for domestic 8841 North 28th Drive, 923B. On a visible, so they made no response at 1954.
3: Good up for this domestic 8841 North 28th Drive, 923B. Anyone a breakaway come from a ways for this domestic 8841 North 28th Drive 923B? Thank you, 95 Ocean. 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
0: Got it.
5: 43 units call.
6: George.
5: 1426.
6: You can actually report tomorrow.
5: 222,
7: and you can send us that 961.
6: Copy.
0: So far.
5: Since you come up Indian Hills, dark blue Mazda versus the blue Chevy Avalanche from 1956.
6: Good. 81 George, give me 21 when you get the chance, please.
0: 81 George.
2: Yeah, I'll give them right now.
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0: 911 India, send you back that 647 5049 North 55th Avenue. Same as info as before, norm for contact, 1957.
1: Okay. 625 Ocean is going to be at 450 in Frank at 8330 North 19th Avenue. Complainant is in a verbal with their brother Muhammad, 29 years old, black male, known on weapons, wet shirt, shorts. Complainant wants brother to leave. Going to be Princess for contact at 1957.

0: 454 Henry.
1: Pretty good for out here now.
0: I thought it'd be 4530, it's good for reference. Thomas is good. Four, three, four, Henry.
2: Go ahead.
0: Keep an angle so I can get 432 Georgia.
2: Pound 5050.
0: 10-4. The dog, you're in contact, Shalita. That's 1958.
3: 43rd Avenue and Any School Road can be a 500 broadcast. An unknown man was following, complaining in a blue Ford or sedan with no plate, tried running her off the road, blasting, turning northbound on a 43rd Avenue, complaining continues westbound. It's just information. 1959, frequency is clear.
4: The worker here, by grabbing on her, and she has decided prosecution. I'm going to review video to confirm the story.
1: Is it Nora and then put us on the hot trap? Where are you up around Charlie Drive listening?
5: Yes, I got you.

0: and have it started as a verbal order of purchase. Hold it back to mail, then grab the worker, and they do desire prosecution in reference to the good law.
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3: 12th Avenue, a 961 Henry at 19th Avenue and Bethany Home, 900 at 2222 Happy Valley Road, 6647 at 12041 North Cave Creek Road. Also a 14 Ocean at 2142 West Redbird Road, a 415 Frank at 1717 West Stella Lane, a 239 at 4722 East Bell Road. Also a 418 Tom at 21001 North Tatum Boulevard, 647 Victor at 5009 North 22nd Avenue. Also a 418 Ocean at 3009 East Paradise Lane, a 900 at 5088 West Integration.
2: 239.
4: There's a 418 Ocean maybe.
2: Alright, copy for the 14 Ocean, 2009 East Paradise Lane, attempt to survey Nathan, born in 2006, 5 mile, 5,960 pounds, brown eyes, black hair, drives a maroon 97 Lexus, and a gray 2025 Chevy truck. No known weapons, it's 2001. 30 in the follow. Entry on this 14 Ocean, 2009 East Paradise Lane.
4: 393 India.
2: 10-4.
0: 21-10.
5: I'm going to finish up my caller soon, and I'll catch.
0: 432 George, I appreciate you. Thank you.

0: 9-2-4 George. 9-2-4 George. Can you have 9-23 George? Give me 21, please.
1: 9-23 George.
0: As well as a 647 Victor 2937 East Mobile.
2: Freeze holding.
1: 21-924 George, please.
3: Copy that.
1: Thank you.
0: Cessna 47 Victor 2712 North 90th Lane.
4: Four two four India. It's going to be for the 647 Victor 2937 East Mulwent Triplex. I wasn't verbal with the subject who is feeding stray cats. Spanish speaking Hispanic male, 30-40 years old, long sleeve red shirt, jeans, no weapons. He arrived in a maroon Nissan Sentra, Nora 3 Adam 0 Bravo William Adam. He's currently sitting inside of it. It's going to be Olivia in Unit 3 who's going to take contact 2003.
1: Is the 47 Victor. You're going to go to Glendale, 8412 North 46th Avenue, taken from 4927 West Webster Gold Clinic's ex-sister-in-law, son. Adam, black male, 40s, 5'8", no weapons, drove off with the white Jeep Grand Cherokee, Arizona. Bravo Frank Sam, 5345, students for contact, 2003.

0: Bridge 2515 with Glendale Avenue at the Circle K. There is a sign on the door that the employee will be back in 15 minutes, but the client has been there longer than that and now sees a black male inside the store that appears to be 390 or on 257 David. Keeps knowing that the employee is in the bathroom at 647, wants to make sure the employee is okay. Patricia, excuse me, no one for contact, 104.
1: 3rd Avenue, Indian School, on the southeast corner, bus 57090. The bus stop was rear-ended by a gray Toyota Camry to Glen Medical. Ivory from Transit Dispatch, for total contact is 2004.
2: Transitville for this call.
1: 813 Tom, 10-9.
2: 10-22.
1: 10-4.

0: Barcelona, the capital of the Czech Republic, 2022 with Happy Valley. It was Tech number 1, that they were an Uber driver in a Toyota Prius. There was David 1, Adam 6, Robert Tom. For 20 seconds, it was an emergency, did not say anything else. Unable to text me with an abandoned text line, it's at 2006.
1: 240 card at my location. I'm code 4.
2: 10-4.
1: I'll just get my numbers, please.
2: 10-4. One second.

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0: 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Ever.

0: 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Can you push that to B1, please?
1: 10-4, as a lover.
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0: 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Anybody else over on Charlotte Deck 7? 2007.
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2: 6K3 in East Old Sand Lane, call with Arizona, Victor 7, Adam 4, Nora Zebra.
1: Go for it. Victor 7, Adam 4, Nora Zebra is coming back. Negative current on a 2006 Lincoln Zephyr.
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950 Charlie, I copy 961 Maryland and 35th Avenue, Plant Beige, Fort Edge, versus a grade 2 to Tacoma, Amber for contact 209.

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0: And her location was last pinging here. Let's go check on her. It's maybe at 2011. Speak Cypher and go ahead.
2: Southeast corner, Greenway and Cape Creek. David X-ray, Adam, Zero, Paul Bravo. Topping with him. That pulled in behind me. It starts to move this way.
0: Cypher, can we get any for Greenway and Cape Creek? Can we get someone in the back of CT5, Frank?
3: Between you.
0: So far. And was there a unit to the back of 2-1400 on the circle for F-88 West Innovation Circle?
3: Mary, I don't need a backup right now.
0: So far.
1: We're holding a 418 Ocean 5102 East Piedmont Road.
3: Send that 418 Ocean back up here, so.
1: That's 35,200 north over King.
3: 214 over.
1: 214 over firing. Back up

0: Hurricane Cactus?
1: Oh yeah, it's Thunderbird on this corner, buddy.
0: 10-4, any code 4?
1: Yeah, I'm code 4. Looks like it was sister that pulled in behind her. They're taking grandma.
0: 10-4.
2: Yeah, if you can put me back in my off-duty, that'd be great.
3: 10-4.

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0: Alright, he's just going over the 1-1 card with a victim here, and then we'll be headed shortly over there for the 1-on-1.
1: Copy that.
0: You
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0: Henry, the 647 on
2: 30th
0: Street.
2: For the 647, 15,815 North 30th Street at the Polino Park. There's 10 101s, smoking 37 David in front of children and currently at a table by the playground. There's Evelyn, who was entered from for Leonardo, who wants contact. It's going to be at 2015. 30th Law.
0: 233 India. Perfect. Alright, you say east.
4: 31 George.
1: Looks like they aren't updated their ETA, so they're going to get 20-40 hours.
4: 20-40?
1: Correct, 2040 hours.
0: Okay, please calm down a lot.
4: He's willing to talk to him if Grandma leaves, so we're working on that.
1: 10-4.

0: So flight 17, we want West Minton, 414B.
1: 412 Frank.
0: 412 Frank, and you're back. I'm going to be on Charlie 4. It's 2016.
1: Units following for a flight 1731 West Minton Street, 414B. Units make backup for a flight 1731 West Minton Street, 414B.
2: 414 George.
1: 414 George, copy.
3: 41 George, monitor.
1: 41 George, copy. It's going to be Charlie 4.
4: I went into coverage for the flight 16,040 at North Cave Creek. Gonna go during the evening walk. The neighbor started following plane in a vehicle. They went and found some people to talk to, which made him leave. They walked to about the location. I've seen vehicles pass by twice. Plane's able to point out where the neighbor lives. Commit 2017.

0: 6-9-2-2, Tom. We're going forward with that info.
1: Stand by.
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1: Creek, there's two subjects, Hispanic male, big old cap, black shirt, and Hispanic male with a red shirt, selling food without a license, on issue 2018, 30th call.
0: 6:30, you ready?
1: Okay.
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4: 10-4 is going to be 1832 East Thomas Road. This is Starbucks. Black male, braids, no further description, has been in the bathroom for the past hour. Didn't see him, but a customer advised that he's not, but he might have a weapon. You're going to contact the Lexus, the employee. Tell your name, James. Can you call?
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0: And four.
2: B31 Tom.
0: And four is resurgence monitor. Down four. Rolling on 14 Ocean, 5102 East Piedmont Road, as well as a check welfare, 3400 East Southern.

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1: C-14 Ocean 2106 North 35th Drive. Survey Seuss 496, standard number 511, 210 pounds. Possibly 918, drives out of red Kia Forte. Violent towards PD, no weapons. 2023. Sir, supervisor, copy.

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0: Can you put myself back on the, or myself and my partner back on our 900, and then leave Robert 724 on the 239 we made up just now?
1: Yeah, the 4.
2: Hey, Jimmy, I'll read through it. Back off it.
1: 10-4. 824 was my copy. You're going back out to the check welfare. 486 on the West McDowell Road is 2024. Hit event 21001 North Tatum, 212 feet. Anybody propane 21001 North Tatum, 212 feet. Command used to go Charlie 2, no response, 2024.
3: Single star for the fight, 21001 North Tatum, 212 feet. Anyone start for this fight, 21001 North Tatum Boulevard, 212 feet.
2: 224, George.
3: 10-4, is there any other call?
2: 221 here. 10-4.
0: Anyone, George, one other? 10-4. 212, Henry from Ways.
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2: Dear Coastal and Charlie Deck.
3: Tell my con, I'll take care of that.
1: 10-4, thank you. The 100 over the 14 George, 1646 West, Greenville Law Road, Charles Moms 23, also the property refusing to leave. I speak to the middle court, 1031. Her name can be Sabrina, wearing like 3, white female, 5'9", skinny, with a white t-shirt, blue jeans. Does own a firearm, unknown if she carries it, arrived in a black Chevy Traverse, it's 2026. There you go. And in the back of 621 Henry, on this one, I want to guess. 1646 West Strangula.
2: 21 Paul.
1: 10-4.
2: East, on the westbound Fresh Road. Company that was reporting a dark color sedan. Headlights off, that was blocking lanes of traffic. Didn't see anyone in the vehicle.
4: Go ahead.
5: It's going to be for a fight at 925 West Jackson. So referencing a previous call, the subjects are still in a verbal. They want PD to go back out and check inside the facility. The clinic can direct where they need to go. It's going to be Ashley for contact 2027.
1: Tell me what's your job number?
6: 2001-0565, please involve.
1: Several else, anyone?
5: 61518 West Carter Road.
7: Person you buy that bridge in Ocean 11,666 North 28th Drive. It was the same as before. 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
1: Work. We 2307 Victor, 5009 North 22nd Avenue, white male, Findo with a blonde with a blue shirt, shirtless, in a dark gray Jeep Renegade, it says my paint.
7: Information Phoenix in the area, 347 in Mission Lane, 14 George broadcast. 30 seconds ago, heard 3 shots in the area of Castles and Coasters, nothing else seen or heard. 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
3: 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Would be location at 35th.
0: See you guys before. Okay. 190 to go, State Version Charlie Hemno. Hold your traffic. Second one's going to be on the site, 10,621 North 43rd Avenue, the Jack and Box, 1025.
3: 24 Ocean, you put us on that traffic in the middle of the beat.
0: 925 Ocean, same as Charlie Deck Knight, 2031.
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5: Thank you, George Monitor, both.
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0: And I told Wings, sorry, when you were speaking, we were putting out hot calls. Can you 10-9 your traffic, please?
1: Yeah, sorry about that. Can I just get a 1060?
0: Sure, can I get a 1060 to 4024 West Reed Avenue, please, to the 912?
2: Was that 515 India?
1: Yeah, 104.
2: Where are you at?
1: First Street, Van Buren, out of 4, King Adams, Charles 2.
2: What are you guys code for?
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3: Three and four.
4: 25 and 900 East Stevens Street. It's 2032. Once again, Paul.
5: Sorry, George. I can advise. I'm just making contact at a street meeting facility.
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0: 1934, Tom, can you send us that 9/11 Henry? We're not too far from that one, and then we can take care of that 14 Tom afterwards.
1: 10-4. And 11, Henry's going to be at 4020 West Lydia Lane, 2033. 30 minutes wrong.

0: 4 West Reed Avenue.
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0: 9, so Frank, so far I have no response to divide for 1060, but I'll try again in a couple minutes.
1: I have 11 here, yeah, I can do the 1060 at CPP.
2: Copy, we'll be headed up.
0: I copy.
3: Four two two, Tom.
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3: Can you send me that 487 on 7?
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3: Reference incident 8787. Can I get a unit to go over to Dale Dunlap and locate the individual who was transported over there? Looking like he's going to be SP related to the Walton traffic. You just stand by with him while we still flesh out the last little bit of it. If we've got questions, you can give 652 Tom a call for additional details.
6: Before I do, you head out to ACL Dunlap, this Martin, have you call? Head out to ACL Dunlap.
1: 621, Paul.
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2: 09.
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7: Yeah, I'll go out at 21001 North Stadium. If you just make it number 3, I check all around AMC. No one's trying to contact me. There's nothing going on here.
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0: Purple Robert 1573, fires as fire 317.
1: South of the church, there are 3 mils running back and forth between the buildings. Port Covenant looks like they are up to no good. Hispanic male, 25 to 35 years old, 5'7", tattoos, no shirt, jeans, shorts, no weapons. No description on the other males appear to be on 237 Davis or 390. Known for contact is 2037.
0: Holding up 415 Frank, 4176 Laterne Road.
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3: 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Frank, William, Adam, 307, stand back negative current on a 2009 Mercury Mountaineer.

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3: West Desperadoway, 934B. I'm ready for criminal damage at 834 West Desperado Way, 934B.
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3: Henry. I'm back up, 2693.
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6: Detail will be coming from 7th Street in Glendale.
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1: Send for it, 2040. I appreciate it. Thank you, Charlie 9.
2: If you give it, I'm sorry. Can you see if the air unit is available? Start this way. We're getting word from our victims that our suspect is on their way back home. And we're right around the corner. If they're coming over, I would like the air unit overhead trying to get eyes on.
1: 10-4.
3: Yeah, we're coming for it here. I covered it before.

0: Six 11 Ocean.
1: Can you send us a 900 on 17th Avenue?
0: I come to 955 17 or 17th Avenue. Coming from phase 2, the abandoned call back. She called 911 again and can hang it up. It's going to be at 2041.
2: Three David, not right now. I don't have confirmation that they're coming home just yet. If you want to just stand by, if they come home, we'll formulate a plan.
3: Okay, copy that, boss.

0: The vehicle's pulling into the trailer park right now. We've got eyes on the vehicle. Any word on the air unit? See if you get the canine.
1: Daisy David, what call is this?
2: Not on anything.
0: It's going to be 6440 West Van Buren with 245. I'm not on it, but 834 India is on it.
1: 10-4.
0: Put me on it for now, please.
1: 10-4.
3: King George,
4: and your backup will be on Charlie 5. It's 2042.
2: Can I get a unit to follow?
1: Thank you.
2: 2015 India, Charlie 5. 10-4, thank you.
1: I don't have any idea who is inside. It is the suspect's vehicle. Victim identified it.
5: Four and out of eight. I'm only about a mile and a half from 6-7-9-10. What do you got?
0: Air unit, it's going to be our 245 suspect from earlier. I'm not sure if it was you guys that came over. It's going to be a dark gray Honda. It's going to have dark tinted windows. I'm going to try and get a location of the unit inside the complex so you can get eyes on it. But it just pulled in about 3 ago.
5: All right, give me the address. I'll start looking.
0: I think it's 6340 West Van Buren. It's going to be the trailer park just east of the Carniceria, 6440 West Van Buren.
1: It's 2043, units follow.
3: 202 India.
2: Sorry, who was that call saying?
3: 802 India. Hi. Yeah.
2: 902 India, go ahead.
3: Put us on generic at tax part, please.
2: Too far.
0: Sorry, northeast corner, cul-de-sac.
6: Well, yeah, that's an area. It'll be off of Fillmore.
5: Hey, got that west side or east side? Did you say northwest?
0: I think I originally said northwest, but the victim is saying northeast side. So it should be a straight shot down and then almost a straight shot east into like a cul-de-sac.
2: And then 934 Henry, for info.
7: Good.
2: It looks like the caller is calling back saying that the subjects are parked the street from Inspiration Mountain Parkway. There's a ring, black masks, and black clothing. And then they disconnect the call again.

0: Hotel Robert 1498, my ear.
1: I don't know if there's a gate for in and out with cars, but he could jump the fence. If you can just get eyes on that vehicle, we haven't seen it leave. And the victim said this is the only drive in and out right here off of Van Buren.
2: All right, well, 65th. So if it's a dead end, I'm just trying to figure out which one it is. I've got one at Western Acres Mobile Home Park, and then I've got the 65th Avenue in Van Buren. It's two different ones. I'm just trying to see which one it works out. The cul-de-sac or the dead end, the 65th.
1: Yeah, so 65th should be the proper complex. So the carniceria that we're at, if you head almost a straight shot north, should be almost in line with this carniceria where our cars are right now.
2: Okay, I have that then. And then how many properties in? You said it was a Honda sedan, correct?
1: It was a dark gray four-door, had dark tinted windows. I could not see how many occupants inside. It should either be the second or the third trailer from that main drive into the cul-de-sac.
2: Okay, I have two really hot vehicles. Do we want to work this on another deal? But on the third one down, I've got two. One backed in, one looks like a hatchback, the other one looks like a four-door sedan. There's a guy out with a camera right now looking at it.
3: There's your boss. There, yeah, it's going to be a gray Honda Civic, variant Arizona, Tom 4, Adam 9, Edward 7.
1: 83 David, the dispatch is Charlie 8 open. We can switch this back over there.
0: Stand by that call chain.
4: 421 North, I'm almost 23 on that call.
2: Yeah, R4, I'm good to move it over to Charlie 8 if that's where you want to.
1: Yeah, let's move it back over to Charlie 8.
5: Charlie, I'm getting a response that I can trace anyway.
6: Good, appreciate it.
5: Super.
0: Four 411 Ocean, go ahead.
7: Good afternoon, Atlanta. Static male. Blue and yellow foot, gray shirt.
0: 10-4, you guys go 4.
4: Go 4.
0: 10-4.
8: 4-5, I have two for you. The first one's a 57th Street in Dobbins, 425B. 421 George is 23. If another unit can switch over to Charlie's 4. 500, yours is a 245, 1820 South 7th Street, 515B.
4: 48.
8: We can respond when somebody's ready from 500. That one's over on Charlie 5, is 2049.
9: Just number for hot call coming up.
5: With the possible IV in right forearm, took off on a direction. It's going to 2049.
4: 175.
0: Copy, it is 2049.
9: 819.
5: I copy, 2049.
9: Five, Sylvan, you put it on.
0: 512 India, copy unit. Anyone else is going to be on Charlie Deck 5, Sergeant Monitoring.
6: 21 George Monitor.
0: 21 George, copy, thank you.
10: Alright, we need to go for it.
0: Come here. No, sir, are you going to hop over there? 10-4.
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11: And St. Fergus for Henry, copy for the flight at 10B4722 East Bell. The building J's went out early 30s, glasses yelling at a 101 header up against the football wall. Could be a 2015, was really small.
12: Over. 622 George, you can attach your alcohol, please.
11: Over.

0: 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Reaching Ocean 11,666 North 20th Stripe. 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Demetrius, for contact in a black tank and gray shorts, 2051. Is there you have to call him? Follow 922 John on a 42 notation.
1: 2014.
0: Thank you.
2: Asking for complainant to text her on a separate 21 stating she's being trafficked. Some other info. You're going to plan on contact Jordan. It's 2052. Yes, Paula. Or 24 India.
3: Text.
2: Okay, where are you at?
3: 20th Street and Front Ave, Arizona, William Lincoln, Adam, 0, Charles Edwards.
2: 20th Street and Coronel William Lincoln Adam 0 Charles Edward.
3: 10-4.
2: Copy.
0: Frame clinic kept calling operator names and was incorporated with the questions. 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
4: 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Thank you.
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0: yeah. The green is anybody else? Charlie 9, 2054. Supervisor monitor.
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0: 62400, are you with 62400?
2: 62400, I'm with them. What do you need?
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0: Hello, 1962. If you can get 5-star to my duty at 4360 Tailback Road, we just had a guest pass out.
1: Copy.
0: The appearance might just be over heat.
1: Copy that, I'll get it started.
0: Thank you, and then they can meet the Pinellas Fairzill, guide them up.
1: Okay.

0: Information units in the area, 3115 West Mountain View, but it says 415 George broadcast. Clinic heard multiple 15 George separated coming from somewhere outside of the apartment. Nothing I've seen or heard. Information only 2057.
1: We're also holding a fight, 368 North 21st Avenue.
2: Oh, you can play through that. The customer does not want fire. She's coming forward. She just got some water. She's fine now.
1: Okay, copy that. A little note.
2: Thank you. She's up. Let me pack them off, please. Thank you.
1: Super. Snow down 45-07, no 49, 5-8-23B.
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1: 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Go for.
2: Yeah, we're go for.
1: 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Go for, another hit. 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
1: 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It is 2100.
2: Crossing two beat. Seven response, 100. Okay, 240-42-21, I guess it's L 723B.
3: 7-2-2-2.
2: Where's Sergeant Stone?
4: 72-0.
2: Sounds fine. 5833 South Central. Signed Robert Union, Adam 026 for California, is driving 10 miles per hour and swerving all over the road, passing northbound, and so it's on the left.

0: 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Portable 8439.
1: Right, 900, I got two for you. The first one's a by call, 4185 North 27th Avenue, 911B.
2: Yeah,
1: 13 India Prior. So we tell you that 9, hold your traffic. Second one's a fight, 11,079 North 28th Drive, 924B.
0: Portable Robert 1624.
1: Thank you, Primary. Anybody else, 29, 2102.
3: Supervisor, monitor to the state 27th Avenue.
2: 92 King.
3: Thank you. We're going to monitor both, sir.
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0: Okay, I just had a mic click from 8439 and then portable Robert 1624 wasn't answering.

0: white pickup truck with a black trailer and a tractor on it, seen on site. No one's supposed to be there. No one's seen in or around the vehicle. Right, 15 ago, that's the time of the call. RP is a Danny, 21's in the call. Imani for 21 contact, 2104. And I copy you will advise.
1: Patricia, the employee will contact us, 2104. Can I get 420 Lincoln? I see you in touch. Thank you.

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0: Copy, dispatch, can you just show me 10-8 off this call and status? I'm at North Metro Parkway and like 28th Ave, MDT issues, please.
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1: Building a 900 at 4617 North 15th Avenue, a 491 Charles at 9th Street in Grovers, a 418 Tom at 8920 North 9th Street. Also holding a 418 Bravo at 3719 East Ember Glow Way, a 900 at 10001 North 7th Street, a 418 Tom at 1855 West Thunderbird. Also a 418 George at 4626 North 60th Street.

And have you heard domestic 1220 North 34th Avenue, Building 2, Unit 2207? The complainant and the mom were in a verbal. That's Evelyn Ramirez, Hispanic female, 37 years old, all black clothing, unknown weapons, unknown if T-37, David, or 390. The mom kicked the complainant, the boyfriend, and the baby out of the apartment, and then the mom hit the complainant 30 minutes ago. It's going to be Nisi Gonzalez standing outside of the building, too. Her contact is 2107.

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2: 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Check welfare 3400 East Southern. Domestic at 1518 West Carter. Flight at 368 North 21st Avenue. And a 911 Henry at 4625 South 36th Street.
3: Bring out him, last seen running westbound Cactus. It's a Hispanic male, black shirt, red shorts, on weapons. Just info, comp wants no contact. It's information at 2109. 900, you're clear.
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1: 10-4. Hi, copy City 647-820 West Laurel Lane, permit 212. For the past 30 minutes, black male, 6 foot, thin build, orange hoodie with a print, black joggers, black sneakers, thin back, short hair, standing near the building, doesn't live in the complex, possibly 390, having a hard time staying stable on his feet, no office, number for contact 2110, Unicipal. I copy.
4: That's for 821B. Where are you going to go, Sam? Hey, 21 Frank, it's over on Charlie Deck 7. Once again, Charlie Deck 7, 21 10.
5: 25 in here. Yeah.
1: 10-4.
6: 7 to 921 King.
1: Oh, sorry. Hey, office 6.
0: Hey, Jerry, also.
1: Copy, thank you.
6: Need back on that fridge, please. Mm-hmm.
3: Looking for a 1060 to meet at 6425 West Cameron.

0: 12 and yeah, copy. Thank you. We're just going to end at 8. I think I got it figured out.
1: Copy that. Sorry, you just sent a message?
2: Yes, please.
1: Super.
3: It's Street Thomas, just west out of Arizona. X-ray Lincoln, Edward Roberts, 8 Palm.
4: Information for units in the area of Central and Camelback, a gray Toyota Highlander, license plate William 7 Adam 588. Cutting across all lanes of traffic, brake checking vehicles and speeding, last seen going westbound, information at 2112.
5: Information for units in the area, Central Indian School, shots fired, broadcast, one goes, 720 shots hurt, nothing actually hurt, info at 2112.
1: Lincoln for traffic. It's a 415 Frank, 10,040 North Metro Parkway West at the Jars. 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
1: 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Any notary available to meet at 300?
2: Yeah, all those portable guys on Van Buren are code 4.
1: Copy, thank you for checking. 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I copy, copy the info. 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For a 900?
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2: Can I go at the time of the call? 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His private to customers and staff. They have video footage. Jail under contact 2116. Is there any trouble?
0: Hi, this is Bear Jane.
2: Thank you.
1: Hired the complainant for roofing. While the complainant was up on the roof, the neighbor came out pointing a gun at the complainant and telling him that he needed to get off of the roof and leave. Complainant does not want prosecution, but does want to make a report. Both parties are at their own homes now, and nothing else has occurred since then. It's now 2117. Is there any info?
0: 213 Lincoln.
1: 213 Lincoln, come.
2: Has been in and out of the store several times, behaving erratically. Donna Bell during the 21 information only is 2117.
1: Confirm.
0: Okay. Hey, message, please.
1: Confirm. Avenue, 14.

0: penis for Zachary, white male, 20s-30s, medium build, has lipstick, light blue shirt, blue jeans. Previously 14 pounds and is now outside of the apartment. Complaint wants to remove the units, 21-19.
1: 650 John for the 900.
0: Juries, 21-19.
2: Any West Danbury Road? 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There is no food in the house, no furniture. 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
2: 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I copy, the info. 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
0: Temper,
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5: Portable 935, 727, please.
0: Sorry, was that portable 9349?
5: Yes, ma'am.
0: 10-4, sir. Have a good night.

0: 922 King Francisco. Just got duplicate advising it's physical now. Do you want to switch it over to Charlie Lane? Or get here?
1: I'm going to switch it over next year.
0: Central, I'll send it to Charlie Lane. Supervisor monitor?
2: This is Mariana. Can you put me on the spot, please?
3: 92 King monitor.
0: Thank you.
4: Message. Over.
5: We just got a duplicate on your 961. Looks like the complaint call back. Both parties are leaving. Exchange of information once officers is 22.
4: It's parked in front of the caller's house. There's two males in a brown Hyundai with black bumper and an employee been sitting parked all day in front of the house. Caller approached them and told them to leave, and one got out, looked possibly using 237 David and kept grabbing his waistband like he had a weapon. It's a black male wearing a gray hoodie and black shorts for the description, and no one for contact at 2123 is our unit's follow.
5: Looks like you had, this came from the nurse. You have the nurse for contact. It's 2123.

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3: C-183-16 West Osborne, claims involved in a 2019 Black Chevy Silverado versus Silver Dodge Ram. 7 Young Adam and 9 Zebra George. And Wells, your contact, 725.
1: Yeah, 928,
3: fine. Stroke and mumbles, he can't really talk. Not really answering the phone for the complaint, and they want to let him know that they're keeping him at hospital till the morning. Then make sure he's okay, it's 2025.

0: work for New York. If not, I just get one more unit over here so I can do FSTs. This guy's aggravated to spend with children in the car.
1: Can I get another unit, 520 East Baseline? 425 Tom? Before John, I copy your message for the 961 7-1 Hatcher. 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
2: 10-4. We're going to be just west of the Circle K.
1: 701 Charlie, do you copy? Just west of the Circle K?
3: 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I copy, you copy the info. 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
1: This is 491 Charles, 9th Street and Grover is just south. The plane that was waiting on the street. Try to go up room 1109 to get the kids from the mom, Maria Marin. She's a Hispanic female in her 30s, heavy build, and on clothing is very 390. She said that the daughter is still in the apartment and she'll only give him the son. His place would be waiting in a 2014 Silverado at 2127, very useful. Is there a unit to follow for 9th Street and Grover? For your backup.
2: Yeah, let's see if you can get one that's Spanish.
1: Seven 14 King on your head.
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3: 6-5, Mary.
2: 6-5, Mary. Anybody else for the 6, hold your tax. Hold your traffic, second 362 at 23rd Avenue in Glendale, 6 and heavy.
3: 6-5, John.
2: 6-5. T-way back up, Charlie 6, 2128.
3: 5-8, I'm 23 in the area.
4: 4th and Henry. Copy. I'll monitor Central Ave, or unless Glendale is also 62.
0: And 4th are both 62.
4: Copy, I got them both.
0: Still looking for a backup for this 491 Charles, 9th Street in Grover's. Can I get one more unit to make a backup for this 491 Charlie, 9th Street in Grover's?
5: 1498.
0: Robert 1498.
5: Ah, we will be 10 to
0: 10-4, have a great night.
5: Thanks, you too.

0: spot, Delvin. Just send us 647 to 11B, please.
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2: Go ahead. Along the lines of contact 2131. Do you guys want another unit, because there's 5?
1: No.
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4: Line call for 667 Sam and 670 Sam before sign out.
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1: 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Any 1060 to meet at 4135 North 27th Avenue? 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
2: Can you send me a message, please?
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0: One other offer with me from GCU. Suspect in custody.
1: I copy. You have the suspect in custody with another officer. Can my officer 22 or you still want support?
0: 1022. Thank you.
1: 912 George, you copy? Thank you.
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2: Can you forward this as a citation and leave me on the call?
3: 10-4.
4: Marsh Avenue. The 20 is from Phase 2. Looks like it was an open line, hung up during the TTY, and on callback, the female was prying into the phone, not responding to anything said or asked. Negative 21 history with that location. Call. It's 2135.
3: Safety at the moment in time. No one for contact 2135 units follow.
4: 32 George.
3: 432 George. Copy. Thank you.
6: Thirteenth John, send that right on Bearsley.

Caesars and Gemini Company for the 1961 News Fleet and 19th Avenue. 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

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I copy the info and on for contact 2137.

0: just for info, there was just a smaller vehicle that hit 3-5 and Camelback heading eastbound from 3-5. Just for info, I do not have eyes.
1: I copy, you got a 47 Victor hit 35th Avenue and Camelback going eastbound, but you don't have eyes, just for info.
2: Air 4, I have 9 cover, you're working at 3-5 Camelback.
3: Carter Road, a 4th King Frank at 1220 North 34th Avenue and a 911 Henry 4625 South 36th Street. A 500, you're holding a fight at 368 North 21st Avenue.

0: Hey, copy. Captain Phelps, I-17, pullback, is eastbound lanes. It's on the right-hand side right before the turn lane.
1: Can I get units, please?
2: The Colonel.
1: Can I get units, please? I-17, Camelback.
3: Are you putting me on that?
1: Thank
4: you. 2620
1: West 600 B.
4: Super. In Air 4, where's it at now? I'm right on the
0: I-15. Fresh green through dealership. It's going to be the middle lane. It's going to be approaching that red now. At 23rd.
4: It's just bump behind that Jeep next to Mini Cooper, Gerbling.
0: Affirm, yes, that's going to be it. White Dodge Stratus.
4: Okay, I do have eyes on. I have to can and switch over here to have nine. And stolen, man.
1: Yeah, we have a 47 Victor 2-3 in Camelback, F-Care 4 on it. It's a White Dodge Stratus. The plate is... I think we're still trying to verify the plate, right? Captain Hops?
2: Captain Hops, 0 John Adams, 237. I have to review the report. It says there was a possible suspect taken from 8202.
1: Super.
3: In 92 Chain, this is straight stolen.
2: Yeah, trying to verify through the report. It says there was a possible stolen, but it looks like it was taken straight.
4: Okay, 8th Avenue and...

0: And San Francisco, I copy over your Audi. You want to proceed to this?
1: That's me, 1-4-1-8-8-5-7.
2: Thank you.
1: No problem.
3: Information for 600 units. 900 is working at 47 Victor for a white Dodge Stratus, blasting going eastbound 19th Avenue and Camelback, and we're on Adam 9, 2141.
2: Can you timestamp conclusion of the search warrant, please?
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5: Far. And is a P involved or citizen?
4: No, some guy drove into a tree over here. Possibly 290 David.
5: Perfect.
0: And through 11th Avenue, continuing eastbound. I only saw the driver. I can't see the back seat, but it only looked like there was a driver in it.
6: 33 East Jefferson Street, 964-964 Tom, please.
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6: Address the problem.

0: Airport, 27th Avenue, continued eastbound on Camelback, curb lane. If I do get any marked units, you guys just give me like a quarter mile, half mile of back of the canine and turn around. So sure you're the top. And I've got no units behind it. Speeds are normal. Drive normal.
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2: 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And I'm 58 East Pressure Road.
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2: 423 Mary, copy.
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2: 424 John, copy.
4: 42 Frank, monitor.
2: 42 Frank, copy, Chile 4.
5: I'm waiting for PD. Says the dog is walking out of the street. Damon for contact, it's 2144. Are you going to fall?
0: Fortunately, I'll be put for this.
5: 10-4.
6: Control 5-1, bandana, black tank top, black shorts, pocket knife, push and head complainant. Now they're in a verbal with his TV. You're going to contact Bonnie. She did try to cancel the call, saying things have calmed down. Don't be lured, no, we couldn't. It's 2144.
5: 813 John, I copy your message. Next is going to be a 961 85th Avenue at Indian School Road on the southeast corner. 709 near the bus stop was rear-ended by a gray Toyota Camry. We did get a duplicate. The driver who hit the bus said he doesn't have a driver's license or insurance. The other vehicle is 418704. It's 2145.
7: Okay. Whenever you guys are ready, Henry 1 is ready to switch.
0: We'll switch it now.
7: Copy. Anyone with this 47 Victor, go ahead and switch to Henry 1, 2146.
8: I'm 63, can I push him?

0: A3 to Mary.
1: Yeah, can you see if one more unit could attach to our call? We searched this unit previously. It was a residential and they desire prosecution. We'll just make contact, see if they want to prosecute you for this again, and we'll more than likely search it.
0: Is there another unit I can get to 12?
2: Mary, give us a second, we'll attach.
0: 10-4.

0: 13 Lincoln.
1: 10-4-0, Sergeant to monitor.
0: ATJ number.
1: 10-4.

0: be.
1: And so it's going to be a 5724 West Indianola Avenue. That's a house. Husband's ex-girlfriend, unknown name, white female, blonde hair, 20 years old, tall, thin, flannel shirt, I think, has unknown weapons, refusing to leave. Is currently sitting on the hood of son's car parked in the driveway in verbal while on the 21, saying she's not leaving until she gets her keys. Her rest of her contact is 2148. Is there your info?
2: John,
0: it's over Charlie. 7 at
2: 2148.
3: Johnson. Hey, this is John Mark. Super. This is traffic for residential 3909 West Virginia Avenue, 824B. And unit for residential 3909 West Virginia. Bad unit in your back. It's going to be Charlie at 2148.
1: M40, Sergeant Minor.
4: 82, Kingdom Minor.
1: M4.
5: 6913, go to. It'd be First Street and Roosevelt, the alley. Just south. Not my brother, babe.
1: M4.
5: Yeah, Chanelo, I'd like to play Victor, Paul, Tom, 952, David.
6: I heard Chicago, Illinois, correct?
5: Negative, it's a Mexico plate.
6: Mexico plate, are you code 4?
7: I'm code 4 right now.
6: 10-4.
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6: I already called, there was a voicemail and call back. It's 2151. The units follow.
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6: 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Thank you.
10: 43 going southbound. Can't get a 700 unit to go to 3901 East N Street. That's the RO20. That'd be great. And we're on Henry 1, 2151.
2: Unit available to help out Henry 1 and go to 3901 East N Street for the RO20.
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1: 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It's 2152.
2: We're also holding a 1070 at 230 South 12th Avenue.
0: Big 15 King. Have a thinking. Can you, can you roll fire for 961, our guy involved in the accident has been 147, he's requesting fire.
3: I rolled him up there.
4: Next is a 961 at 64th Street in Thunderbird for a black 2027 Toyota RAV4 versus a red Porsche, no injuries. 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
1: Mary, Meadows 29, on the traffic sequence, a site or fire staging, 3549 West Belden, 922B.
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3: 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According to that 2012 Chevy Camaro, so wait, I could see. Couldn't see the other vehicle. Clients in the hospital parking lot in the northwest corner. It's at 2054.
1: 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Potential 4320B, North 27th Avenue, 11B.
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6: Hi, David King.
5: 10-4.
6: Can you put me on the 911 X-ray? I'm running now.
5: Mr. Sure you start up.
6: Okay, I'll monitor the 192.
5: 10-4.
6: 91 George, you need somebody to monitor that 91 traffic?
5: Yes, 10-4.
6: I'll switch over.
5: Thanks, boss. And yes, to start up a breakaway for the fight on Selden Lane, 3549 West Selden, 922B.
6: 22 Lincoln.
5: 10-4 units full. Units to back up 922 Lincoln on this fight, 3549 West Selden Lane.
6: 930 for Lincoln. That can come from a ways.
5: 10-4, thank you.

0: 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Copy, are you code 4?
1: Yeah, I'm code 4.
0: 10-4.

0: Fortune and John, I'm coming. That's Coke Access Mid to an Andrea Rodriguez. The Phoenix address, and it's on a Nissan Altima.
1: Copy the 5621 East Jean Drive. Their daughter Andrea is a white female 51-year-old. Her report comes from the weapon. This is the exigent. I have not heard from them in a few hours. They live with 2 teens and a non-aggressive dog. It's going to be at 2158. What's your info?

0: 6, 22 John, for the alarm.
1: 10-4, just stand over. That's the alarm call.
2: Is it 211, 10,600 North 7th Street? 622
0: B. 622 John.
2: 622 John, back up to 621 B.
1: Hello.
3: Sixty-two, John, to monitor.
1: That worked.
2: Bird Street.
0: I'll take care of it.
4: I thought we'll take care of it. It's split off at night.
0: Hey, 15 call.
2: Hey, 15 call.
0: Yes, sir. Can you have 814 Frank just check their personal 21? Have them give me a call back.
2: 814 Frank.
5: 814 Frank, I copy. Backpack walked out with water and a snack. Estimated value of $25. The subject left on foot. Unknown direction of travel. Situation only 21.
4: RC traffic is 239, 301 West Turney Avenue, 4300 North 732 feet. Anyone want to start off 301 West Turney Avenue, 732 feet. That unit is booked over on Charlie Lake 7 at 2200.
2: Sounds like being verbal with him playing at black male, 20 years old, 6 foot, average weight, blue tee. Gray shorts, metal weapons, no physicals, kind of go through something as a complainant. Subject was on the corner, probably for contact. We did get a duplicate call, still verbal with subjects that live at 9505 West Monster Reserve Road. Verbal over something complainant, autistic brother said. So subjects are making vague threats against the complainant. Complainant's neighbor. A white male, 20 to 30, 300 pounds, gray t-shirt, blue jeans, none of weapons. Suspect complainant's 3-year-old daughter. Complainant knocked on neighbor's door. They came to the cordial. Advised subject never came outside. Instead, sent 2 101s and a male outside, and they started making false accusations about the complainant.
1: My daughter. Adult friends need to be keeping eyes on things with their 5 juveniles. It's going to be a 2201. Is there going to fall?
6: Come on. 911 John, do you copy? He's coming from away.
7: 911 John, I copy, man. I'll make it work for now.
6: 10-4.
2: It's 2201. Is it going to fall?
8: 2201.
2: 10-4.
6: Is it 1060 again?

0: Living John, can you attach a plate for me? First one's going to be Arizona Nora Bravo Adam 930. Second one's going to be Adam Mary Adam 925.
1: 10-4. 22-3. Where's Travis at 459 Frank 14203 North 19th Avenue 221B? Any units for this 459 Frank 14203? That unit, you're back up over on Charlie 8. Again, Charlie 8, it's 2203.
2: 22 King, the monitor.
3: Somewhere on Charlie 8.
1: 5709 near the bus stop. Was rear-ended by a gray-sided Camry. Pine Medical. Got a duplicate. Driver who hit the bus said he doesn't have driver's license or insurance. Other vehicle is 4187, number 4, 2203.
4: Unit 913B. Order of protection to Hussein. 1096. Male, 5'4", 180 pounds, brown hair, brown eyes, drives a white Ram truck, license plate, Comfort Adam 17 Sam, is known to be a heavy drinker and carry guns. It's 2204. 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
6: Having Piccadilly, then can you push this through as an accident?
1: 10-4.
3: It also can call 6-5.
1: Go ahead.
3: 43rd Ave, Virginia. It's going to be 9 Young Adam, 1 Bravo 7.
1: 10-4.
3: T-12 Lincoln, where are you headed? Code 4.
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0: 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You copy info at 1205.
1: Murray, it's going to be for the 1070 230 South 12th Avenue. It's actually 21 detail. I copy that you copy info, and it's 2205. 10-4.

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1: X-ray 13 is going to be for the 415 Edward. 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Loud music is coming from the patio restaurant. It's no one for contact. And it is 2206. Can I get a unit to follow?
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1: 10-4. 35 North 27th Avenue.
0: So that 1060 is going to be for 913 India. We're going to be at that 20.
1: Ten first. So that's 4135 North 27th Avenue, Unit 230.
0: That is correct.
1: 10-4. 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
2: Information is in the area of Loop 101 and Range 3 going northbound. It's a one-way driver broadcast. Northbound in the southbound lanes. Time to lane is 3 ago and there's no vehicle description. Just information 2208.
4: In 3 minutes, no vehicle description. Info at 2208.
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7: Just for folks, you guys, for a call, we have another one in custody.
1: I copy, you have another one in custody, 2213. Rush is going to be operated by 8730 West Sheridan Street, 12B. That unit in your backup over on Charlie 8, it's 2213.
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0: 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Black Kia SUV driven by a black female, 5'5", white tube top, black pants, no known weapons. Was 236ing to Blowing Down, has clear cup with ice going into and out of 390 store, possibly has a child in the vehicle. Information at 2215.
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3: T3 Avenue and Cancel Boulevard, April V.
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3: 10-4. 3 units of backup, 813 John for the 907 83 Avenue and Cancel, April V.
5: 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Send a domestic high beam, sir.
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1: Saying that her husband, Marvin Hernandez, 485, Hispanic male, 5 foot, 206 pounds, boxers, no known weapons. 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
6: Six 13 Lincoln, copy to the 311 at 777 West Campbell. Hispanic male, 26 by 250 pounds, between the apartment and house. Showering in public. Said he's near the pathway towards the canal, that there's more people in the area. Creating passerbys. Sets up a camp in the canal between 7th Avenue and 15th Avenue on the benches. It's going to be at 2217. His area is full.
5: 613.
6: Don't worry.
1: Order protection against Michael, black male, 42 years old, tall, medium build, black clothing, no known weapons. Saying she was too worried, unknown time frame. Complaint kept calling other people's names. Was uncooperative with questions. You have Norma wearing a pink shirt and black shorts for contact, 2218. Can I get a unit to call?
7: Disturbing in the search warrant.
8: Yeah, if you could just timestamp it right now that we just completed the service of the search warrant, we're going to be taking in some photographs and be out of here.
1: I copy. It's 2218.
0: Going to be 4 to 5 subjects, known weapons on the side of the store, possibly doing 237 David or lighting a warming fire. Complainant said they are in a spot he can't get to, would like them removed, but said one may have been previously 418 chummed, but unsure. William for contact. 2218.
5: For a taser deployment.
1: 10-4. Any injuries to officers?
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0: sell it there and they have it and won't give it back. Says that they only show her half of the video. It's Celia, 964 Spanish, 964 Tom Spanish, 2219, unit to follow.
1: I'm 23. It looks like she's not here, but I'll let you know if she is there.
0: 411 Lincoln, I copy you. You're 23. It looks like she's not there.
2: So far.
3: Okay, trying to clear.
4: I said I'm code 4, thank you.
0: Temper. It's 415 Paul from the business at 701 North 21st Avenue. It's a loud party from the people that are frequenting this business. It's 2220.
1: I 25 Mary, 1 mile from my location at Cactus Park. Just from my location to Cactus Park Precinct, last three are 472. And can we also get a 1060 meters at Cactus Park, please?
0: 10-4. Do we have a 1060 available to help out in 25 Mary at Cactus Park?

0: Sorry, was that 413 Lincoln?
1: 413.
0: 432 Mary, you want the 1025 and 431? Are you happy?
2: I'm happy, thank you so much.
0: Reference to previous incident, crisis, 23 to 15 year old female, Veresia Young, born in 2011. She's bipolar meds, was being violent towards family. A crisis officers and, or crisis team and officers witnessed this, subject to a physical with stepdad. It's going to be Wendy for contact from crisis. It's 2322.
3: George for info on that.
0: 431 George, go ahead.
3: They've already been advised that the PD is not going to do the transport. They were arranging an ambulance to handle that.
0: 432 Mary, copy.
1: Copy, thank you.
0: 10-4.
4: 411 Lincoln, can you send the wreck in my view, please?
0: Lincoln is going to be for 961 35th Avenue in Moreland. There's an automated message driver from the iPhone. The owner was in a crash. Just some people in the background chatting, unable to make contact with the driver. It's 2222.

0: 901 expert.
1: Mary.
0: 413 Mary.
1: Can you send us the 15 John?
0: I'm sorry, 413 Mary, what do you want?
1: The 415 John?
0: Copy. But you said Bravo for a second. It's going to be the 415 John at 5405 South 19th Avenue. There's three Hispanic males. Their teens are running around the complex, kicking doors and running away. The complaint can see them putting on ski masks. Unknown if there's weapons. Thinks they will cause damage or get hurt. Doesn't say if Manuel wants contact, but he's who calls it in. It's 2224.
2: 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Can you send me a message?
0: Go for it. 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
3: Call, please. I'm not waiver. We're from Club 43 in Van Buren right now.
4: 10-4. .433 Lincoln. I copy the info on the duplicate.
0: Okay, 10-4.
4: Super Squad, do you want the 200 units to still head out there, or 22?
5: Facility. .213 is going to be a Kevin, black male, 5'6", 160 pounds, green scrubs. It's 2225, frequency is clear.
3: Message King.
0: 922 King, copy and a backup. Over to Charlie 9, it's 2225. Can I get a unit follow 10-4,
4: King,
6: the monitor. 92 King, the monitor. 10-4,
0: King. 4. King,
6: we're going to 5th. Where at? This was the 35th on baseline with William Knight Adams, 5, Victor, 5.
0: 10-4.
4: We have a plan to go. It's at 2226, 3 and 12.
6: 10-4. 581 tours that we've had are suspect in custody for overcharge.
7: 81 George, you copy.
4: I can go to the 459 Adam at 8222 North 19th Avenue, doing it as a general burglar alarm, set at 2226.

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1: Lincoln, I copy your message to that 647-4125 North 423, just west on the canal. 34 transients, mixed genders and races, no weapons camping along the canal during 237, David. I've been there since last night. No for contact, 2327, units full. Cover. Yeah. Dirty Street.
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0: I think it's 1-2-VHR if I'm giving the current transport to UPC.
1: 10-4. Houston, you guys have enough units, not getting stimulus, going to make a noise out the door. I do want you to go in and search.
2: Sorry, Paul. You need to make a backup on the Sunway out of gas, 4626 North 16th Street.
0: This 14, John.
3: You can send my 47 big there, I copy. Apologies to your message.
1: Yeah, it's temporary. I copy 47 Victor, 3750 East Washington, 2229.
2: Outside of the apartments, it's at 2229.
4: Nine 31 Mary, can you send me the 315 David on the stack for just the...
1: 10-4.
4: Plus, hello, Mary.
2: Send the
0: 318, please. 10-4. 652,
2: Tom Prindle. 652,
0: Tom, go ahead.
2: The CARS unit is asking if you can send a form that you had for a stolen gun earlier.
4: I'll get that done.
2: Perfect, thank you.
0: 32 Mary.
1: 32 Mary.
0: Yeah, the unit's going to be clear. Let's go for it.
1: I copy. The unit's clear. Let's go for 2231.

0: take their commander and be for the next movie, Perfect Day Frank 23, 28 was Marshall. Cousin Antonio, born in 69, NFL 5'10, heavy build, broker 21 last night. Previously to 40 as well. 29 Center Black on the pilot. Cousin there as well. Tommy at 22, 31.
1: Verify, we're in the area checking for your street racers.
0: Good morning.

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1: Go ahead.
0: Auxiliary injuries, fire checking.
1: He has like a hospital wristband. He has a, he's like winged in pretty bad, saying he has an injury to his leg, but didn't specify.
0: 10-4.
2: Hey, can you intercept me that 415 Bravo, copy info.
0: No problem.
3: Two thirty one King. Two thirty one King, can you put me out with a 647 Victor just south of 16th Street Walton? Head
2: for it.
3: 231 King, can you go ahead and run and attach Arizona license plate 09 Adam 778?
4: Four. Was there a unit to make a backup for 16th Street in Wilton, just south?
3: 231 King, 232 Nora is here with me.
4: 10-4. 0-4. And that's 0-9 Adam, 778 comes back negative current on a 2019 Mercedes GLC.

0: Airman. Airman. Yeah, we're coming up number 3 up here around 11th Avenue and Pinnacle Peak. No buildup of cars or anything like that. You want to let the 86 Zebra guys know?
1: 862 Zebra, copy. Thank you.
0: Yeah, no problem, guys. Be safe.
2: How are you?
1: No problem, thanks.
2: 613, we can go ahead.
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4: Everyone, can you have that coming back to Daniel Mendoza, Phoenix address on a dock ramp?

0: are.
1: I was Fremont brother Brandon, born 2009, is 18. First of all, hurting people. 5 people in the house, no weapons. Plaintiff says they spoke CRM, and they were not helping. Did not want crisis again, and complaining was upset with questions from the call taker. 2237.

0: the 961 at 7th Avenue in Hatcher. Canal Heavy Bill with a red shirt, blue jeans, was driving a new blue van, crashed into a tree, last seen walking towards the apartment complex, thanks possibly 390. It's going to be at St. Zerzo.
1: Hello, man. First line info. Could you send me a message, please?
0: First of all, try to pull that up.
2: Hey, man, we already took care of that accident.
0: Ten four. I'll relate it to your previous one.

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1: Airport 2000, how come?
2: Ica 240, 17 to Highville, West Missouri, 613 feet. Anybody for a 240, 17 to Highville, West Missouri, 613 feet.
0: 613 Mary Pryor.
2: 13 Mary Pryor, anybody else? Charlie, 6238.
3: 6 more Kingdom Honor.
1: Perfect.

0: 813 Lincoln, a copy of message for the domestic, 83rd Avenue in Clinton Rosa. Complaint with girlfriend Emma, 1002, 390, came for a with boyfriend. Boyfriend advice, they were brought out by EMS for her being too creative. Complaint advised, they will be at the intersection for contact. Curtis for contact. 813 John, I see you attached 2240.
1: Pressure traffic says 239 36 Avenue, Peter Street, 411B. When there's a unit to go, it's open control select 4, it's 2240.
2: You need to start a pro fight, 36 Avenue, Pierce Street, 411B.
3: Control Lincoln,
2: I copy Charlie 4. Unit to follow.
4: And Russell.
2: I'm sorry, what was that unit?
3: 412 John, I apologize.
2: 412 John, copy.
3: 411 Keen to moderate.
2: 41 Keen, I got you. It's going to be on Charlie.
0: Fine.
3: It's going to be from my 22, the Cactus Park Precinct, 136.
0: Can I copy 2241?
5: Perfect. Unit order, go for.
2: Go for it.
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0: Parking lot is 240, 1795 West Missouri. 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Charlie 6, 2241.
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2: There's a link.
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3: 635, Mary, you can put us on hot traffic.
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4: Lincoln, can I get you a backup?
2: No, I'll be code 4, thank you.
4: 10-4, sir.
5: Thanks for that one, Lincoln. Let me bring on a hot shot, please.

0: 925 Mary.
1: 925 Mary.
0: What unit were the 1060? Hackers Park.
2: Pants was getting verbal, being on the door. Nothing physical, just ongoing issues at 2243. Is there any fall?
3: 604.
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0: We're going to do a 1060 real quick, please.
4: Walk those up and down. Unknown, it might be. You're in contact, Audrey. It's 2243. 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
1: Report 2038. Continue to go central deck for no response, 2243. Units start up for height, 4415 South 28th Street, 423B. Any units breakaway are coming from here for a fight, 4415 South 28th Street, 423 beat.
0: 401 okay, 143 units have switched over, they're already on Charlie 4. Is there anybody else that can help out?
1: Is there any other units that can help out? 4415 South 28th Street, 42 is a little tapped.
0: Okay, I'll mark it up.
1: 10-4.
3: 42 Frank, I'll mark it.
1: 10-4, sir. Four 21 John, I see you. Can I get a backup for the fight? 4415 South 28th Street.
0: 414.
1: 414 King, I copy. It's going to be on Charlie 4.

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1: I copy 2246. 711 Mary, copy your message for that trespasser, 4724 North 20th Street of the Prides. 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Subject for type 1 diabetes, Tanner, born in 2005, white male, 5'7", 145 pounds, brown hair, full tattoos on the left arm, no weapons, hasn't heard or seen permanent since last night, and not at this 20. You're going to contact Justin, 2246.
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5: 901, and roll tire, please. 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
1: 10-4. A friend's apartment right now at 4341 North 24th Street. 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Doesn't think they need officers.
6: Copy that.
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0: 813 John I. Copy. Mesh for the 6734 Stroma Avenue. Hispanic male, thin build, 70 degree shirt, jeans, no belongings, possibly 390, holding a bottle, talking to himself, sitting on the bench near the front door. Bar for contact is 2250. Their unit's on.
1: 13 Lincoln.
0: 10-4.
2: 42 West Redbird Road. Caller wants an amended order of protection served to his ex with a wrong birth date on the original order. It's going to be for a Casey, born in 97. It's a 2250. Is there a backup to follow?
3: Am I still on Charlie Beck, or do I go back at him?
4: You are. It looks like your call is cleared back, so you're on that.
3: Copy. We're back at him, yeah.
4: You're already on Adam Dexter.
3: All right. Hey, can you run a play for me? It's going to be Henry X-Ray Adam 306, please, and attach it.
4: 10-4, that was Henry X-Ray Adam 306, correct?
3: I got that.
4: 10-4, are you code 4?
3: 404.
4: 10-4.
5: Mary. Our subject is going to be transported to jail as the rescue 908.
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2: Subject to camera, copy.
5: 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Black shirt, go for
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0: 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It's attached to your call.
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5: There's more units on 4415 South 28th Street. 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It was lots of...
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0: Increased traffic to the 962 Central and Indian School 32B. Can I copy your switch over? I need a backup over on Charlie Deck 7154.
1: 701 Charlie, get that.
2: 73 Kilo Bonner.
0: Okay. Yeah.

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1: Right?
2: Go for it.
1: 10-4, thank you. That flight 7750 was in Canto Boulevard in front of the patio's unit 1113, 2255. /721 Henry, South Tractor, still code 4 on John Buren.
3: 9 West Monte Vista.
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1: 10-4. Okay, thank you.
4: Hey, 24 Johnson, call please.
1: For Sandy, triple fare. 4140 with McDowell Road, Unit 178. Male slurry speech in Spanish. Thanks, SMPD. Tried to get more info and just kept saying this SMPD. Hung up noise around callback. 2256, 30 units to follow.
2: 24 Lincoln.
1: 10-4.
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1: 10-4. 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Thanks.

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0: It's Mary Wolfage.
3: Temper. It's a 450 Frank 40th Drive in Paradise. And it's on Aiden, white male, 14 years old, 5'10s in, white shirt, pants, had a knife and possibly gun. And a verbal complainant. Nothing physical now, so just trying to run away. Sheriff for contact, 2301.
4: 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It's 2301.
3: 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It's 2301.
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1: 4-8, 4 Mary, what's your 20?
0: I-17 southbound, Ruby, just south of Jefferson. Had a Dodge Charger, that was 3510. License plate is going to be Tom to Adam or William Nora. Slow down.
1: Temporary copy, Tom to Adam for Lincoln Nora. Slow down quite a bit.
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7: 4-4, is this going to be possible if you're maybe?
4: 10-4, I copy. Code 4, possible 390.
7: Vehicle's slowing down in the unit. Get a chance to go fix it.
1: Get your warrant.
0: 8-4 from Murray. We just lit it up. It looks like it just cut off at the Durango exit. However, it can be code 6 lit.
1: Lit it up and it got off at the Durango exit. You guys are going to try to code 6 it.
6: On my beat.
1: 10-4, we're just going to put out my offers.
3: Domestic 16,000 Asian 31 North, could be HV 631.
6: 31 Lincoln.
3: 631 Lincoln, back up. Charlie Deck 6, 2303.
6: 631 Ken.
1: 10-4.
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1: 10-4.
3: Been over line with the mail being late. Sounded like a verbal between the mail on a 101. I'll call back the mail. Possibly Joe said everything is okay, but the mail sounded out of breath. Just for contact in 303. Is there you need to call?
5: 24 Mary.
3: Thank you.
8: Anyone go 911 X-ray 16 HM South 76 feet? No response to you, Mr. Go. It's on Charlie 7, 23 to 3 hours. Sorry, sir.
5: Can I push out his ticket, please?
1: Okay, 14 Lincoln, a copy message. Address master 7445 West Indian School. At Slapmack. For a white male in his 40s and 50s, medium build, dark colored shirt and dark colored shorts, none of weapons in a wheelchair, and refusing to leap. It's 2304. Is there a unit to follow?
5: 811, John, I'm out with him.
1: Four, thanks.
4: Gabby Loop? It's going to be residential for Celine Miranda. Is the perimeter motion detector. It's 2304.
0: X-ray 46 is 7961
4: Henry. X-ray 46 copy. It's 961 Henry, 3rd Avenue and Taylor. Silver Dodger possibly against the complainant's black Honda Sport. It's trade out for contact 2305.
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0: Information 2701 East PSP. It's going to be a 911 broadcast, fire 17 for a male feeling like he's passing out. On the trailhead, it's information 2306. PS 647 Victor, 2343 East Montecito.
1: Go for
0: it. 10-4.
2: CPC John?
1: Yeah, can I have 621 Mary break away from that 47 there? They're on now. I'll go to 415 Georgia and Mercer.
2: 621 Mary, can you copy?
3: 621 Mary, yeah. If we can just get stacked back to this call here, though, there's actually a wagon he's probably going to do.
2: So far.
4: Subject 1707 West Desert Cove, 620
1: B. 620 John.
4: 620 John, need backup to 6307.
1: Is there a man?
5: It's in between the top and south.
6: Okay, 10-4, is it at your off duty?
5: Yes, sir. Have them come in off of Encanto, gate 4.
6: 10-4, I'll make a call.
2: And 600 miles into the 15 George, 13 Avenue Mercer, they moved from Firefly, 30 shots that were spread out. Might be just south of the houses in a dirt lot. It's going to be at 2208.
6: Portable 9339 with a possible missing 601 out.
1: Pretty good map, huh?
2: 6-7, where you come out?
0: 734, Ocean Status Check, timer going off.
7: Go for
0: it. Go for
6: it. Any unit for portable 9339 for 2021 North 83rd Ave. To assist with a possible 601 John.
5: Arizona, Tom 4, Adam 40, Nora.
2: 10-4.
1: Back up, thank you.

0: And my room again, sorry, I just got another duplicate on your call saying that they were just hit by the boyfriend. Did you want to keep it here or take it to Charlie 9?
1: I'm only coming 23, so we can just stay here.
0: Okay. I copy your coming 23, sir.
2: Sam Buren, a domestic at 919 North 20th Street and a 418 Tom at 4725 East Baseline Road.
3: Okay, there's one noise I hear.
0: Okay. And 924 Legion, just for info, the boyfriend left in a white Honda Accord with damage on the passenger side and a plate. And under DOT.
1: Okay.
0: Good.
4: Just north of Dunlap, coming out with Arizona 5, Victor Adam, 5, Sam 6.
0: Hey, copy.
5: Precautionary.
0: Copy, Charlie 7.
5: Ten more, thank you.
4: Okay, send to Ava, just east of 35.
0: Good work.

0: And 3913, status check.
1: Go for it. For DHCM. And GVG.
0: 10-4, sir.
2: Park 34 Lincoln, send me that 21 detail. You can mark me 23 at the substation.
3: Yeah, can you please run and attach your Arizona license plate? Frank 9 Adam 8 Zebra 8, please.
0: Step 4.
4: George Central.
5: Go ahead.
4: Yeah, can we make sure that one of the units goes out to auction, please? And helps out the off duty out there.
5: Okay, so far. This portable 9339 for this 601 John 2121 33rd box check.
3: Please attach those to my call.
0: Did you get a return for the second one? It was 3 Charles Adam, 5 Sam Bushin.
5: For the 6-1 John, it's the same portable 9339.
3: 11 John, send it to me.
5: And 4, thank you.
1: 813 Lincoln, can you send 813 John on my fault incident 9600?
5: 10-4.
4: George. Did we end up getting somebody for that off-duty unit?
5: George, yes, we did.

0: Oh, my apologies. I'll fix it. 515 Lincoln.
1: Yeah, that 415 Edwards, you can just follow, is a Nora. I just drove through there.
0: 10-4.
2: Flash on his hand. Family's showing up. He's starting to yell at family. There's something weird going on. You need to get some units out here, please. We're code 4 right now.
0: You want a 35th Avenue Camelback?
3: Okay.
0: Thank you. Can I get someone else?
3: 912 Lincoln, you can put me on that call.
0: 10-4.
1: 913 Lincoln, you know something like that too.
0: Sorry, what was that calling?
1: 913 Lincoln.
0: 10-4.
4: Have a severe domestic on Stella Lane. The complainant called back saying this man is not back at the house. Are you able to head back?
5: I think I got your folks on the phone. I'm going to head back over there. Can I get a backup unit?
4: 10-4. Can we get a backup to back over 1717 West Stella Lane?
1: 613 Mary.
4: 10-4, thank you.
6: Clean attendant, 141st Street, Hubble.

0: 24, married, 24, Lincoln. Hey, do you know what the name of the boyfriend's supposed to be? Eric Fargo.
1: 622 down, I'll take the bike.
2: There was damage to the driver's side rear panel, correct?
3: John, it's going to be a 239 at 2220 West Mission Lane. The complainant is in a verbal with their friend John, Hispanic male, in his 40s, tall, thin, unknown clothing, unknown weapons. They are 964 Tom. It's at 2317. Is there a unit to follow?
4: 622 Mary. We'll take it. He can't 22.
3: 10-4.
5: Okay, so Dan going northbound on 35th Avenue. In trouble pack, is anyone following it or?
6: Negative. It's just for information at this time. Looks like it's in your flyer caller trying to gather information.
5: Copy.
7: Air 5, did you guys want us to follow that sedan?
6: We're still trying to gather information, see if we have time here.
1: What's the microphone for?
5: Good.
1: All right, fire sent me this guy. Looks like he has multiple stab wounds through his right arm. I'm trying to get info from the possible victim that's been loaded up in the back of the ambulance, but he's not providing me with anything. He's not compliant.
5: Copy, multiple 901 Charlie to the arm. Not getting info from the victim, non compliant.
8: 932 Raider info.
5: Go ahead.
8: For that 901 Charlie, possible. It also could be for criminal damage that we just had just north of Rapid, Missouri at that apartment complex. There was valid criminal damage. There was a full blood trail going north and going back around from 35th and San Juan.
5: Copy.

0: Nice. So if you have, you can just keep an eye on it. It's worth a shot to go ahead and see if we can investigate this guy's not really being truthful and willing to provide us some information. I'm going to head that way.
1: We're told, John. Can you show me transporting one to SES? And it's a 964 Tom to get there.
2: 964 Tom to meet 412 Tom to SES.
3: 92 King, reference by criminal damage. What's the suspect description? Does it matter who they're out with?
4: I believe Mary, negative. There was no suspect description whatsoever. All we had was maybe an investigative lead of Jose. She does not want prosecution if it's Jose. It's a friend.
3: 92 King, I copy him. What was broken? Is it anything that would have looked like you might maybe was stabbed in the arm?
4: 10-4, but he basically punched through the window. There's full shattered shards all inside the residence as well as also on the floor on the outside.
3: I copy that. Thank you so much.
2: 10-4.
5: Yeah, coming up to Glendale now.
6: Answering to King, is that car good for a stop? Alright, I would say so. I guess when Sly was trying to provide aid to this guy, they kept on trying to intervene and telling him not to say anything. They have to know what happened. As far as the victim's condition goes, the fire's treating, meaning that he's got pretty good arterial bleed, and they're going to be transporting him more shortly. Here, you know, coming up to Glendale now.
5: Yeah, it's through Glendale, middle lane, still north out 35th Avenue.
3: 92 King, I copy. Let's make sure that we go to the hospital with that individual, and then it sounds like we have a reasonable suspicion stop on that vehicle.
6: 92 King, I'm 35th at Dunlop. If you want to attend 12, I can hear you so you can pull it over.
5: Okay, through Orangewood now, still middle lane, north out 35th Avenue.
2: On copy.
6: 421, state traffic.
2: 421, John, copy.
7: 41 King, the bar.
2: 41 King, copy, Charlie 4.
7: Come on.
2: Thank you.
5: Alright, coming up to Northern here. Still middle lane, he's going to get the green light.
6: Can you get a description?
5: Yeah, black sedan. It's just, yeah, unit, you're coming up on it there.
4: I'm right behind you.
5: Yeah, unit, you passed it northbound 35th Avenue there. It's through Griswold now.
0: The play I put out connects to like a Kia vehicle.
5: Yeah, it's going to be that middle lane vehicle as you just turn around behind.
8: 9-7-13,
5: alright, coming up to Butler, I do have one unit behind it. Second one's coming in behind it.
3: 92 King, let's try to stop on it. It's at 510 Frank. Let the air unit take it.
0: 9-2-5 Lincoln, this isn't going to be the correct place. I had put out the last known direction with southbound on 36 from Camelback. This one is 9 John Adams, 0 X-ray 5. The initial play I put out is Robert H. Adams, 804.
5: Air 5, I copy that. This is the vehicle that I had when you said it was northbound on 35th from Camelback. So that's my apology.
0: Can I copy? It looks like that plate that I put out comes back to 4516 North Black Canyon Highway.
8: 9-2-14, are we not studying this vehicle northbound on 35?
0: Negative, that's the wrong vehicle that fire putting it out.
5: Jacob, if you don't have anything else for us, we'll go back. Thanks.
9: You put me on a 647 Victor at 1910, which might be rude.
3: Is there another unit out there, 1910 West Mountain Road?
9: All right, Ken. You just went to a hot call on 2303 to Mary.
2: Thank you.
9: We'll switch over to Charlie Deck.
2: Is there a supervisor monitor?
3: Anything.
2: Nine twelve,
10: I'm the unit following to the hospital. We're at 215 to St. Joe's, ma'am. I'll give a supervisor an update when I get there.
2: Super.
6: I'd like to get you a name, possible address, where he's at.

0: I will give you a name and also an address of where he's staying at.
1: No, he did not. I'll try again once I get to the hospital. This guy's being pretty cryptic about what happened to him, who did it, and where it happened.
2: If we just get possible for a one based on that plate, one Valdovino, state of birth of 1997, look at it.
3: Did it look like he was like puncture wounds from like a stabbing, or is it possible it could have been like lacerations from the window he punched?
1: Hey boss, fire had him pretty wrapped up. The one injury I saw, it looks like a laceration that could be consistent with punching through a window. And I talked to Lincoln. I also put a picture of a possible victim slash suspect on Teams. If anybody can just look at that information for me, please.

0: right? It's like, and I would say that that person that the character thought was attached and the victim that got transported by the ambo is not the same person.
1: First Avenue and Pure. Victim is saying that he was shot from a black charger that was southbound on 31st Avenue. Description and unknown direction from there. It's just information. Still being worked on Charlie that's 4 at 2328.
2: 422, we're getting 101 miles.
3: 422, okay.
2: My location to mine 24/7, last three are 349.
3: 10-4-3-3-28.
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4: Hey, do we have a 21 for our comp for our call for service?
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3: Okay, let me ask. 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

0: 414 King. This was a domestic at 1220 North 34th Avenue, Building 2, Apartment 2207, complaining and mom in verbal. I'm Javelin Ramirez, Spanish female, 37 years old, all black clothing, unknown weapons. Unknown if she's on 237 David or 390. Mother kicked the complainant previously and the boyfriend and the baby out of the apartment. Mom hit the complainant 30 minutes ago as well. It's 2331, unit 4. Copy, thank you.
1: 433 Lincoln.
0: 433 Lincoln.
1: Alrighty, change of plans. It's going to be 11 Juvie Miles to 1138 South Higley Road in Mesa. That's mine 24/7. Plus 3 is 244.
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3: 4-2-4, you're copying. Restoration to his alarm. It's possible it might be related to what the call I'm on.
4: I copy 355 West 6 Camelback. Do they want us to check it out, or?
3: Yeah, I know we're pretty thin, but if you have a unit that can check that out, also, can you show me 23 at Cedro?
4: I copy. Is there anyone available to help out to see or to check out 3535 West Camelback, possibly related to the 911 Charlie?
5: Yeah, 9-2-5, can I head over there?
4: Thank you. I copy.
0: I'm sorry, 293 was on 7 on Clifton?
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0: At the station, copy. Thank you.
6: Hi, Albert Arizona, Frank Dorr, Adam, 48 Bravo.
4: 10-4.
0: King. Do you know 516 George is also at the station?
4: Nine to working. I'm sorry. I accidentally deleted part of the plate. Can you 10-9 it? Sorry.
6: Arizona, Frank, Nora, Adam. We're young, Bravo. It's going to be a wait on this.
4: Okay, thank you.
6: And 2014, yeah, stay assigned, location 235th Ave, first one to Cheryl, and be on the East South Street.
4: 10-4.
5: 9-2-5, can you info?
4: 9-2-5, Lincoln.
5: Yeah, I'm speaking of a fire over here. They're saying that there's no call. They responded out here to 3535 reference, 911 Charles, right? Any laceration wounds?
4: I copy.
3: Can I copy that? Thank you for checking, sir.
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2: Pursuit traffic is 246-675 West Lower Buckeye Road, 833 feet.
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information for units in the area of 67th Avenue in Latham. The Flying J, the 390 David Podcast, possibly going westbound on Latham, and then I-10, a red Hyundai Elantra, from Sam Adams 4, Lincoln Pole, with a black male ball driver, possibly nodding, and a black female with a bonnet on as a passenger. Two in the back seat, not buckled, just information, 2337.

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2: X-ray 844, I copy for the 239, 818 North 1st Street, complaints in a verbal with a security guard, a black male, Hispanic male that are, and an Arabic male in their 50s to 60s, in black t-shirt, black pants, black shoes, because they took her ID and will now not give it back. Complainant was not cooperative with questions. It's 2339, is there anything to follow?
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2: 601 King of Monger. And 6 minutes of John copy for the perfect day, Edward. It's 2015 West Cactus. A lot of music coming from a red pickup. It's at 2340. 3 on the call.
1: 622 Lincoln.
3: Perfect. Yeah, reference our call. I'm outside building 2. I don't see anybody. Could you do our Alpha 21 station? Come outside.

0: 3-9-10, I copy for that, 418 Tom, 334 West Monroe, for a white female, red hair, unknown clothing, backpack, and a thick male, thin build, tall, unknown clothing, also with a backpack. Plan said that they're hanging on the elevator, making it so that the door remains shut. Plan said the male is signing loudly and badly while banging on the walls in the elevator, possibly to their son David related, and they want them removed. It's 2041.
1: Somebody
2: breaking? Yeah, the 32 may have to hit Joe's. Can you clear that find out where they're at?
3: So 33 Mary. My partner should be there at St. Joe's.
0: You're
3: 22. 18 X-ray on anatomy.
0: Eight eighteen X-ray.
3: 211 or maybe a 240 or 245 holding it. 2121 North 80th Avenue.
0: Negative.
3: All right, copy.

0: information for you in the area. 41st Avenue Orange, with the party call somewhere in the neighborhood. There's a lot of party, no contact information only. Thanks, 353.
1: Center, unknown subjects in a black four-door SUV in a parking lot near any school road. Unknown how long they've been there. Vehicles running. No one's allowed to be there after hours. No ATM fraud. Lost and removed. 13 John 15 Lincoln, I see you. Touch 2343.
0: Victor King for 418 George. Night, did you treat King 1012 Violet?
2: One Mary, we're just following our call. We'll attach.
0: I appreciate it. Thank you.
1: 741 West Clinton Lane. For loud music. 2344, is there a unit to follow? Oh. 7741 West Crittenden Lane.
0: East Drive Paradise, info is the same as before. Is there for contact? 2344, is there a unit to call?
3: Back to regular as well.
0: Thank you.
4: 22nd place, 725 feet. 724 John in a backup trailer deck, 72344.
3: 726 Lake.
0: Try
3: it. Thank you, John Martin.
0: Sounds good.

0: Shalom, Mary.
1: Shalom, Mary.
0: Yeah, could you try to reach out to our comp or check the address? There is no apartment on Camelback with that address.
1: Yeah, so far.
2: Hey, could you make up a 239 call for body cam activation or so forth?
1: Good evening, where are you at?
2: First Street and Adams.
1: Go for it, y'all.
2: Adams.
1: Okay, y'all, code 4.
2: Yep, code 4, just body cam.
1: 10-4, sir.
3: Nightfall, Lincoln.
1: Nightfall, Lincoln.
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1: 634K.
0: 634K in backup, Charlie 6, 2346.
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0: 3066 North 52nd, perfect.
5: Hispanic male, 20 years old, medium to heavy build, no shirt, black shorts, and Hispanic female, 20 years old, gray shirt, dark shorts, and no weapons. 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No one for contact, it's 2347.
3: Can we get one of the canvassing units to make contact with the residents at 3102 West Fillmore and just see if they'll give us access to the backyard and take a look in case or not if they can decide to throw anything into their backyard?
2: Any unit to make contact?
1: No, copy.
2: Fortune Farm, Sean, copy.
0: Have you set flag dress, known to carry firearms? It is on her face, making indirect 236 just to get physical, closing physical now. Just
4: Rainfall. On the license plate, the driver turned their lights off in the curve while almost going into a stop. They turned the lights back on and swerved over multiple lanes, trying to make a right turn. Seeing Sweetwater police heading up to a greenway, going northbound. It's information at this plate.
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0: Referencing my call, can you show me and 231 King doing follow up at 2841 East Beck Lane? I just kind of like a quick follow up.
1: You said 2725 West Peoria?
2: 10-4, I said QC.
1: Thank you.
3: 70 at Blaine, 415 George broadcast, just occurred. Clean or heard 5 rounds to the west of her house. Nothing else can or heard. Operator also heard process 21 was connected as well. It's just information 2050.
4: You made contact and they're going to consent to their 41 King
1: Cuff. 9-2-4 King. Is she gushing blood or is it her official one?
2: 9-24 King. She's got a lot of blood on her. Not sure if she has a confession as well. She definitely fell out of the window from the vehicle.
1: Hi, copy.
5: 92 King to 924 King. 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

0: 952 Chile. Can you give her a conference call to see where they're at? It's just at 48 Drive in Paradise. We're not sure what house they're at.
1: Powell Drive, on the close exit east, saying there's loud music, dozens of vehicles, creating miners that are attending the union. People are pretending and doing burn on some of the colors. She was in a verbal with some of them. Attack, it says 2352.
0: He told you.
2: 10-4, is there a surface monitor? Unknown total 19,955 North 51st Avenue, 932B.
0: 933,
2: King Fire. 33, King Fire, back up to the 92353. 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
4: 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This girl said she was dancing outside of the vehicle and fell out.
2: I copy. 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

0: grocery shop is a 459 Charles Culver, you know, 17th Avenue, approximately 1600 South, 734 feet. Culver and 17th Avenue, 734 feet. Tennessee unit calls on Charlie Lake 7, went no response, 2354.
1: Charlie 7. 73 kilometers.
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3: Copy, 2354. Information for units in the area, Thunderbird and 51st Avenue going eastbound, 392 for broadcast, room and vehicle, driving erratically, information only, 2354.

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0: Avenue.
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0: 10-4.
1: And I copy 203 Mary.
5: 213 Auto Touch.
1: And on fatal. And Reese is just going to stay at 62.
6: Right. 712, you got copy.
4: Information units in the area 4130 North 27 Avenue. It's a scene ever. Last bombing and yelling. Known for contact information, link 2356.

0: 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A 14 Lincoln for traffic.
1: Go ahead.
0: C2-2121 Northeast 3rd Avenue at the east entrance parking lot. Dark gray Jeep SUV hit a pole. Subject in the vehicle has cuts and is shaking. Fire 17. Probably said major damage. Brittany for contact. It's 2357.
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3: 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John, I'll meet you there. You know, put our address at 19830 North.
4: 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Super.
0: Open eastbound traffic on Indian School. It's 2358.
4: Was that 1 Nora 2 or 4 Nora 2?
5: 1 Nora 2.
4: That works.
0: 5 told Mary, I copy 647 1146 West Buckley Street. The four subjects in the park are using 237 Davis. There's three males sitting on the table and an unknown subject wrapped in a blanket. Known the weapons since 2359.
1: Like, can you send a call, maybe?

0: He's a white male in his 30s, beard, black hat, gray shirt, no weapons. He's being verbal with the staff. Can I get a unit call? Units call 1 for a trespasser, 3501 West Van Buren.
1: Four fourteen.
0: Copy, thank you.
2: Information is in Area 43rd Avenue in the I-10. The generic product from DPS. Unknown race male, 20s, black shirt, tan pants, long hair, was walking on the freeway. Exited eastbound 43rd Avenue, unknown direction of travel, shift information. 0 hours, bridge is clear.
1: 14 Johnson, the 61 MIB.
0: 514 John, going to be a 961. Black Canyon and Adams, northbound access road. The blue vehicle in an accident with an unknown vehicle from the fire ring down, midnight. 432 Mary. It's going to be for a domestic 6250 South 40th Street, Unit 5005. Complainant was in a verbal with her husband, Daniel Espinoza, born in 80. His family unknown on weapons, white shirt, pants. He's very turned on and refusing to leave the house. There is an unserved order of protection against the complainant. The complainant wants him removed for the night. It's Yvette for contact, midnight 01.
3: 01, that was attached to our call. How old is she?
4: 27 years old, white female, 5'6", 108 pounds, unknown clothing, no known weapons, no danger to self or others. Says she is 390 David from above 20, possibly going to 7022 East Gold Dust Avenue in Scottsdale. No contact information at 01.
5: One of the duplicates, or was the original thought?
0: 10-4.
1: Five oh two Union.
3: Hey, we're looking for a flight call. Do you mind just showing us that 101 North First Ave, please? Silver 4.
0: 10-4. Michael, 701 X-ray, see if you're still here.
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0: 41 King for information.
1: 41 King, go ahead.
0: The initial dupes, I'm just getting, they were from anonymous callers. Was there a specific address that you were aware of?
1: Negative, it was just a timestamp that was on the call.
0: 10-4.
1: Do we have a phone number for that one?
0: Yes, the first dupe that I have is going to be 602-466-8163.
1: You can go ahead and open up all directs to travel.
2: 10-4.
3: Number 25, John, you can take care of it. Which number is it?
0: The first dupe is 602-466-8163.

0: Percy Jefferson, 91 George, 26, 27 North 45th Avenue, 824B. 824 Marion, a couple of others, Charlie 8, 9908.
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0: 10-4.

0: Barry, can you show us another tank?
1: 10-4, showing you another detained 4,000 mile west Camelback, 5 after midnight. Clinton says it was 3647, he left walking westbound, and then when Clinton left, he went up to Clinton's house as she was driving away. Unknown if he is casing. Cindy from 21 contacted 305. Is there a unit to follow?
2: Seven 6317 West Pioneer Street.
1: 833 King, I'll keep working on the background.
2: 231 King, can you send me the call on my
3: V? 4 Southwest Hawk Office.

0: 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You copy info 06.
1: Two twelve Lincoln,
0: your backup. Charlie Vic 206.
1: 213 Lincoln.
2: 21 John Amar.
1: 10-4.
0: For traffic.
3: Go
0: ahead. It's gonna be a fight. 12021 North 43rd Avenue. 45 subjects on a loud verbal in the middle of the complex, unknown weapons. The involved are standing outside, not in an apartment. Our complainant doesn't want contact. It's 7 after midnight. Can I get a yes, fella?
1: Complainant is in a verbal with their brother, Fernando, born in 1999. It's a mixed race male, blue shirt, blue jeans, black shoes, no known weapons. Complainant wants him to leave and brother's refusing, and it's just their complainant, the brother, and the dad in the apartment. Jasmine for contact. It's 7 after midnight.
0: Tom 393, are you over here?
3: Torture for John, you got what?
4: The consent to search is now signed by the residents of 3102 West Fillmore. It's 41 King, cool with us starting the search of the backyard.
0: 41 King.
5: 41 King, 10-4, thank you.
0: X-ray 46, cop.
5: That's right, Mary Severs.
0: Go ahead.
5: 2801 East Adams, that was one, we're 2-4.
0: 2-4.
5: 2-4, and where are you going to be?
6: We'll be at Greenway and Tatum, just east.
5: 2-4, is there another unit for Greenway and Tatum as well?
0: Primary. Take away. Theodore Lincoln, are
6: you good? Theodore location to 52nd Street and Greenway, just west.
5: Take away.
0: Hey, there's Gary. I copy a message for the truck welfare, 10,323 West William Lane, other sober living. The truck on Donald, a white male, 53 years old, 5'9 to 6 foot, heavy build, silver hair, beard and mustache, unknown clothing, unknown weapons. The plaintiff received a text from Donald advising an affirmal with another tenant, Marshall, black male, 27 years old, 5'7, 5'9, medium build, unknown clothing, unknown weapons, just verbal, his concern since Donald's older. Angel for 21 contact, it's
3: 0-10. 1800 East Van Buren, it is midnight time.
7: Mercy traffic is 239, 911 East Carter Road, 7100 South, 421 East.
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3: 42 Frank, copy.
5: 42 North 40th Street. Client was taking photos at the park. Both gates are padlock 12. On their side of the park near the recliner, heavy on 01.
0: If you can, in a backup, Charlie, deck 7. Once again, Charlie, deck 7, midnight 11.
5: Good
0: Copy, Charlie 7, Mr. Sergeant's monitor.
2: 83 King of Logan.
0: Copy, 27.
5: Main floor.
2: 625, Mary.
5: 10-4.
8: Van Allen Southern, a 647 at 2350 East Baseline, a 418 George at 2217 South 30th Avenue, 418 Tom, 4949 South 16th Street, also check welfare at 4727 East Warner.
9: Everyone's in North.
0: 10-4.

0: 813, we cancel traffic. It's going to be a left passer, 7445 West Indian School Road. Black male, 35'8", medium build, black shirt, dark colored shorts, and no weapons. Previously fully tinted, currently in the parking space in front of Burger King. Jacob for contact at 012. Sir, units follow.
1: Yeah, 10-4.
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4: Information for units in the area of 1616 South 19th Drive. It's going to be a 415 Edward with the comments of loud music. Information only, 9913.
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5: 223 King, prime your backup. Charlie, that's 200 traffic. 600, you have a domestic 8102 North 19th Drive, 623B.
3: 623 Mary.
5: 623 Mary, anybody else? Charlie, 6014.
3: 625 Mary, you can put us on net with them. So far.
7: Good to meet you, John.
3: So far.
8: 62 doing monitor.
7: 22 King monitor.
3: I copy code for 1-10 for the city of Greenwood. It's 014.
9: Thank you.
3: Thanks very much, Jesse. Based on David, once

0: Falcons were seen. And sitting there by the back of the complex. Sure, let's go all the way back. It'll be at 3:15. Is there any info?
1: 631 King, I just realized 631 Lincoln didn't have a pickup, so I detached it, it's gone.
0: Of course, I'll put it back on it.

0: Can I get a sergeant to monitor the hot traffic that's going to be on Heli 4, 6250 South 40th Street? So 211 alarm, 5250 South 40th Street, 432 Mary, Sierra 17, over to Charlie, 4 midnight 16.
1: South, is that 016? Is there any other call?
2: See you there.
1: 10-4.

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0: It's going to be at 918 Tom at 33021 North 53rd Place. Attempt to pick up a Samantha, born 2003. She's a white female, 4'11", 130 pounds, unknown weapons, danger to others and self. Take to UPC at the 019. Is there a unit to follow?
2: Out of the gate. I want to move along. I'm for contact unit 19. Unit to follow.
0: I go on this 19, Tom, at 33,021 North 53rd Place.
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1: You need to back up Alan and John. I'm here, Victor, 27th Avenue, Camelback.
2: Holding a 239 at 18,440 at North 68th Street, a 418 column at 626 West Union Hills, a 239 at 21,150 North Hayden Boulevard, also a 900 at 2029 West Whispering Wind Drive. Hundred has two priority threes.

0: 26 John, copy for the 14 Thomas, 626 West Union Hills. 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
1: 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East baseline. 14 George 5217 South 30th Avenue. 14 Town 4949 South 16th Street. 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

0: 624 John, I copy for the 415 call on 9402 North Central, 024. Is there a unit to follow?
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6: So far. Can we pause 6, item 584? Can we copy Paul 6, item 584?
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2: Grant a DUI motor to meet at 27th Avenue, Camelback.
3: Okay, thank you. I can head over there.
2: I appreciate it. Thank you.
0: 0131 Paul. We'll be here till 0300 hours. I'm on 905.
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0: Hotel Lincoln, send the audible.
1: Hotel Lincoln, I copy. It's going to be the audible 3727 West Lower Buckeye Road. 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I'm sorry, brown Strauss steel. The door front zone. And that call to premise. 2920.
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0: Freeway.
1: Yeah, is there any unit out here on 31st Avenue that might have a city cell so we can start taking some pictures in case the weather turns?
0: Any unit with a city cell to take pictures?
2: 425 John, I'll be there.
0: 425 John, I copy.
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5: Brett Sedan with Arizona Plate Zebra, Charles Adam, 1 Sam 6, was swerving in out of lanes, going 95 miles per hour. DPS lost visual at the Country Club in McCullops. It's information at 030.
0: So possibly 390, David. They were last seen on Buckeye. It is midnight 30. 100 North, 814 B.
1: Put me on the 415 George.
0: Anyone set up 168 West Hollyhock Street, 814B? Charlie Deck 7, once again, Charlie Deck 7, no response, midnight 38, correction 31. 815.
6: John, I copy that. You don't have to pay for that one yet. If you want to go ahead and continue working, I'm going to switch to C-Deck 7 monitoring.
0: 10-4. 815, again, I copy. You're going to recover that 415 George. 833 King, over on Charlie 7. There was someone to back up 833 King for that domestic 7168 with 40 Hawk Street.
5: 831, can you put me on it?
0: 10-4, thank you. Mission only, minute 31.
2: We're also holding a 647-201 East Durango.
5: Is 314 or Central?
7: 625, Mary. We are not fighting.
5: Oh, 10-4.
7: Security now.
5: Copy, I was security.
3: Okay. 9-3-13.
7: Yes, ma'am. Can you change 1 to 10-2-1 in custody and show them 17-2 at SES?
3: I copy, 1 in custody, 0-32 hours, 1 in copy, 17-2 SES. Blank all turkey slips. Looks like Charlie is looking for you. They have a 450 charge.
2: Number, what's the incident number?
3: Incident 0181. Actually, they didn't send me the actual call.
2: Okay, 10-4, we'll switch over.
3: Thank you.

Information for units in the area of Prince Street Club and Macallo. Okay. SACL from DPS, Red Sedan, Arizona Zebra Charles Adam 1CM6, swerving in and out of lanes, 95 miles per hour. 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
1: Video camera of 11 possible miss. Still no sleeves, shirt, shorts, long black locks and baseball caps and weapons. Was kind of walking on the premises. Corp advised nobody should be on the property, and they do have their 21 attached. Unknown if any prosecution is hired. 035 on a copy, 5 Mary attached.

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4: And 21 contact, Emily, midnight 35 units, follow.
3: Go ahead.
0: 647 and 13D.
3: Somewhere. 414 King, that's 647 is at 39th Avenue and Southern at the Southwick Point. There's an ongoing issue of Subjacks 390 and burning tires near the trailer park. It arrived in a white truck, license plate, Tom Young Adams, 10-94. I want for contact at 036 on a copy 412 link in touch.
4: I appreciate it, thank you.
2: 736 Mary, we can make that back up.
4: 036. 702, no, I copy. You just give me up for BWC.
1: So far.
0: Two 12 Lincoln. I'm already here. Just give me a minute.
1: All right, I copy. 212 Lincoln's already there.
0: 13 Lincoln as well.
2: 21 General Motor.
1: 10-4. Do you guys want to come with the trailer deck for this?
0: You can just wait here.
1: All right, we're going to keep this on Adam deck. We have in and out, employer charge a blue Kia, Sam John Adam 757 out of the drive-thru. There's a 101 driver confused. The vehicle is now parked. The GA is trying to try to talk to the 101, but she's driving through impaired. Vehicle was at the Albertsons. Fire has to be advised. The complainant no longer has eyes in the vehicle, but fake PD could possibly be behind the vehicle. I copy ready to get on out of deck. 037.

0: think there's like. How far?
1: Please, I'm 15. Can 10-6 give me this NCS, please?
0: 0 NCS, 22-10-6, can you get NCS?
2: 10-6, okay.
0: How far?
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4: /736 Mary, can you send that 934 feet?
5: First of there's grappling stick up your inventory is 2301 West Thomas. Two subjects unknown gender race and weapons shopping cart sitting on the bench near the school entrance, possibly sleeping. Not for contact heads, then I do again.
6: Can you send me that call as well, 23?
5: Charlie.
1: I'm in the 956 Street Camelback just north. That was one that someone possibly needs fire to 1200.
5: Okay.

expand the information for getting to the area of 8639 South 9th Place. It's going to be a 39 degree breakout. The father of the caller's child named Caesar was leaving in a dark gray 2012 Chrysler 300. For the caller, he was extremely 390 and he left speeding. I don't know where he might go, either northbound or on 9th Place. Information only at this time is 040 hours.

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0: It does seem like an echo of your message for the Truck Welfare, 2245 North 95th Avenue. Checking on Alexis, 197, Hispanic male, 29 years old, medium build. Owns 415 Williams, has not shown up for work for 2 days. Is unlike him not to call. No one's able to get in contact with him. Saying mom passed and dad is sick, so he's worried that something happened. Found a vehicle, possibly a red Nissan Sentra. Nick for 21 contact. K15 Mirage, you attach to 042. Thank you.
1: Thank you.

0: 736 Mary, can you send us the longest holding P3?
1: Yes. Hey, 15 Mary for info. Reference data check welfare, you guys were just on. We got a duplicate, same complaint from mom, and she's okay.
0: Great, thank you.
1: Holding 647 Victory, 932, these ones are off.
0: What channel did that shots fire go to?
2: Should be Charlie 9.

0: 934 Lincoln for traffic. It's a 918 Tom, 14625 North 36th Avenue. Prior to me to pick up with Cassandra, born in 2005, white female, 5'9", 297 pounds, unknown weapons, danger self and others. Taking APC, it's 044 hours. Is there a unit to follow?
1: Avenue has 1500 hours. Possibly with 101 Heaven, black female, 15 years old, thin, unknown clothing, unknown weapons. Possibly might have 237 David. Or 237 Mary on her. Complaint advised, possibly might be at 101's grandma's house at the US 20. Sheila for contact. It's 045. Sir, you need the phone?
2: Two Hunters is holding a 239 at 21,150 North Tatum Boulevard and a 900 at 2029 West Whispering Wind Drive.
3: At 239, that's holding. That's going to be related to the flight call at the Jacksons that we were on prior to this call.
2: 10-4, we'll relate that.
4: Well, they're in location 650 West Broadway.
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5: 10-4, guys.

0: units take the 647 at 303 West Portland. Yeah, 10-4, he just messaged us.
1: Sounds good, thank you.
0: It's at 303 West Portland. An unknown subject on the neighbor's porch at the listed above, 20 above. The neighbor's out of town. There's no one supposed to be there. Unknown race, male, shaggy hair, blue clothing, unknown weapons. They're not home for contact. So it's midnight 47. Can I get a unit to follow for the 647?
2: X-ray 910.
0: X-ray 910. Appreciate you. Thank you. White shirt, shorts, sunglasses on top of the head, carrying a backpack, no visible weapons, walking around, completed the property. They asked what he was doing, and I put 647 and got back on the 21. Grand contact was held with the next race.

0: Building 418 George, 5217 South 30th Avenue, 418 Tom, 4949 South 16th Street. Check welfare, 4727 East Warner Road. An audible 2418 East at Southern. Check welfare, 28th Street in Pueblo.
1: We're in 1985. Was going to meet a male named Danny at a hotel. Complainant has not heard from her since. Complainant said she contacted the hotel and they said the reservation was under Danny Jones. Complainant is worried and would like PD to check on her. It's Kara for contact via telephone. It's 49 after midnight.
2: Two 11 Lincoln.
1: 10-4.
3: And North Maryville Parkway, Building 1, Unit 1005. Complainant said these neighbors are always fighting and yelling, ongoing tonight. Called because she heard one of them yell about a 415 William. Per complainant, that's all she made out. No 415 George is heard. Anonymous for contact, it's 049.
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3: 10-4.
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0: 634 King for traffic.
1: This is 239-3413 left Cambridge, 825 feet. And we'll start out 3413 West Cambridge, 2600 North, 825 feet. Page 22, and in the backup, it's Charlie Lake 7, once again, Charlie Lake 7 and 951.
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2: King is going to be a 415 Edwards, 5618 South 9th Avenue. It's just loud music from the vehicles parked out front. Can I get a unit to follow? 414 Lincoln. Copy, thank you. I have a 1 Union code for Warren Custody. It should be at 1834 West Grant Street. It's midnight 52.
1: Pressing traffic to 415 Bravo 3120 East Palm Lane, 1900 R 722B.
4: 722, John.
1: 722, John, and a backup at Charlie Lake 7, midnight 52.
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2: Enemy 21B. I'm going to go with holding on Charlie Deck 7 once again. That's Charlie Deck 7 at midnight 53.
3: Refusing to leave the apartment to Robert, unknown native birth. They left an open line with them in a verbal. Client hung up. No answer on call back. It's 0:53 hours. So you need to follow. Thank you. Charlie 7.

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1: Mary 3 next.
0: Next gonna be 647 Victory, and 32 East Windsor in the alley just north. It's a blue small SUV, unknown plate, with a wider Hispanic male, no age, unknown building, the baseball cap. Passenger door and back hatch are open. They saw a subject in the back. I don't know if anybody else was there. You're in contact, David, midnight 54.
2: VA 418 Tom at 4830 East Bell Road at the McDonald's. Transient has a camp set up by doors and is refusing to leave. Subject is a white male in his 30s, 5'7", thin build, no shirt, blue jeans, no known weapons seen. Has belongings with him. It's the employee Shane. Contact. It's 055. I'm looking at a copy you attached.
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0: 9, 31 married to 9, 32 married. Not that you can go ahead. Hey, can you voice Cindy's last four of her social for me, please?
1: It's going to be an audible at 18,631 North 19th Avenue. It's going to be the entry exit zone back door. At 056. So are units follow?
2: B3, that's all. No, I just want to take care of
3: it. Yes, sir.

0: Mary.
1: Commander, it's Mary.
0: Can you get the fire department to come door 20? I have a male subject who's saying that he has seizures and thinks he might have an episode.
1: Okay.
2: 3014. Can you update my 20 to 3601 East Jay Boulevard?
3: 4.
1: 7-3-1-2
3: miles. Fine. 607. Copy me, 9-3-2 Lincoln. Hang up call for return and grant. 9-3-2 Lincoln. And I'll give a call for
1: 21 to sign up. Okay.
2: Oh, this might be a 415 Frank. He's over at 35th with some Shea.
3: 10-4. Go 4.
2: Yeah, I'm go 4 for now.
4: 6-3 Lincoln. Being flagged down 3375 East Shea.
3: 10-4, is that going to be related?
4: I think so. Give me one sec.
5: So, 23 is on that 59.
3: 3-3-25, you say?
6: 6-3-3, Mary.
3: 10-4.

0: please mount me. I'm sorry.
1: It's pretty Lincoln. So I think it's going to be related. He has a door handle in his hand. And Yuri came back from falling on the road and she drove away.
2: I have nothing to do.

0: 631 King Friends.
1: Yeah, can you put me back on the 418 George? I was accidentally on that 911 hang up on 43 Miranda.
2: Yes, bro.
0: We're getting a duplicate call that wants your trespassing. Subject left in PD 1022.
2: Definitely, thank you.

0: 630 Bailing and the 634 King. Are you out with that vehicle?
1: Yeah, 10-4.
0: Happy. Is the 101 there, or did she just ditch the car?
1: The 101 now.
2: 420 Lightning, can you just send that check roll from Pedalwheel? It's number 3.
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2023 West Rose Garden Lane, 211 feet. Christine Andy David, 31,700 North 29th Avenue, 214 feet. And an audible 18,201 North 25th Avenue, 224 feet. And a trespassing, then 32 feet, 15,412 North 32nd Street.

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1: Copy. The trespassing for 10,000 or 12 North 32nd Street is okay for transient males and women, mixed ages and races, and weapons. Currently on the northwest corner of the parking lot by the garbage can. This is the Reindeer Emporia at 106.

0: 8:22 a.m. I got your message from the alarm call at 3549 West Thomas Street. It's a commercial burglar alarm for back door rear zone. Can I answer to the RP at 0108? Is there a unit to follow? Three units back up 822 Lincoln for this alarm call, 3549 West Thomas and 825. I got the 822 King attached.
1: Send me back on 900, please.
0: It's over.

And that Triple Ferry 9324 West Miami Street is reassigned at 0109 hours. 0 units call. Thanks.

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1: Hi, copy. 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
2: Christian Phoenix in the area of 75th Avenue, Lower Buckeye. It's going to be a 390 David broadcast. Arizona black male stumbling at the gas pump at the gas station, then he left in a red Hyundai Sen Fit. Arizona license plate, George Robert Adam 3 William Adam, with an open can of alcohol. Classy and westbound, 2801 Lower Buckeye. It is 010. Information on you.
1: Okay, send the unit to head out to Thomas and 51.
0: 2647, 27th Avenue, Myrtle.
2: That's an audible. For the entry, number 3, entry garage door, received under a 37 hour. Car piece information is attached, but no answer. It is 0111.
3: X-ray 10 club 6. 5 shooting Jeff Sabbath, Arizona, William 4 Adam 510.
1: That are ongoing or concerned for people's safety. It's 111.
0: It says there have been residentials in 439 Franks in the area. Thinks they might be casing. Known for contact 112. Use the phone.
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1: Yeah, from the Arizona plate, William 4, Adam 510.
0: 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I cover your code 4, 726, 19, copy.
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0: 55 Mary. Just send it to us for dispo. We're just out there. No one answered. We can't enforce it since they're not answering. We'll dispo.
1: 54 John Harvey. Thank you.
2: Bravo Robert.
1: Super.
3: I'm sure anyone's wondering if you can take this fight in the 518B. It's a fight 617 North 3rd Avenue, Unit 115. There's three subjects in a verbal in this unit. They said that someone was bleeding, but they don't know how it started, and they were being uncooperative with questions. It's 114. Is there a Unit 12?
2: Thanks for any other 1-5.
1: Super.
4: 433 Lincoln, I'll take the check welfare.
1: I copy check welfare, 4727 East Warner, Unit 2029. There was an open line, they heard one say, get out of my house, and then they hung up. It's 115 Unit 12.
2: 435 Lincoln.
1: Super.
4: Lincoln. Unfortunately.

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1: Is that 232 North?
0: 232 North. 232
1: North,
0: Cody,
1: you can send me that.
0: Tim Boy, thank you. It's an audible 3155 East Bell Road. It's a Bikini Bean Coffee, audible burglary at the perimeter outdoor bathroom. Number 2 was activated at 1:08 hours, 21 to first key holder Ben, who requested dispatch. It's 116. I copy 233 John's gonna play.
1: I copy info.
0: 10-441-11 North 21st Street. Copy of info. 117 units 12. Jam Boulevard at the commercial Brakes Plus, number 210. The oil storage store and shop door. 117, I copy. 631, Lincoln's gonna follow. 702 North.
1: Yeah, would you just put me on that code 6? I think it got put in as 701 for.
0: Oh, pepper.

0: really, I'm trying to trust myself, maybe.
1: Excuse me, I'm off. Bridge traffic is at 415 Bravo, 916 North 16th Street, 513 B.
0: That's all, Mary.
1: That's all, Mary. Anyone else? This is Charlie, 5118. Super. Still going to copy the trespasser, 105 South 41st Avenue. There's a white male, thin build, long hair, wearing a hat and pants, no weapons. They want him trespass, 118, you call?
0: 414, okay.
1: Super. Mary, copy your message to trespasser 4949 South 16th Street. There's a black male, 30s, black short, no weapons, setting up camp. They want him removed, 119.

0: Please reach us this year, 14th Avenue in Polk Street. It's the 390 David broadcast. There's a brown Honda Pilot, license plate 05M695, swerving, almost causing 961. They're lefting going westbound. Just info 118.
1: Green North 26th Street. RP is Joanna. Anyone's in the call? 118, is there any follow?
2: Has a bunny suit. This guy's going to be fully naked.
3: Hey, but you with the bunny suit? That's 1005. Caller said the neighbors are always fighting and yelling, and it's been ongoing tonight. Caller called because she heard one of them yell something about a gun. Caller said that all that she was able to make out was the word gun. No gunshots heard, nothing else heard. And she says asking P to respond. It's 0120. Is there a unit auto?
4: 820 Lincoln.
3: Number, thanks.
0: Okay, another unit for 617 Northwood Avenue.
5: 4910.
0: Okay.
3: 7 talking.
6: Yeah, can you put me on 961 prior to the two vehicles that is rolled up onto at 20?

0: as well. Okay, you just relayed that. 9-6-1, is that the same stop?
1: Taking 6-12 feet, 6525 North 13,000.
2: I'm 12. You guys go for.
3: Actually, I'm about 30 seconds out.

0: 6 Montgomery. Can you press this through the citation and ask supervisor approval for 3511 auto license number issue?
1: 62 John, go for it.

0: Seven Falcon. Can you run a couple plates for me?
1: Yeah, go ahead.
0: First one would be Arizona King Adam Adam 9 Frank Tom.
2: 423.
0: Arizona 9 Mary Adam 3 Nora 7.

I'm good running 51s or 2s for both of them. They're both attached. I'm going to 3003 North Central.

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1: Copy 12, can you just have fire respond now? One of the drivers is having a complaint in there.
2: Yeah.
1: 10-4.
2: Actually,
1: I'm going to
2: just
1: work out while
2: we got
1: some separated.
2: Yeah, before they're separated.

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1: Go ahead.
2: Yeah, just send me 9776, please, for dispo.
1: Timber.
0: One 420 348.
1: Grab sending your burn info. 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
1: 10-4. 239, 4135 North 27th Avenue, unit 234. Here's verbal, seeing two males, no description, no weapons. And this is me, known for contact 126, units follow. 10-4. Information units in the area of 1775 South 71st Avenue, it's a 910 Kimbrough. Fire 17 for a male in his early 20s, possibly 910 Shing. 0126.

0: 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Is there a unit caller?
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0: And 834 Maria, copy your message for the 415 John at 7315 West Sophie Lane. Pushes us more than 10 juvenile subjects outside taking shots. They all look 21 and they're wandering the area being loud. 311 Adam on the side of the caller's house. No one for contact at 0128.
2: Actually, 12615 West Augusta. Turn through taxi 911. See on camera three men walk around Quinn's vehicle. Note for the description. Leaves 921 to 47 Mitford due to recent residences in the area. Question officers now. Texter for contact 128. Is there your phone?
3: 912, we'll attempt to keep this bar call.
2: 10-4.
4: The open 390 container, contact Carlos in uniform and unarmed security at 129. Copy, thank you. 6520 North 15th Avenue, Unit 130, in a verbal with X, who's refusing to leave. Stephanie Hidalgo, Santino 5'8", 250 pounds, and a weapon, dress a dark purple 2012 Nissan Rogue. Had a few different calls. The female half call and saying that she was trying to get her property at 127. Caller is going to be half male, then no shirt, none of weapons on anybody.
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0: We got a 657, Victor holding, 3929 West Hill Street. 2350 East Baseline Row, 425B.
1: 422 Lincoln.
0: 422 Lincoln, backup Charlie Deck 4131. You need to call for this place, 2350 East Baseline, 425B. 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No, no weapons, no injuries, notice him not moving at all. And over contact, 131 units fall. See when you can rip away, come from ways for this backup, right? 2350 baseline, 25 meter.
2: 423 meter. 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
0: Super. Thanks.
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0: Good.
2: Subject's being transported rescue 1 to San Francisco. 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
0: Super.

0: 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A guest broke a tablet 10 minutes ago. He's a black male wearing a black shirt, black shorts, 5'10", 300 pounds, and he left in a blue Dodge SUV. It's 133, unit to follow.
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0: Super.
3: They can be transported to Good Sound for precautionary only.
0: Are we? There's Sergeant to monitor this recall, 412B. Monitor this hot call, 412B.
6: Okay, I have more challenge, okay?
0: Charlie 4.

0: Information page for Second Avenue in Van Buren. It's a 390 David broadcast. There's a white SUV that was speeding and weaving through the road. They're left and going northbound. Just info 135.
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0: 8 are feeling going to copy your message to the audible. 4303 was sent via the business. Turn off of the warehouse door. Shift to 040 hours, 135 now. Are you going to follow? I'm going to follow for this audible. 4303 was sent via. Okay, thanks.
1: I'm seeing it's close to 136.
2: Your message not
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4: If reference our call for service, can we see if we can get any additional units?
3: Are there any other units for 2710 West Bell Road?
4: Tonight, hopefully we can make the start up.
3: 10-4, anybody else for 2710 West Bell?
2: We're closer, we can start up.
3: 10-4, my other one, Mary, what do you have there?
4: 931 Mary, we're going to have an open door. It's going to be 4th entry. It's going to be a signal. It's going to be very big. We're still trying to work on getting an RV.
3: Bravo 4 as well.
4: 912, Lincoln, keep me on the call. 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
3: 94.
2: And 933 Mary for info, we do have one gun with us.
3: I'm 22 Lincoln for 14 George, 3706 West Northern. Confirm the Alana, Hispanic female, 36 years old, 5'3", average build, on a clothing, no weapons, contacted, knock on doors, saying, port of war, one removed. Contact 137 unit fall.
5: It'll be 722, Mary. 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It'll be in Tempe. It's their jail to drop off this prisoner.
1: I copy 17 to 120 East 5th Street in Tempe. 138 is there. It's a bridge to copy. Leaving through the
4: end. Copy.
1: Thank you.
2: The front door. It is 138. Is there a unit call?
4: 211 Lincoln.
2: 10-4.
6: Hey, 31 King. Can you send me 9469 for just vote?
1: It's okay.
7: Female wearing black shirt, no weapons, just 390 and pinned right into the ground 10 minutes ago. 138 units
2: called. 35 Lincoln.
7: Okay.

0: Alan Jones.
1: Alan Jones for the other one.
0: Anthony Lemaire.
1: Go ahead.
0: It reference our open door. 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
0: Very nice, son.
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0: 11 John, 2-4.
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0: Copy, thank you.
2: 34 and 45, 3141, is there units to follow?

0: 63. Can you get something at 651 as well?
1: Hey, two King.
2: Hey, two King.
1: If you see if one more of my units is able to stand by over here on the backside of the complex, just got the residents starting to gather around a little bit. They're being not very cooperative. We just need another person to stand by.
2: Turn another unit to help about 2627 North 4th Avenue. 23rd Avenue. All right, thanks. Traffic to 901 X-ray, 1826 North 26th Place. 721B. 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
0: Be John Martyr.
2: Copy, thank you. 702 North, are you still close for? I have another hot call coming out.
0: Yeah, I'm good for gun.
2: We're 25 gone, if we're on it. Cooper.
0: What are you doing, Frank Murder?
2: Cooper.

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1: Six, two, four, John.
0: 624 John in a backup, Charlie, 6134.
2: Second, you copy.
0: Howard.
3: 635, Mary, can you put us on a high traffic worker, please?
0: Jaguar.
4: 52 John the monitor.
0: 10-4.

0: information from the Arizona Avenue in Fremont. We got a quad speeding around being loud. Just information, 445.
1: Five and seven, I have one for you. East. Seven, yours is going to be at 459 33 North 24th Street, 712 feet.
2: I'll probably do like a single man, just so I can knock on this house.
0: I don't know, do you top out 87?
3: Where's that way?
0: Jeffrey.
1: Four, switching, I'm sorry, try to make seven, switch and hold your traffic. Six, you clear. 239 2nd Street in Washington, 518 beat.
4: Nine, 22 Link. 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
5: 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You can put me on that. 419, did you like any copy?
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5: Fresh Springs, Bay Area 6209 West Bahada Road, 10100 North. Cover Gulf Cadillac CTS on a license plate driving very reckless, has loud squealing tires, last heard heading southbound towards gate. Destination line 147. Please domestic 3556 West Selden Lane.

0: Still doesn't kink if I have it unlocked over here.
1: I think I have this unlocked our 2023 West Rose card in. Do we need more units to head over that way?
0: Can we contact the comp first and see if he wants us inside?
1: Kind of what we're going to RP.
2: Go ahead. 7962 at 7th Street in Roosevelt, just east. There's a white van that hit a fire hydrant. There was a subject laying on the ground as well on fire. It was 17 for them. 139. Six, please.
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3: 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I copy, calling 2 King's gonna go with you. It's 149.
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4: 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I have a domestic 3030 East Charles Drive, 713 feet.
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0: 802 Henry, I copy him. It's for the 647 Victor, 3929 Grove Street, and alley behind. Small four-door sedan has been parked in the alley for about 45 minutes. Keep shining a light into the complaint inspector. Possibly can you see no description on anyone? And the one for contact is 151. Are you on the phone?
1: Pressing 3003 North Central Avenue. So this is agency. It's a diagonal 48 laying down in red and gray pants with a gray shirt and a weapon. He's in front of the PNC Bank. He's security. He's unarmed in uniform. His name is Sean for contact 151.

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1: We have one for whole person. Unfortunately, he's a wreck, so we're definitely going to have to go do it.
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0: Not 22 drawn. Send me the 415 for a come sell the light on 23.
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0: Thank you, Charlie.
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4: Hundreds looking for any less lethal help out on Charlie 7 for this 901 X-ray. 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

Information passed in the area of 4120 Drive, North 14th Street. 415 George Blackcraft, Bomb 21, heard 45 shots, but nothing else seen or heard. Information only at 153, 6 are cleared.

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1: 10,630 West Pima Street across the street. 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
2: Hey, 31, I'm good for it.
3: Mary, can you send us the 647 on 33B?
0: 10-4. 647, 4125, North 14th Street, just north along the canal. Reference to previous incident complaint, the subject of 23B went to the wrong area. We want officers back out and they will take contact to make sure the contact is still 4-4.
3: 33 Mary, and then we also caught this at that broadcast. It was the same area over there, so we'll check it out.
0: Okay.

0: information period is here for 102 West Lincoln, 325. There's a lot of music and no one for contact, 055.
1: According to the district manager, the open door leads into a very small room. Willing to aid the prosecution, consents to a canine search and a drone search. The camera right above it has not been activated, so the likelihood of anyone being hired is very slim.
2: I'm coming up and taking pictures of the camera multiple times this night. The subject has been walking just outside the gate. No one for contact. It's 156. Clear unit 12.
1: Information I got, and there's no signs of forced entry. Also, I forgot to tell you that the manager informed me this door is known to have lock problems where it does not engage. So we're good to hang clear this.
2: Copy your message. Next is going to be a 14 Tom 5215 with any school road at one stop. Transient has come in twice, 472 pickup orders, or he may come back in again, last seen walking around the building to eat it. White male, late 40s, very thin, bald, black tank top, none of what this. Test video. Alicia for contact is 157. Sir, units fall.
3: Yeah, can you put me on a 703 Frank at 17233 North Holmes Boulevard, please? I got the street name one more time. 17233 North Holmes Boulevard.
4: That's what you go for.
3: Yeah, I'm good for
4: it. 10-4.
5: Hey, can you put us on that? We're actually pretty close by the
4: for. 9-3-2, can I make
0: an entry? Perfect, can I copy your message? It's a trespasser 1602 East Washington, coming for just about 158.

0: 162 King. I copy the duplicate of one now saying you want 4451 the other.
1: RPs, one of them went to voicemail. We're trying the other one out.
2: Two eleven King
3: is on the 21 with a RP now.
1: Sure.
4: Two-one-one-King, I copy the 8 times of force entry.
5: Car wash, maybe if we could get one or two more units, please.
1: Where's the one with GNC? Okay. 10-4?
5: 9-3, you're being pressed on coming from a car.
1: Sure.
2: 92 King to the units going out on Metro Parkway West. Do you guys have enough units and do you have the resources that you need to handle that call?
6: Yeah, as of right now, we do, boss. It looks like there's a party going on. This is a banquet hall of some sort, so we're getting some intel from security right now.
0: Yeah, boss, just for your information, security came up to me. 2 to F-150 in the parking lot got broken into, 2 firearms got stolen. Cactus Ops can look for a gold or yellow Hyundai that fled maybe less than 5 minutes ago. There was 2 black males that took the firearms out of that truck.
7: Area 5009, do you have officers looking for 4 units?
1: Cactus Ops, 4-26-10 West Bethany.
0: 9-2-2-King, negative. The party is under control. It's just some firearms got stolen out of a truck. Description of a gold Hyundai with 2 black males allegedly took the firearms into life recently.
7: Okay, and what's the time frame direction of travel?
0: No direction of travel, sir. Somewhere through Metro Parkway. And time frame was less than 5 minutes ago.
1: Perfect.
8: They're 924 Lincoln. Do we have a victim for firearms? Did they say something?
0: Yeah, security pointed out 2 heavier set Hispanic males, but I don't know where they went. I'm looking for them right now.
1: Just wanted to clear out the dark prosecution if anyone found them.
9: Another unknown people that left. 201.
1: Six eleven,
8: Lincoln.
1: I'll take the P3 in my view.

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2: Doug Tugo, canvassing the area for any shell casings so far in the three.
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5: Completeness 390, boyfriend left in a silver Ford F-150, license plate, Robert Sam Adam, Robert 66, left and going northbound, to the boat to the airport.
3: Building is clear, we're just going to wait for the RP to lock up the place.
1: I hope the building is clear, just going for the RP to lock up the place.
6: Is that a reference to my call, maybe?
7: Yeah. Sorry, 92 King, yep.
8: Air 5 out of 9 for your residential.
7: And for, do you want to keep around there? Put it on Charlie deck.
8: Okay, I'll go over there.
6: 92 King, yeah, let's switch over to Charlie deck.
7: And for.
6: Thank you, careful, man. I'll be switching over.

0: 9.3 for late game. Are you going to send me that 962 for dispo?
1: I should see in Bell Cifo 205. Perfect. Can we get a unit for 19th Avenue and Thunderbird to venture vehicle?
2: Mary, should
1: we work out for a Larkspur weekend that
2: way? 10-4. I'll take my time.
1: So you can get 9-9, you're really 10-1.
2: I'll take back the 900 Victor, or sorry, the flood noise. Go for copy info.
1: Go for it.
2: No, 12 Lincoln.
1: Go ahead.
2: We're cool for it here. Car watch is cleared.
1: It's cleared, 206.
0: Can you push your circle through as a report?
3: Super.
4: 21 Mary, if you guys want to grab the rear, we're facing westbound.
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2: 61 Mary, copy that. We're coming from the south.
4: 10-4. There's going to be a child in the back seat as well.
1: Come in the child in the back seat as well.
0: Okay, 22 John, do we have a plate or a vehicle description for him?
3: Good. Please show me 17 to the 245 on North 31st Avenue and West Pierce Street. 10-4.
1: Pinch. I'm up here in front of it, and it's a sedan. Trying to work on the pinch.

0: Come on, Mary. Can you run and attach Arizona license plate Mary Robert Adam 588? Come on.
1: $37 David and $215 customers proceeding to leave. 8:33 can you receive it patch? 209. 821 John, are you trying to clear? Time for.
2: I am pretty calling Jim. Can you run in a catcher's on a life for sleep? 71 Adam 423.

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1: 10-4.
2: I copy, it'll be a 415 John. 3045 North 67th Avenue. Two ago, complainants of 4 to 5 male juveniles, possibly 12 to 13 years old, taking fire extinguishers off the walls and spraying them everywhere. No one for contact, it's 210. Sir, units to follow. Zero unit to follow for the 415 John, 3045 North 67th Avenue. You know, to the area, keyboard on the backup.
1: 19. 657, right. Here's Bob, for a good floor.
0: I cover their code floor.
3: $635 American East, and that's at 647 on 9th Street, 423.
0: My cover says 647 at 8 North 9th Street. So we get, has returned, his name's Zach, he's white male with a hat, sunglasses, shorts, knocking on different apartments, looking in windows, it's at 212.

0: I'm just using all of my numbers. That's kind of for Edward. Put on a call. Emergency traffic is a domestic 2713 East Tierra Buena Lane, 15,800 North to the Navy. 232 North, run a backup Charlie 224.
1: 231 King.
0: So far.
2: What King Lauren?
0: So far. And 6 inches John, for your property network, your numbers are 1420535.
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0: Sure.

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Subs are playing loud music and revving engine repeatedly. Approximately 5 subjects outside. Drinking. No one for contact, it's 214.

0: And for Michigan, it's in the area of the I-17 McDowell. Screen edge David broadcast. A white Durango SUV, unknown license plate, driving westbound in the eastbound lane. Just information 214.
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3: 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There is history of 415 pranks with her homeless boyfriend. Unknown when or where or what happened. She's currently at the treatment facility crying for help. 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I'm guessing her after 2100 hours. Complainant can't go check because her bedroom is since 215. So I'm staying with John. I copy you, touch.
0: It's a wrong way driver, a white Durango SUV going westbound in the eastbound lane. It's just simple. 215.
4: 415 Frank 3501 West Grove Street, 5200 South, 413B.
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3: 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Michael 631 King on an audible, 4626 East Bay Boulevard.
0: 633 Mary, we'll just take it. You can 22 on.

0: 211 Lincoln. 211 Lincoln. Would you please send me the 647 MIB?
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2: Emergency traffic, it's 901 241 East Bell Road, 232B. 203 Mary, anybody else? Charlie Deck, 218.
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1: Roger, traffic is a 459 Robert, 4727 East Warner Road, 433 Lee.
2: 33 Lincoln.
1: 433 Lincoln in the back of Charlotte at 4219.
0: 435 Lincoln, switching.
1: Super. Hey, for the team, Mary.
3: Yeah, you can kill back. Bravo, X-ray Adam, 5-2.
1: Okay. Hey, Abby. And call for the sponsor, 530 with McDowell.
0: I'll take your help.
1: I'll take care of it for the trespasser, 530 with McDowell.
4: For domestic, 4142 West Oregon, 1500 North. There's multiple secured guns in the house. Being a verbal daughter-in-law, Savannah, born in 1996, Hispanic female, none of 11, black shirt, jeans, who is revisionally, when the watch are removed, five people total in the house. 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
0: John. Sorry. 4418 Tom at 1610 East Highland Avenue at the QT. Subject is a white male, 40 years old, 6'1", 205 pounds, wearing a blue hat, black shirt, khaki shorts, tan backpack, no known weapons. Appears to be 918, yelling to himself and refusing to leave. It's going to be Bruce for contact. It's 0221. Is there a unit to follow for the 418?

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0: 13
1: 10-4.
0: It's 16 on each island.
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0: information for units in the area of 16,243 North 31st Street. Two shots heard on Firefly. 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
1: Can you have a unit for
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1: 82 down the line that way.
0: Thank you.
2: Going to be a loud noise at number 17 East Ruth Avenue. Very loud music, shaking, complainant's apartment, two floors down. It's been an ongoing issue. It's at 0226. And Palpini 625 Mary, you attached.

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I'm with Tracy here on the south side of the street.

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1: Hey, Tijana, how are you?
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rush feed to the area of 17,260 North 33rd Avenue, Unit 2103 to 901 Ocean Broadcast, Apartment 17, for a 23-year-old boyfriend took a lot of pills and is in the office. Information only at 231.

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1: Okay.
0: Just sending in a fire 17 for your call, but they're just wanting to verify the apartment number.
1: Yeah, copy that. Unit number is going to be 1035.
0: Copy that, thank you.
1: Building's going to be number 4.
0: Copy building 4.

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0: Anybody for a Pride 2390 David, 83rd Avenue, Indian School, also have an Audible. 4335 West McDowell and a 918 Tom at 5201 West Tillamook. Got 912 Lincoln for this domestic, 4122 West Oregon Avenue.
1: 913 Lincoln.
0: Tepra, thank you.
2: 911 John, you can put me on that as well.
0: Tepra. I copy it. 32 East, not lost at your 23. It's 236 is our unit to back up until close 4.

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3: 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The activation came from the overhead doors. It's 237.
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1: Need to

Fatal feeling. Can I copy for the trespasser at 1202 North 51st Avenue? Your new time is 2:38. 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

students in the area either go to Avenue Indian School. Grades in W, Tom, Bravo, Adam, 3, Young, 0. Suspect on the 30th lecture with a black hat that's backwards. But he was asleep at the wheel in the drive-thru of the McDonald's for about 10 minutes. Woke up, he was trying to leave. Says he was going, or actually he left going north on 83rd Avenue. It's information 239.

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1: 10-4, 240.
2: Emergency traffic, it's an unknown trouble, 15849 on 46th Street, 632 East. Unknown trouble, 15.
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5: 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Come on.
1: 03 was swerving all over the road, last seen northbound information at 240.
6: 211, King, go ahead.
2: You referenced the open door on Rose Garden that you guys were on earlier. Did the RP ever make it up there? We have a separate RP asking if they need a response.
6: Yes, the RP showed up and locked the door.
2: Therefore, I'll let them know. Emergency traffic, it's at 415 George, 3077 West Campbell Avenue, 911B. Time for breaking in the backup. Charlie 9, 241. Break is a car.
1: Come 11, John. Attack.
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0: 4 Cantina, 415 Palo, 2422 West Grenadine Rip. Caller says there's at least 20 cars up and down the road, at least 30 to 40 people at location playing very loud music, possibly underage and possibly using 237 Mary alcohol issue. So it's the weekly occurrence. Going for contact, a copy 4 is holding him attached.
1: 323 North 6th Street. Very loud music, lots of cars on the street and in the grass at this location, hooting and hollering going on. And copy 615 King, you're attached. It's 242.

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1: Information for units in the area of Central and Dell on the northwest corner, there's going to be some lag construction. It's info 243.
2: Long hair, black button down packing it. Because he was drugged while out drinking and not making sense, and last mapping at the intersection. It's Annie for telephone contact at 0243. Is there a unit spot?
3: 516, John.
2: 10-4, thank you.

0: Can you send me a check off here?
1: And 7315 North 22nd Street. Caregiver Jessie is sniffing at 30s for clothing and weapons, not giving complaint for her water. Complainant says that she's very thin and unhealthy and declined medical. It's going to be Vivian Morris. Be aware she does have a hazard on her. They a frequent caller. 31 King, I copy your dad. 244.

0: AP Thomas, 1631 West Carson Road, 647 Victor at 9834 South 14th Avenue, County Sheriff Welfare at 1537 West Roosevelt.
1: Okay, we'll switch. Sure.

0: emergency traffic at a Mass Pike 2222 is Beardsley Road, Tulumkin.
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0: Tulumkin and back up Charlie 2225.
2: Lincoln.
1: 10-4. 20,
2: 10-4. It's to check on an Angela, born 1998, Hispanic female, 20 years old, 5'5", 250 pounds, red and brown hair. Unknown clothing description, she's bipolar, PTSD, and possibly on 237 David. Glassing on foot, her 20 was attached to the call. Her 20 was pinging between the list at 20 and 1533 was Roosevelt. It's going to be Mesa dispatch for 21 contact at 02436. And 511 Mary, just making sure that you copy multiple 52 attached to the call for the same subject.
1: There we go. Thank you.
2: Copy that.
3: That's 46.
0: And 4.
3: 100 North 51st Avenue.
4: And 4. Your numbers are going to be 1420646.
0: I think last seen the this is only 247.
1: All right, 32 Mary. Can you show us to transport your HF 42 over to Cactus Park, and then can you also see if there's a CSO that can meet us over there?
0: I mean, 932 Mary, Cactus Park.
5: Twenty-three Mary, we need that back up.
3: 516
2: V. And it goes for another 5 hours, 247. So you're going to start up for 900 Victor?

0: for.
1: Several.
2: So, the woman will have 932 Marriott Cactus Park Precinct.
1: No known weapons, refusing to leave. It's Nicholas for contact. It's 248.
3: Ten four, 1818 North 44th Street, copy of info, it's 248, units full.
4: Okay, good run. It's going to be a 901 Ocean broadcast. In the back alleyway, there's a male passed out, possibly 901 Ocean and Fire 17. Information at 0248.
1: Six twenty-five, Mary, go ahead.
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2: 6824 West Tatum, 14500 North.
0: Astronaut, we're not head over.
4: Copy, thank you.

0: Yeah, no, something gonna get it that way.
1: Thank you.
2: Parking like a knob, I'm gonna start in the check walker.
3: Alright, copy 20, you're gonna check walker 5707 North 7th Street in the parking lot for a Waymo rider that's responsive. It's gonna be at 215. Is there a unit to fall in Cocoa for? Copy 16, King of Those.
4: Oh, wait.
3: Forward.

0: 82 John.
1: 82 John.
0: Yeah, I don't know. Did we clear that off of CDEC, or are we on CDEC still?
1: You guys are still over there.
0: Okay, I'll switch back there. Thanks.
1: You're welcome.
2: Information for units in the area of I-10 and Washington. There's a subject passed out in a vehicle facing the wrong way. Gray or blue passenger car. Information at 252.

0: 200.
1: Okay.

0: 513 Lincoln.
1: 513 Lincoln.
0: Yeah, can you roll fire by 20? Subject clear at 290.
1: Yeah, that works.
2: 725 Ocean. Charlie Deck 753.
3: 723, Charlie.
2: Charlie 7.
3: Safety John Meyer.
2: 10-4.
4: I wasn't calling for that 459. I was calling for my party call.
2: I got you. Anybody to help out? 6024 was Table 1.
3: Yeah, for Lincoln from ICE.
2: 10-4.
3: 824 John.
2: 10-4.
5: Yeah, so you can see if there is available at whatever now, please.

0: I get the patrol lieutenant 21 who's covering 7 right now?
1: Yeah, 22 King, it's for a party call. There's about 100 people at this party just to help this person.
2: One more time on that address.
3: 6024 West Hazelwood, about 2500 North.
4: Inhale, Supreme of the Mystic.
5: Got time for?
3: Air 5.
2: Hey, you guys looking for us for a party over on Hazelwood?
3: Yeah, 10460024 West Hazelwood, about 4500 North. They're saying about 100 people there. Just asking if you can help disperse them. 255.
6: 6702, we have fire 17, correct?
3: I'll check.
4: Hey, 31 King, can you send me 9576 for dispo, please?
3: 10-4.
7: Communication. My transient here is complaining about not feeling right. He's dehydrated.
2: Okay. I copy that, so please grab us a hot one.
3: Perfect, thank you.

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2: West, we're going to be 557.
0: For a white male in his 30s with an Irish accent, a white t-shirt, he's 390 and no weapons and won't leave the property. Caller said they just met the subject tonight at Oktoberfest. It's Mary for contact at 0257.
3: Hunting and Check Welfare, 5415 East Earl.
0: Plymouth 240 at 910 West Jackson.

0: 41K, would you send me a message, please?
1: Yes, sir.
2: Coming into this 900 Victor 400 Avenue, Thomas, 824B.
3: Go for it.
2: I'm sorry, thank you. Anyone a bricklayer start up always for the 900 Victor 400 Avenue, Thomas? 22 Lincoln,
0: start up.
2: 10 for things. Tell the 8, anybody to follow? Unfortunately, contend for Charlie
1: 82 King monitor.
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1: 61 King, go ahead.
0: 61 Lincoln, go ahead. We can broadcast at 415 Edward on Pearson. It's anonymous.
1: Let me take a look at it. Black Honda van. No one's expecting. 924 Lincoln.
2: Bro.
1: 925 Mary, can you send me a message, please?
2: That's a problem. Emergency traffic is at 240, 1944 West Park, Spurgeon Fire 621B.
3: Anybody for 1091 at 35th Avenue and Southern, also holding an honorable 4322 West Thomas.
0: Sir, Sergeant Smyer for the 240.
2: 52 General Monitor.
0: Come for, thank you.
2: Alright, 24, can you code for?
1: 924 AM, code 4. Confirm. Portable 1957.
2: And then sign me off. Thank you, ma'am. Unit 4-by-8, 2725 West Peoria Avenue, 924-B.
1: 924-King, prior.
2: 24-King, prior, go back to the bits. 301, over to the right.
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0: For the 1-King purpose.
1: Good.
0: The upper fire, they were out there. The patient requested or refused any treatment, and a friend ended up taking them home. They didn't have a name or any sort of description to compare, so I'm not sure if it's the same person or not.
1: Copy that. Yeah, watch for it.
2: Can you give them that to me?
0: Yes, sir.

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1: Traffic to 962 Henry 31st Avenue, School Road 911 meet.
2: Four. 10-4, China.
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1: 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Last 3 are 943.
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1: Good.
0: Yeah, reference Pearson 31st. If any intercept spotted here, and help to coordinate any of the canvassing as well as interviews. They can complete their supplements in P1 with an officer narrative. Thank you.
2: Just may have you come back.
3: 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In your item 180, you're picking up James, he's born in 2000, 6th race male, 5-3-1-30, I own weapons, in yourself, take him to UPC, 307.

0: This is Lincoln 656 Charlie. Go ahead. 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
1: Sure.
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3: 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The 11 still.
2: John, he has another unit. 245 in the PO. I'm on the stomach.

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2: 2-3 Mary, fire's gonna transport this guy after all.
1: 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Just on the floor. We just need another unit to help cuffs on him.
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6: Emergency Chicago 459 Charlie, 2707 East Van Buren, 725B. Heading to 459 Charlie, 2707 East Van Buren, 725B.
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6: 726 John in the back of the coming with them, Charlie, 7, 5, you're clear, 310.
7: I'm fine, you go.
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8: Heading to General Monitor.
6: 10-4.
8: Hey, Mr. King, I might have said east earlier, but it's 41 west now. 32 Mary's out with no code 4. 725 Ocean, can you roll fire for our suspect? He's complaining that he is army broken.
6: Bikini Roosevelt, 311.
8: Seven oh two Nora. Can you put me out prior with DPS? Eastbound 202 and let's call it 40th Street. Quick port.
6: 10-4.
1: 15425 North 25th Street. I'm still holding the 239 at 17,232 North Cape Creek.
6: Emergency traffic, it's the 907 for DPS, 35th Avenue and Moreland, 1100 North, of Circle K, there and the physical was a subject, it's New York Central, Dick, 4, 8, you're clear, 311. I have a unit back up, this 907, 35th Avenue, Moreland, 411, me.
1: 414,
9: okay.
6: 424,
9: for
6: Super.
9: For John.
6: Here in Adam 4.
5: Information for units in the area, 24 Street Lincoln, wrong with driver. For a small silver sedan, possibly Honda Accord, unknown plate, driving westbound and eastbound lanes. Continued westbound, it's info 312.
1: Head on, continue westbound lane towards the 51. Helpful.
5: Information for you in the area of 24th Street and Lincoln going westbound, be a wrong way driver. A small silver sedan, possible Honda Accord unknown plate driving westbound and eastbound lanes. See westbound Lincoln towards the 51. Just information is 313.

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0: Heavy 647 Victor, 9834 South Working Avenue. 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
2: Two 3 1 King,
3: go ahead and send me the call on my beat. Hi, copy. It's a domestic 2018 Cape Creek Road, Icon Sports. 3 ago, boyfriend pushed the complainant. She fell, hitting her head. Name's Timothy, you're making 84, white male, heavy set, green shirt, white shorts, and a weapon. Complaint outside, and subjects in her disciplinary contact Kayla, 315 and 30 as well.
2: 232 North.
3: Thank you.
4: 421B. 421 in the backup. It's a white BMW on Charlie Deck. 4F360. 425, can't come in here.
3: 2-4.
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2: For Mary. Can you just note the start time for a search warrant?
1: I copy. The search warrant is 317.
3: And is it code 4 for fire?
4: Can I copy? So far, so far, the victim is stating that the male subject is inside the property. But I have no eyes on him right now, but we're close for it.
3: I copy.

0: Hey, Delta Lincoln. Can you run Arizona 8, Edward Adam 6, Sam 6?
1: Eight Edward Adams 6 Sam 6, come back negative with 2014 Toyota Avalon to a Moses Rodriguez at the 20 on Glendale Avenue in Glendale.
0: 824 John 1 in custody.
1: 824 John, you got 1 in custody. Hazelwood 319.
2: 827 to your brother's cut, Joe.

0: Just for info, for text to be transferred to your browser by Rescue 31.
1: 231 King, well, we're waiting for fire. Can I go and get another unit here? We're going to go attempt to make contact with the man half of this. Apparently, he does not like PD and he may be aggressive. I don't know if he has any weapons or anything.
2: Hey, Hop, you can have a unit at 15,810 Red Cape Creek Road. Another unit for 15,810 North Cape Creek Road.
1: 231 King, R101F, she does have a good size cut, is putting decently to the back of the head. So we have only 240. She does desire prosecution. And she did say to the back of the business there is a back door. So maybe an additional unit to cover the back in case it comes out.
2: Ten four, and is there a surgeon to copy subject? Not like PD.
1: Marlin just north. It looks like there's not one of them again.
3: 10-4.
4: Park.
1: We're okay. Do they need more units?
2: Copy.
3: Thank you. Were you for 35th Avenue in Moreland?
1: Okay, would you reach out to 800? And show me to the thing.
3: Reference this, I know 7 being worked on out on 4 at 35th Avenue in Moreland. If we can get one more unit for DPS in a struggle again, switch out of 4, please, 331.
5: Units again, hop out 35th Avenue in Moreland.

0: can you roll fire out here if they haven't been started already? 10:22.
1: Sure.
2: Looks like the pig here. We got our concussion slamming his head on the ground.
1: Be slamming his head on the ground. What else did you say?
2: We have a supervisor with headgear.
1: Is there a supervisor with headgear to help out? 6:24 was scheduled.
3: Hey, Tijon, I got one.
1: Perfect, thank you.
4: Hey, that's Lincoln. I'll give you Tijon the 21. Give him an update.
1: All right, Senpai.
2: 824 John, so that's better than 5-3.
5: Work on getting the 1060 for you.
3: Thank you, sir.
5: Nothing right in custody?
1: All right, sir. Can I call you? We got one in custody. Control back to 323.

0: 231 Kim, we've got the two-man unit going to the back right now.
1: I copy, two-man unit headed to the back. Claims brother of Rodney, he's a black belt in drills and weapons and with a girlfriend, Alicia. Just born in 99. Heavy belt and weapons, the complaint with the girlfriend removed. We did get a call back at 317 hours saying that complaint charge 22, the call the brother's girlfriend left. As we couldn't cancel calls, 324 units call.
0: Yeah, 11 John.
1: Okay, thanks.
2: Can you put myself in 224 like in on there?
1: Temple. 961 holding 6801 West Campbell Avenue.
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0: Please 21 here, just for info, our victim is being transported by Rescue 42 to Daly.
1: Yes, I'm 4CU, 911 Mary, you're off Peoria. There's a shots fire hot call coming in the area. Did you guys hear any
2: code 4? Code 4, I didn't hear anything.
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0: 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Hospital call up ABC, 0 Delhi, please.
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2: Next 22 John for traffic.
3: Seven fifteen King,
1: what a backup, switch and hold your traffic. You got another one, 7. The next is going to be a 239 at 2929 North Main Street.
3: What's your
1: name? How are you going to back up over to Twilight 7-13? And you're going to back up to 48th Street and Thomas in the 714 beat.
4: 71 King, 7-3.
1: Seven. L is to McCord, 6-3, white, no dark hair, goatee, green shirt, white shorts. 2143 West Kimmelback, it's a drive time, there's a Hispanic male, 5'10", heavy build, black shorts, no shirt, no wheelchair, on the west side of the parking lot. Going to the bathroom, there's no contact at 329. Land domestic 4270-70
5: South. Reference 48 student Thomas on the 239. Program Charlie Deck 771 King is a bit of a ways out for a backup. If there's anyone closer, call over on Charlie Deck 7, it's 330.
1: Any closer units to respond for a backup for a fight 48 student Thomas 714B? Closer units to help respond for a backup for a fight, 48th Street and Thomas, 714 deep.
3: I can
1: break away.
6: Not 25 Mayor. Brad.
7: Looking for a supervisor approval for a 585 vehicle, solid wear lights off.
3: I don't know if there's any weapons or anything else we need to be aware of.
0: 232 Nora, regarding weapons, we asked the 101 to state she's unaware if there's any weapons inside the property or with him in his possession.
3: Company 101 is unaware if he has any weapons inside the property or with him.
8: 203 Mary, I have one bay door back here. Is he currently working on a vehicle or is he going to have access to a vehicle inside?
0: 301 King, I get that information from him and she's finishing up with fire.
3: Can you note the completed a search warrant?
1: Copy, completion of search warrant is 32.
2: 2, 5 of those are supposed to be

0: two subjects known for the description that shined a flashlight in the complainant's apartment. They also heard subjects possibly trying the door handle of the neighbor's apartment. There was no contact. It's 332. 67 King, is he attached?
1: How about it's supposedly about any subjects involved?
0: Oh, Bar Trolley Deck 7 at 3032.
2: To 24 John, I can start up in a few, and I'll be coming from NCS.
3: Ever.
0: Any other units have a response for that 529 North 28th Street, 713B.
3: Gray Kia Coupe with partial Arizona William Young Adam was riding the lanes and swerving. Information only 333.
0: I'm going to take it free up. It's going to be on Charlie 7.

0: Advisor King, is there a shield that we can get to our call? Also reference our call. Once fire moves out of the way, I'm going to pinch the vehicle that the suspect may have the keys to, so you can't get in the car and leave.
1: Mike, are we going to pinch the call that he may have keys to so he can't leave? And is there anyone with a shield to help out at 15810 North Capric?
2: King from 101 is to find transport with fire. And as far as he does have the keys to the vehicle that is in front of the shop. And 231 King referenced that Vito in the back, there is no vehicles for him to have access to in the back of the shop. She says he hasn't left the store. He is in the store. This is his business. This is where he works.
3: So from what I understand, it's his business. I'm just wondering if there's a vehicle that he would be working on right now in that bay door that he would have access to, like a customer's vehicle.
2: 231 King, the 101 is declining. She said no, there's nothing back there.
3: Okay, I copy.
4: Told you, John, I'm going to call him 17.
1: Definitely.
4: Nine, 13 Lincoln for the 47.
1: 10-4. On that.
4: I got one.
1: 10-4.
5: I ask the 4 time to help out at 2707 East Van Buren. 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
1: Checking the actual 47, even the 47C3, just want to know if that's only wanted or the 47 supplement.
0: 11 John, we're in the right line, thank you.
1: 10-4, thank you.
2: 831 King for traffic.
0: Go ahead.
2: Get to 91, there's 5th Avenue in Southern. You got a white Ford or sedan sitting on the center median. People were around the vehicle trying to push it. Guess we got a call back at 304 hours saying that someone moved the vehicle to the parking lot of the Dollar Tree. They had crashed into the median. Nobody for contact is 337.
0: All right, 12 Lincoln.
3: Go ahead.
0: Send me the call number, V.
3: If we can get a definitive location, we circulated the area. We so far have come up with a number 3 for any outcome.
4: Hispanic female in the male walkway. One one still waiting with security. 338 units tall.
3: That's 16 John.
4: Ten 22 John. Is it 4th Century?
0: No, 4th Century. The door was just open, and it looks like it might be a fortune robber.
3: This is lost, he's like, very knocked down.
4: There is no forced entry, the door is open, you said.
5: I didn't really catch much of that. Are we just saying that we have an open door with no signs of forced entry, or what is it?
6: 622, again, there's no signs of any forced entry, but when we popped open the door, there's like, boxes and stuff knocked over, so it just seems kind of 647. And we can kind of look into like 90% of it from the exterior or not seeing anybody, but we're just going to have to make sure no one's in here. Can we work on calling the RP, please, to make sure that no one's supposed to be here?
4: 10-4.
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0: So we have 680.
4: 10-4.

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Recorded video of a subject in the drive-through window attempting to slide open a window at 2:46 hours. Assuming a black male, dark blue shower cap. Recording. 802 John, if you attach, thank you.

0: basically telling me you can send me that call on Eastbound.
1: All right, so domestic 4277 Eastbound Road, building John, unit 2076. 45 minutes ago, friend Ryan, 39 years old, white male, 5'6", thin build, unknown clothing with knives. This 39 Indian got physical and bit complainant in the face. He also be 36-451, the complainant and roommate Lacey. It's gonna be Jonathan. It's 341 unit 12.
2: 6-3014.
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0: 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It's kind of apartment complex right there.
1: Not for office. 5'7" height, black hoodie, black pants, no weapons, has hoodie, his hands in his hoodie pocket, driving a black Acura sedan and a license plate of first a complainant and left after complainant turned his car light on, complaining he was trying to 47, his Victor. Information on any free sleeping.

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0: Fresh for units in the area, 4812 West Sunnyside Avenue, 11600 North, 911 Ocean Broadcast, Fire 17, for clear sun, 911 Ocean, but breathing. Information only 343.
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0: and will be paid.
1: Maybe First Avenue.
2: Now, if he comes out, we'll detain him. If not, we'll detain. Good.
3: I guess the complainant has picked up the dog from the original 20, brought them to the human hospital, and then is now going to leave it there and will not bring it to a vet.
0: And 4th Street, Lincoln, Alabama, John 47, Saltman 4249, West Glendale, the Williams.
4: 623 Mary for info.
3: Go ahead.
4: Yeah, I just got off the phone with the RP of the Taco Bell. He said nobody is supposed to be in there. He doesn't desire prosecution if anybody's inside, and we are good to clear the property.
3: Have you just got off the 21-5?
2: Yeah, do you have enough resources?
5: 10-4 boss. I had this phone recently on command schedule for
3: Copy, sharing command is 345.

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0: Either to make up your message for that party. 419 or 66 Drive, it's a loud party. And on for contact, 347.
1: 47 for the residential, 1842 West Highland Avenue, 13 Mary, 15 King Fabio's are both. 17, if you could switch over to Charlie 6 at 3%.
2: 61 King, I'll monitor.
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0: traffic to 209 12th Street and Monroe 516B. 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
1: Hello, Marcus.
2: Just don't see the monitor.

0: references for 1718, 2726 West Augusta Avenue. If we can maybe get a couple of units switched over, then I've left Saint Bill and Arrival. River and Charlie 9, it's 3:40. Lincoln, right, play West Augusta at 2726 West Augusta.
1: 912 Lincoln, what a 40.
0: Pepper?

Chris Reese there, 22,550 North 36th Avenue. 647 broadcaster and banging his library. Ongoing issue with theft and transients. Only hearing, not seeing anything. Information only 351.

0: Revolutionary Copier Juvenile Miles 2601 East Roosevelt Street 459 at 351. Friday 961, I-17 at Indian School Road. Eastbound overpass, four vehicles, white Chevy pickup, Mini Cooper, white in color, black SUV, and orange sedan. The contact at 351.
1: 32 minutes. Can you make something generic? 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
2: Temporary. And fuck you guys, 10-4.
1: Yeah, it is.
2: 10-4, please. P3 Mary for traffic.
1: You can send a copy and copy.
2: 10-4, 415 Edward 14, 25 North 49th Bay. And it's 3.

724 John, it's a commercial grocery at 202 South 30th Street. 353. Okay, it's

Can you update our location to 4722 East Fell Road? 631 feet. Those are where the apartments are. We don't know if they're going to be there, but we're going to check over there and do something on location, please.

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1: Mary, give us just this report. Thank you.
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2: 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Precautionary.
0: Supervisor, copy. Thank you. Six, 3, 2, Lincoln, front door.
3: Is that for me?
0: Negative. 632 Lincoln for info. Referencing your call, the complaint didn't actually know the real 20. He just said that he was at Bell and Tatum apartment complex, so it should be 4722.
3: Copy, thank you.
0: Questions.

0: Orca Lincoln, send a call. I'm hearing me, please. Go for it.
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0: night as you came to my units out with our potential suspects. We're going to send two separate vehicles over to do two one-on-ones for you right now.
1: I'm throwing trash everywhere, possibly white female, black shirt, shorts, and then weapons. I copy 414 King's gonna follow on for contact 39.

0: We should be engaged in the next several. A22 Lincoln, A21 King, it's an alarm call 4322 West Thomas at Panda Express. Holberg for a reported view of a subject of the drive-through window attempting to slide open the window at 0246 hours. Black male, dark blue shower cap. One information with the RP is attached. It's 0401.
1: Interaction happened outside that apartment.
0: Already, and approximately 10 people are supposed to be 23. For contact, 0402.

0: 325 Mary, can you send me my 361?
1: Yeah, it's okay.
2: Send one.
1: And 29th Avenue on Alm area. Caller said they walked by the door and it lunged at them twice, and caller was able to get away from the dog. I think it belongs to a house nearby. There's supposed to be no one for contact at 0403.
2: Caller clothing, laying by the entrance, that they want to move along. Clear route for contact at 403, the unit's home.
3: 21 Mary.
2: 10-4.
4: Referencing ATL from DPS for a black sedan. Arizona Mary 4 Adam 3 X-ray Sam that's swerving as it exited. Is left westbound. 4 Gull, it's 403.

0: in 93 King and Khakis off. Can you also tell me whereabouts in the complex that vehicle it's?
1: Yeah, I put a photo on Teams that shows where the scans go. It gives the estimated address as apartment 6-103 on the LPR scans, but it's always along the east side closest to where the access road is.
0: Can we copy that?
2: Mr. John, for this 415 Edward, 4140 West McDowell.
3: Roger, Liam. Call on IV, let's go for
4: it. I copy. 26 West Michael, 15, close 4-404.
0: I-23 Murray, same traffic, last 3-200.
4: Go ahead.
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0: 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I just heard some shots fired on 7th Street and 7th.
1: Copy to ammo units at 7th Street and 7th.
2: Where's my shot, John?
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3: Nine two three, 922 King. The ESP is going to be the one that purple shirt.

0: 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It'll hold on to Cheyenne.
1: An audible, DJ Link East Cheyenne Drive, voicemail for RP, gonna respond. 736 at the building, a billboard door, activated at 340, 407 unit 12.
0: And then 24 Link, I'm gonna come back for the other one on one, I guess.
2: 92 came to those units. Where do those three individuals come from? They pull up in a separate vehicle?
3: They showed up in a Tahoe. We're going to get replacements. Two Hispanic males and another Hispanic female. She's wearing a purple sweater. I guess on the one-on-one set, this is one of the tricks that did it. They did show up and see their family over the girl from the pull-up charger. So we'll try to sort it out, but...
4: 9013, that place is going to be 6 Edward Adams, 6 George, 8.
5: 10-4.
6: Hispanic male, blonde, 4'11", 190 pounds, wearing a white tank top, shorts, left on foot towards Puerto Rico. The caller said the consult here outside though, and she took some hot dogs and other food items. Joaquin, the employee for contact, 0409, is there a unit to follow?
7: 10-4, thanks.
6: Is there a unit for a 21 King, theft call, 6629 West Thomas?
7: 10-4, can I get attached in just a second?
6: 10-4, thanks.
0: Send it.
1: 10-4 to 418 Tom, 960 North 19th Avenue. Hispanic, transient male. Hispanic male, average build, 5'8", shaved head, black tank top, gray baseball shorts, and one shoe, wandering around the property at 409.
6: 0410, is there a unit call?
0: I think I had a pickup unit on the other call. You put us on the wrong one.
6: Yeah, 10-4. I'll put it on the call.

0: front.
1: Shelby Dota, urgent transport to 16413 North 50th Street, 50.
0: Van Buren Street, 518E. And we'll start out 600 West Van Buren Street, 518B. The unit goes on Charlie Deck 5, no response, 411.
2: Unit says 91 X-ray, number 600 West Van Buren Street, 518B.
3: That's all right.
2: Copy, thank you.
3: Richard Santa Monica.
2: Copy, thank you.

0: and remain residents in the area of 4239 East Fremont Street, just south on a go 415 Bridge bypass. Heard 4 shots, nothing else seen or heard. Information only 412.
1: 412. 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
0: Okay.
1: Thank you.
2: It's 95 Mary. Can you send me my 47, please?
1: Pepper. It's 95 Mary, the 47, 2901 was Thomas. 10 minutes ago at the time of the call, while they were inside the theater of the adult shop, caller's hoodie was hung up and an unknown female came in and took some cash from it. Caller confronted her outside of the business and asked for the money. She declined and continued walking northbound. It's Timothy for contact at 0413.
3: Please make me up a generic call over at the Brazo at 19th and Avenue, please. With the male, black shirt, jeans, apparently found a dog that was in the roadway.
0: 10-4, and I'll relate it to the previous call at 625 Mary was on.
4: King, my unit's on Saguaro. If we could check around building 4, unit 204. Where one of the individuals that's detained resides, according to our MED.

0: 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You want me at store address or do you need me up on Cactus?
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2: 923 Murray, we can use him up here if you guys don't have a specific job for him, so he can finish our transport for the one-on-one.
1: Ninety-two King to 21 King. Yeah, if you want to go up to Cactus then.
0: 17.
2: And Big Sarge for info. If once McCready gets up here, we can finish all those one-on-ones.
1: Got it.

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2: 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Flying call 633 Henry before sign out on Adam 64.

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1: Are you 801 Union or 809 Union?
0: Yeah, we actually signed it.
2: Yeah.
1: I'm sorry, what?
0: Are you calling for 801 or 809 Union?
1: 801 Union. 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

0: 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We'll go look for him.
1: 10-4, we're just trying to confirm his serial number. He went over info to find out for off duty, and we don't have a serial.
0: I got, go ahead, I'll go look for him.
1: All right, cool, thank you.

0: Information for you to 5625 South 9th Street, the 500 brick house. 5 minutes ago, a subject was banging on, completing the store, and then left just about 4:20.
1: Are they digging?
2: Answer to you, King, and your backup's going to be Charlie 9-0-420.
1: Alright. I'm just repeating
2: the monitors.
0: Still 736 feet. Hang on, I'll start off to 42 North Central, 736 feet. Do you need to go down Charlie? I don't know what's going on. He is the back over a vehicle and light rail, 1242 North Central, 736 feet.
1: 736, he's doing that go.
0: 10-4, Charlie 7.
3: Go ahead.
0: I see me a trespasser, 4930 North 91st Avenue, Circle K. Black male, thin build, 6-foot gray shirt, khaki pants, black sneakers, backpack, carrying a suitcase, refusing to leave last seen near the gas pumps. He's been trespassed prior. Stephanie wants your contact, 421 Youthful.
4: He told her.
0: Thank you. Is it a team there for traffic?
1: Okay.
0: It's going to be an audible, 4303 West Van Buren. From the front door, it tripped at 413 hours, it's 422 now. Got 261 holding, 14170 West Yuma Street.
1: Yeah, that's holding.
0: Your message for the loud noise disturbance, 4140 West Patel. We have 4 to 5 390 subjects talking loud in the parking lot. It's 420.

0: beautiful. Contact Emmanuel, it's 22, beautiful.
1: Yeah, purple shirt.
0: Beautiful, see John, stand by, we're coming back up.
1: Do you want to contact your attention moment?
2: Appreciate it.

0: Taiwan America, thanks.
1: Go ahead.
0: We're going to be the 143, just coming up to exit 3B, just north of the airport.
1: Ten four, is that plate that you already showed me?
0: Yeah, it's going to be that 10 tag 853902, not coming back to anything. And then we'll be on the southbound side just before in the Gore area of the airport exit.

0: 6:15 Mary.
1: 6:15 Mary.
0: 6:15 Mary, give me 17 for that animal liaison.
1: 10-4, it's going to be a disruptor central.
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0: Lincoln Harry Adam, 09 John. If you can run that, tell me who the RO is and attach it to the call, please.
1: Super.
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0: 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It's going to be an audible. 9809 South 39th Avenue. I'm in the living room. It's going to be 442. Unit to follow.
1: Hey, 34, Mary.
0: Thank you.

0: 650, Mary. Can you roll the fire department to 2001 Destiny Home Road for a unrelated issue? Somebody said they need them trouble breathing.
1: 10-4.
0: We have our victim. I think we need to cut all of them loose. Copy that.

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It's 9-12 East Indian School Building, and there's loud music and people being loud singing along. So I'll quiet down. Known for contact, it's 47.

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1: To the 415 pole, 7815 North 20th Klein. It's a loud party. 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I need the G for 733 Marriott, 1242 North Central.
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1: Hey, you can call me 2 for Digi, we're good.
0: Okay, 4, it was not response again, so. Copy that.

0: 623 Marion Coaches.
1: What?
0: 2432 West Peoria Ave, out with an Arizona license plate, Fellow King Adam 445.
1: And what?
2: 62 Johnson, put me out of them, please.
1: And what?

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1: Can we get more units for the domestic 3033 Thunder River Road?
0: Sure.
1: Can we get anyone else that's for the domestic 3033 Thunder River Road? 10-4, I'm Charlie Beck.
2: Charlie, I thought we cleared it back.
1: Additional units over there. I'm not sure what's going on yet.
3: Patrol 22. I thought they cleared that traffic and worked it back. I don't think they have one in custody.
1: 231 King's asking for additional units over there. They're out with someone very hostile.
3: He's in custody right now. He's just being very verbal and aggressive. So he's cuffed.
1: I copy the custody of being everyone aggressive. He's cuffed.
4: 231, all right. I'm going to walk out to 231 King. We have our vehicles by the front gate because we're going to get access inside the property, so I'll go help him out right there.
1: 10-4.
4: He's being verbally argumentative with the officer. Let me go check.
1: I copy just being verbally argumentative.
3: To clarify, we're working as traffic on Outback 10-4, or we'll back control it.
1: It's cleared back. 231 King, did you just wait back over here finally?

0: 231 Kings additional units, 232 North came out. I appreciate you coming. You guys are slowed down. We can work this investigation. I appreciate it.
1: Or 31 drunk.
2: Right.
1: Can you send me that call on the third tribute?
2: With the doing, John, I copy. It's going to be the 415 George, 7013. So 43rd Street, 5 shots heard, 30 seconds ago when the call was put in. Pause from a vehicle, the complainant didn't see or hear anything else. Is going to check the cameras, but wants contact with officers to speak with them about it. 0500 hours. You need to follow.
1: I'm 23, and I can advise. It's been holding for like an hour.
2: I copy orders.

0: 714 Georgia, correction, 514 John, copy your message for that, 418 Tom, 2041 West Van Buren, the Circle K. That's a return, trespassing subject, Aaron Coleman, back on property, refusing to leave, black male, 6'6", 3". Thin build, short black hair, brown t-shirt and shorts. 501 hours, the unit to follow.
1: 516 John.
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1: Information for units in the area of 1544 East Southern by that Circle K, Quantico, Blackmail, Benville, Black Hoodie with Red Lettering, because ice cream complainant refused to answer for the phone, hung up, unknown direction of travel. Just that's for that 487 broadcast, known for contact info only, 12-02 hours.

Reverend Mary, for your message. This is at Check Welfare, 1537 West Roosevelt. That's a ping from Mesa. Call was stranded in from Mesa. Complainant requested to do a 601 report for bipolar daughter, Angela Escobar, 2098. 21 listed. Mesa did a live ping for the address with a 1,000 meter radius. Caller was not provided info on where daughter was or possibly located for Mesa's incident, mom's possibly CIT. And I also listed another correction, or could be harassing daughter for the check welfare. Contact Angela, it's 5:03 hours.

0: 24th at Emporia, out with Arizona license plate 7 Tom Adam 8 Lincoln Tom.
1: Okay. Right.
2: 6 28
1: Okay. Alright. -27 Tom Adam 8 Lincoln Tom, -2013 Shirley Impala, so just a to Cohen LLC, that's out of Phoenix.
3: Coming from the equipment trench safety area, call payment at 453, it's 504 hours. Very useful. Is there a backup for this 459 Adam 320 South 19th Ave?
4: Fatal marriage, let me just go over and forget, I'll touch.
3: I copy, I'll touch.

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0: Okay.
2: On for us. 345 East Flower Street, 735 Meet.
0: Yes, 47 over 45 East Flower Street, 735 East. Copies or units following? 10-4, Sergeant and Monitor.
3: 10-2, John Fogger.
0: Copy. Two-12, Lincoln for traffic. So the 585 at Deer Valley and Cave Creek, just north in the southbound lane, there's a tree down that's blocking the southbound lane. Street's been advised, there's nobody for contact at 507.

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1: 21 John.
0: You can reach that cliff 585. They should be out in the field. I'm sure they can take care of it.

0: Any information for you that's here in 1746 East Hatcher Road. It's at 415 George Rock. Tax for a minute ago, they heard at least 20 shots just east in the mountain area. Nothing else was spare her. This information at 512.
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0: working. I don't think there's any 1060s on in Nanodrita. We'll ask again once day shift comes out.
1: Copy, and they do have no response anyway so far.
0: Thank you.

0: 514 John, copy for that loud noise. 2036 West Adams, Unit 1, neighbor above complaints. On 237, making lots of noise. Sounds like he's putting furniture together. Ongoing issue. Positive gets a complainant was in the process of giving 21 when line disconnected. Sounded like complainant was crying, possibly a mill in the background. Still a voicemail on callback. 514 unit to follow.
1: 16 John.

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0: 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And say welcome beyond Charlie 5, this is 5-15.
1: Anyone set up on the site, 975 North 7th Street? Anyone available to break away or compromise to the site, 975 North 7th Street?
2: No one said it. We have one in custody.
3: 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Car 17.
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0: 6 foot armor.
1: You're in a plate for us, our computer's 901 Henry.
0: Yeah.
1: Mirror is unlocked to plate Charles Henry Adam 6 Young 3.
0: Okay. Sounds like a negative. It's a 2025 Honda Elantra. Showing it's a commercial vehicle.
2: 733 Mary, can you push our call for your guys on Robert, please?
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0: God.
3: Pulling into the QT parking lot, 19th and Dunlap. Going to be Robert, Adam, 538.
0: Copy.

0: Lifeline Robert Robert Autumn 538. Who's negative? It's a 2025 REM. Execution.
1: Sixty-two, John. 62, John. Hold
0: on, please. Your license plate comes back.
2: Go ahead.
0: Comes back negative 25, round 15, having Nancy Abellas, Glendale 20.

0: Registry traffic is to 4587 30 West Amelia, 4000 North, 812 feet. Any unit for the 245?
1: Lincoln.
0: Mark up for a call complainant. And that complainant is on Charlie 26.
1: It's on 90, send it.
0: Okay, wait a moment.
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1: Hey, it's Tom, 6 Kings, I must take 2220 West Missouri.
2: Where's
1: the monitor?
2: 6 King, the monitor.
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0: obtain permission for any units in the area of Second Street and Grover at the 415 George Broadcast. Liner heard 10 shots. No further info. It sounded like a vehicle speeding off. No description. Ready for contact. Just information. 31.
1: Hey, 31 King. Can you send me the 415? I want my name.
0: Minimum,

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1: Copy. 7162. Was there a unit clearing? 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
1: And 964 Tom available, 19th Avenue Broadway, just out. I'm 52 Broadway, copy. It's going to be a trespassing at 16 Jerome Eastern Interval Road at the Circle K. Paid over Hispanic male, early 20s, black shorts with a buzz cut hair, has a wound on the middle of his nose, none of weapons acting erratic outside the building, possibly on 237 David. Contact Eric, the employee at 534 units, follow.
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0: People going to code 63625 for 16th Street. Maybe 6 Lincoln 0. I don't know.
1: Copy. West Mission Lane and 623B, traffic still on Charlie 6, 536.
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0: Pepper.
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0: if you probably switch to run, make sure he's good.
1: So there's your turn. He's having some radio issues. We're good for
2: him. Copy.

as if you and I were even people, and even for which I was a family people that was determined by trust after it was because of the name for a moment of the future.

0: Two of them. Can you send me a message?
1: There's a query for Tarnison Park with one person in chat blocking the through lane. And then how long it's been this for if there's nobody for contact at 543. 624B. Well, there's Unitica holding on Charlie 6, 543 hours.
2: Okay, Unitica 651, 1131, North Florence Lane, 87 North, 6 for me.
3: 622, Davidson, on Sunny Island, I'll switch.
2: Okay, is there any units on 622, David, 651, 1131, North Florence Lane, 6 for me? Any units to call on 622, David, for the 651? 1131 North Florence Lane, 624B.
1: Ten four, it's gonna be 2750 with the Valley Suite number 140. I will send the Barrows Pizza from the front side door. It's 544. Is there a unit, fella?
0: I'll attach one. Ready.
2: Coming, Sir Supervisor Monitor.
0: Please do 2 Bravo, Omar.
2: Thank you.

interior was sold in the triple 3350 Sabre Street, as well as the residential 4541 Whistle Avenue and Audible 787 East Maple Boulevard.

0: Emergency traffic's going to be at Chuck Wall Fair, 14,415 South 50th Street. At Chuck Wall Fair. 14,415 South 50th Street. There's somebody with Charlie Forrest, 549.
1: Any units to start for this hot check welfare, 14,415 South 50th Street, 434B. 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Copy Charlie, 4. Is there a unit to make backup?
2: 432, Lincoln.
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1: Copy that, thanks. Busy listening to what Walmart flat to the 30 case, I'm not quite sure, Black Forest, Black Pat. He does have a machete, he's on a scooter, he's an escalator, he's just using his contacts for a needy, his security, and a security vehicle, 0550, units to call.
3: Hey, don't lie, David.
1: Okay.

0: Or are you just going to ask Panic?
1: Never, I'm going to switch back.
0: Nice and quick.
1: Never. Seven 34 for FI copy. It's going to be a trespass. Yeah, 16-01, he's sending it to go right at the Circle K. It's a native for Hispanic male, early 20s, black shorts, plus cut hair. A wound on his nose, no one was talking right about outside the building, possibly 237 David. Contact Eric, the employee at 551 unit to follow.

0: the old one.
1: Ken?
0: Yeah, can you copy my 101 miles from my location to FAZ? Last three are going to be 972.
1: 0553.

0: County Checkwell for 360 Davis Street at A Vista Senior Living. Mom, Patricia Brunner, 1949, was transferred to this county yesterday. I don't have a room number. Staff is announcing the main line. Has been serving an extra thoughts and alcohol abuse. Does anybody recall see through text? Our turn is with Nicole. His mask got it at 2:30. Thinks mom user is asleep. Or an unknown ocean. She's tried in the past. Got a debit call to complain. I just got a text from mama saying that she feels useless. There's a plan. I'm going to tell her what the plan is. I got Christopher 21 contact 537. Is there a unit following?
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0: One.
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0: for David, it's domestic 3817 with Cactus Run Drive for a Karen, born 2005, Hispanic male, 21 years old, 5'6", and build, shirtless, and black pants refusing to leave. Is it all for contact at 1159 or my copy 923 with attach?
1: Give the intro for the motel, please. Freddie's gonna come back, like, in his video. It's contact for Danielle at the front desk at 559. You want to follow?

0: Thank you for having a domestic 1440 Mammy's Highland as well as a 9100-4114 East Moral Drive. 16th Street at the cell, there's someone walking in and out of the street. Hispanic female with a white belt, black shorts, and a weapons, possibly a beer in her hand. Yeah, Christ, that's like half five. There's somebody for contact at 6. Is there a unit follow?
1: 631 Delaware.
2: Thank you.
1: Laura, may I ask you a call?
0: Of course.
1: Can you get the address one more time to that call?
0: Yeah, 3345 North 16th Street.

0: 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Unit is 243508 West Baseline, 834B.
1: Alright.
0: 834 Mary, anyone else on Charlie at 6014, you're clear.
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1: Come on.

0: 6-1500. Domestic 1449 Thailand unit number 22. Line of the verbal direct release, black mouth 510, medium, the flight description and all weapons, trigger car keys around the side, refusing to give them back. Destiny wearing a black shirt in the parking lot on 15th Street for contact 643.
1: 4949 North 51st Avenue at the KT. White male, 50s, 5'5", 120 pounds, with a gray shirt and gray jeans, white socks, shoes. That I guess was at the call of PD. Someone tried to grab him outside. Unknown when occurred. Subject's going to be waiting at the QT. It is 0603 hours. And thank you to your people for that.

0: 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And a 418 Tom, 1732 West Van Buren.
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0: Adam, 1714 West Van Buren. It's coming from the interior zone. I came in at 5:44 hours. It's 6:07 hours. You have to follow.
1: I 15 is we're both following in just a moment.
0: I copy.

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1: Copy. It's going to be a check welfare 4668 West Juniper to check on the caller's daughter. She was 240 by her boyfriend's father last night. She's a Sydney, born 98, black female, 5'9", 120 pounds. No one for contact at 608.

0: 903 Charlie, it's a 961, I-17 in Camelback for a semi-trailer versus a white Tesla at 610.
1: 11 John, you can send that.
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0: Please exit north.
1: I'm on North 32nd Street and Rosemont Drive. There is a animal, large-sized dog that's been running back and forth in the street. It's not violent towards anybody, but yeah, it's a little bit of a little danger. I'll just see if you can get someone, some animal, to come out here and try to see if they can get him.
0: I can give him a call. What type of dog is it? Like a description?
1: Light grayish animal. Looks, I can't tell the breed, but tail down, looks like, looks like a, probably like a little bit of, if I'm sticking out, like heavy breathing. Stand by.

0: it there, Tim. Are you guys walking into the address of 1725 North 36th Street? He seems to be in a safe area now, but yeah, there's somebody from Animal that can come out and get him. He's not listening to me. He just keeps walking away.
1: Okay.

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1: Right.
0: That 56 Romeo is Bell, Zero Paint, employee Steven, white male, saying tall, wearing a red uniform, sheriff, seeking water, taking the cash in the mail. They need a report on our trespass, Mariana for contact, 616 and 3 in the Aquila. And 633 Bravo for the staff, 56 Romeo is Bell.
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0: 34 in the Virgin Post, 647 39th Avenue in Union Hills, in the post stop for 4 transient, teaching 237 David at the post stop. No one for contact for 617.
1: Oh, info is wanting to know if you guys are standing by for Glendale PD.
2: Yeah, I'm with 23 Bravo. No, we're not going to stand by.
1: Copy that. I'll let them know.
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5: 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I'm checking to see if any third shift is on the hold over for a couple of hours this morning. We can ride 2 persons if they want.
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1: Alright.
0: He's in the 601.
1: Copies for that 601. It's going to be 1841 East Apollo Road, 6600 South. Complainants on site in black female, 80 years old, dark pajamas, white jacket, and white sandals. Has dementia and got out of the house. Unknown where she would go, search the neighborhood and couldn't find her. It's 6:20 hours. Next call. Sorry, copy.

0: 215, copy your message for that 239 601 West Fillmore Street on 7th Ave. 101 in mail and verbal, only hearing, not seeing, says they're behind the tree, and 101 keeps accusing the mail of cheating. And I copy, you'll take care of it, do the holding time, it takes 21 hours.
1: Plate driver was a Hispanic male wearing a ski mask, flashed a gun at the caller. 2 ago, left unknown direction of travel on Thunderbird. It's information only per DPS to 621.
2: Edward, can you send the 418 Tom, please?
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The one trespass contact with Angelica at

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0: Cactus Park indeed, thank you so much.
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0: Go ahead.
2: 12912 Lane, is that for you?
0: 912 Lane, did you copy that?

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1: 912 Lincoln, go ahead.
0: I'm 22 on the live in detail.
1: I copy.

0: 622 Bravo. Did you hear back from him yet? If not, I can try to 21 one of them.
1: Now, if you can 21 623 Bravo, that'd be great.
2: The north side of the building. We have two white males, one's in a black shirt and shorts, the second one's in black clothing, no weapons, with a gun removed. Project Melissa, the employee at 635. Also trespass, there's an ATM file at 635. Is there a unit to follow?
1: Yeah, are you going to wait until BHA gets here? It's going to be like 30 minutes, roughly.
3: Yes, we're still going to be here.
1: Thanks.
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1: All right, 20 for me, 40 Town.
0: Copy. It's going to be a 64730 for South Newman Lane, just south. Chris Transient, Cynthia to the alley. No description on. It's 6:30 and I copy 922 David attached.

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There's an Indian male, no shirt, black pants, throwing trash into the street on the south side of the street. And copy, it's for dispo at 640 hours.

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0: For David. Can you send me a message, please?
1: Copy.
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1: 10-4.
2: Ben. 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

0: Employee Steven. White male fan, tall, wearing a red uniform, taking lottery tickets and cash in the mail. I'm going to trespass and want to report Maria for contact 646. Is there a unit stolen? Can I get a unit stolen 633 David for the 75601 East Ball Road?
1: 634 Mile.
0: Thank you.

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Copy your messages for that 311 3100 West Yuma for the Black Mazda 3, license plate 85 Adam 8 Paul 5. Hispanic male or Indian male. No clothes on. Subject had door open, exposing himself. No known weapons. Also had a duplicate saying that the vehicle was rocking back and forth. The Mazda's behind a diesel tow truck. It's 648 hours.

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2: 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I'm going to check with Bravo, Roger. 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
3: 435 Lincoln.
4: Yeah, Rick, this is Chuck Wolf here, Brown. We were able to make contact with the main subject over the 21. We've been speaking with him for approximately 30 minutes now. At this point, he's contemplating on confiding with the PD. It does not say any mention of like 911 X-ray or anything like that right now at this point. So if Sergeant would like to, we can try to move this to a Charlie Bear to work it off of there. Austin.
1: 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Parked across the street, looks like it was involved in a 961 and parked in Crippley. It's 650.
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3: 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I copy, there's three units on that call. Units from 14415 South 50th Street. We'll go ahead and move this call over to Charlie Dex. It's over at 651.
4: 437, yeah, I copy, 60 Charlie 4.
5: It's at 647, 32,800 North 29th Avenue. 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Gate codes in the call, one ago, caller's a Hispanic male, 30, short, heavy build, black clothing, no weapons, had 2 suitcases. It was outside the complainant's apartment, it's been walking up and down the hallway since 0200. It's either casing or lost. 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
2: Your message. 1941 is going to be 918 Tom, 1631 West Carson, pick up Alyssa Hernandez. I see you copy info, it's just for 33 hours.
0: Yes, they're sitting here in building 15. Alyssa, the employee, would like contact. I believe she's in unit 145. I don't know what happens at 653.

0: advice for that hot traffic. We're on the 20 with the supervisor about it right now.
1: Put me on that hot call also, please.
2: The Monte Cristo Avenue. I was on a 14-year-old unresponsible on the sidewalk. White male, blue long sleeve, black pants, no obvious injuries. He was breathing, no one else was around him. Fire was 17 to check him out. Ed, was there contact at 654? Was there a unit that could follow?
3: 220, Senora. Can you see if I'll follow, but can you see if fire did go out and they need us?
2: Yeah, 10-4, I'll give him a call.
1: Work to Purdue, but send me a message, please.
2: 10-4.
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0: Forks, no problem. Where are we keeping 27 out here in President?
1: She's gotta go out with that. We're gonna take it over to Charlie Deck. I'm under this 901, 27th Avenue Roosevelt, and try 4.
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3: Thank you.
1: 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I'll check 31.
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4: Can I go ahead?
3: 647 Central and Combine, just east on the north side of the street. I'm walking around with a machete. Indian male, 38, dark hat, clothing, he's on foot. He saw a town bike, does not threaten anybody, it's just very unusual. Known for contact 657.

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1: Copy. Maybe a trespasser on 309 Osborne Road at the circle. Okay, 5 to 6 transients in the parking lot. Keep coming into the store. 40 from Bravo, not a weapons contact. Another employee with 0701. Is there a unit follow? Copy, thanks. I'm calling for DPRE, 5150 North 99th Avenue.

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0: Greenway, 19th Avenue. 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

0: 21 Edward for the 415 Edward.
1: Okay. Give me 2921 North 83rd Avenue, Walgreens. Northeast side of the building, two white males, one's in a black shirt and shorts, one's in black clothing, no weapons, wanting them removed. Contact Melissa, the employee, 703. Holding a 418 Ocean, 11459 North 20th Drive, 92048.
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1: Go ahead.
0: 42 minutes.

0: 6 from the 10 Edward. Sophia, EDA 29th Street. I'm arrived on the premise at 6 o'clock. Town storage unit had been broken into. Living at the possible subject named Zachary. So I'm in orange hoodie, camo shorts, white shoes, and weapons. Never saw Zach do it, but they think he did it. Do we get called? I have the same male, so yeah, on the southeast side. For the property with the Hispanic male with long hair. He wasn't involved, they just tried to give him off the property. Looks like it's Randall Hall calling out. They got a physical going on.
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0: Charlie 6, any other unit? Charlie 6, 705 hours.
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0: 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Going to be 11, 459, North 28th Street.
2: Have him give me 21 first.
0: And 22, David, did you copy that?
2: Bravo. I'm sorry, but that was 934 Bravo. 22 on that, 21 for him. Can you have 934 Bravo? Give me 21.
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0: 22 David, it's out of 14 Ocean, 11459 North 28th Drive, Unit 2054, 278 J-Love, Belcher, 499, black female, 5'3", 160 pounds, dressed by Kia Sorento. At 707 hours, is there a unit total? Copy, it's going to be the 651 Adam. At 1714 North 32nd Street, 782 B. Her complainant, officers were at the unit a few days ago, possibly deserve a warrant. I don't know if the resident was arrested or not, but there are four dogs that have been left in the backyard. Coming in has not seen anyone at the unit since then. Dogs seem to be in distress, no food or water. There's no one for contact at 0708 hours.
2: I'm sorry, Anna.
0: You got an ETA for... your arrival time.
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1: Copy. Information for units in the area of 3100 West Yuma. That's a 311 broadcast for that Black Mazda 3, Legislate 85 Adam 8 Paul 5, the Spanaker Indian male. No clothes on, had the door open, exposing himself. And there were also calls for a male and one-on-one in the car having relations. Information only, no one for contact is 709 hours.

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1: 43 Bravo. Units on Canada Department Complex. So I'm just going to take us to go locate that 415 Williams. Then when we come back, they can just move their cars in the front.
0: Bravo, can you turn 9, you
1: send
0: a little 10-1.
1: I have units on Clinton and Farmer Complex checking, looking for that bag with the 438 William. The soldier's going to try to find it for us. He's going to show us where he left it. We're on the apartment complex and just come back to their vehicles.
0: A couple units on scene in the apartment complex. We got the subject looking for the bag. Units on foot in the complex. Head back to your vehicles.
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1: Ten four, 1720 West Surrey Avenue at the Davis Residence, audible. It looks like they spoke with the homeowner who stated the alarm needed a new battery, but they did not provide a proper code. It was for the front activation at 713. Was there a unit phone? Super.
2: Tuner, I'm having computer issues. 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
3: 4 Jeep Wrangler, left westbound, Robert Bravo, Adam, 6 Bravo, Adam, Adam. 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

0: Route's going to be the 418-3601 East McDowell Road at the main entrance, 723B. The fleet is going to meet you at the main entrance parking lot in a silver Nissan Road. I'm going to apartment 3058 where ex Jessica Santos lives. She needs to pick up her belongings for her son at 0720 hours. Are you going to follow?
1: 723 Bravo.
0: Copy. Edward? So the 15, Edward took the audible. Did she still want to go out with them?
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0: 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Anybody else? Charlie 7 at 721.
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1: Thank you, brother.
0: You're on the flight from Charlie Bravo Davis 0569.
1: And 7th Avenue, Bethlehem Road, just west on the north side of the street at the bus stop. Spanish guy, Hispanic or white male, 60s, 5'8", 70 pounds, dark skin, no pants, and locked in. Exposed and touching himself, no contact, number 24, is there anything that's followed?

0: 11 Hour for room, I'm 18 Palm.
1: It's going to be 8730 with Sheridan, reference a Christian, born in 92, Hispanic male, 5'7", 20, black over brown on a weapons, danger to others, and a PAD, he's 1.5, could harm the supervisor at 7:26, supervisor copy call being dispatched. Now 3640 with a baseball cap, sleeping in the vehicle with his door open, does have an open bottle of alcohol with him, IC backup attached, 7:26.

0: 423 Bravo, send that shuttle off there, please.
1: Three Bravo, copy for that check welfare. It's 8312 South First Drive. Sending an info. Complainant believes there's a 3-year-old child inside the residence. Thinks they have 37 David inside and are not taking care of the child. Wants PD to check it out. I see backup attached. It's 7:27 hours.
0: Hey, that's
1: normal. Still Bravo, on the phone.

0: 2013-25 430th driving at 21, reference to exploded for receiving no complaint and stating he's not in the lease. His name is Travis. I don't know if there's a weapon or not. It's perfect for Cecilia, who's on foot in a brown shirt and black leggings. Complaint's going to be waiting by the school, Esperanza School, for contact at 729.
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0: Kevin, thank you.

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0: 34 Bravo, I copy your message for that 418 Tom. It's going to be 4075 South 32nd Street, the QT. There's two food vendors on the property. They've been asked to leave several times. What's that 418 Tom? 731 hours. Unit to follow.
1: 433 Bravo.
0: I copy.

information for units in the area of Grand and Indian School. It's a 390 David broadcast for a wrong way driver and a blue Toyota Prius on the plate going southbound in the northbound lanes. Information only, 732-8, clear.

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1: 721 Edward, it's going to be John to Adam, B, Adam 8.
0: They're trying for our piece now at 736. Is there a unit that follows?
2: 2938, we talked to the maintenance guys every day about this alarm. It keeps happening. It's just them. I'll handle it.
0: 7-4.
3: 22 David, make the check welfare, please.
0: It's going to be a check welfare. 10,107 Street, unit 166. Attempt to contact husband named James. He's born in 1965. 5'9", 3 pounds, and a muffin. And the complaint is in hospital and is concerned that he had 2 strokes this year. He can't talk, but he can understand. I want you guys just make sure he's okay. He should be released at some point this morning, but I don't know the time. And I got Helen for 21 contact 737 and a copy 22 Bravo. I'll be following him. And Tom, 3045 East Indian School Road at the Dutch Grove 713B. From the church, 18 Tom, tanned white male in a wheelchair, no further description, no known weapons, is on the patio yelling at employees. Andrew for contact at 0738 of 30 David, a copy of Lola.

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1: 10-4. 34 Bravo, in the middle for 15, right? 2445 West Glen Rest Avenue. 3200 7731B. X is knocking at the door, refusing to leave, found no weapon. She's a Hispanic female, light complexion, 65 years old, black shirt, gray and black shorts, length, right, and black skirt. Jackie for contact, 0743 hours, unit to follow.
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1: 10-4. Send me the 487 at 3205 Eastbound Dowell Road at the city of 722B. Hispanic male, 35 years old, 6'2", 200 pounds, blue beanie with a red stripe, white t-shirt, blue jeans, none of the weapons, and tattoos around his neck. Subject listed on a bike, last seen northbound, turn on the street by Tilemax and O'Reilly Offer. He took 2 bottles of Tide, fabric softener, bread, and oranges. John for contact at 0744 hours. Is there going to follow?
0: Sounds like you already left. I apologize and just take the paper.
1: So forth.

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2: Bravo, did he want 21 or do you want an officer to respond?
1: Hello, Robert.
0: Robert, 1585. Can you respond on my location?
1: For the farmer's market?
2: 631, David, I'll start off.
1: Thank you. For Robert, 15. Thank you.
0: Robert, 1585. Robert, 1585, 10-4, 10-4. Thank you.

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0: 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You can send one to that detail. 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

0: emergency traffic is a commercial 4228 West Indian School 823B. Any unit for this commercial 4228 West Indian School 823B. I copy that response from the DNC Village holding on Charlie SM 51 9 you're clear.
1: 821 out, switching.
0: Delta 5.

0: any unit that can make a backup 4228 for the in-school?
1: Edward from Wave.
0: Central Center.
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0: Seven, thank you.

0: Manager Charlie, 762, by 17 in Bethany, just what? For a gray passenger car versus a gray van versus a gray, another gray van?
1: $4.32 for traffic. Check welfare 3802 East Baseline, Unit 3104. 30 complaints saw a note posted outside the door of that unit. Stated, help me please. That apartment's supposed to be vacant. Yesterday said they saw the door open to that unit. 754 units to follow.
2: Night 24, David. Myself and 922, David, will take that 647 and 25 feet.
0: Copy. It's going to be 3509 is Mercer Lane for two transients on the east side of the alley by the house. One's a white male, second one's a white female. 30 Johnson with the long 755.

For 13 Edward, I copy your message. Nixon 41, Jack Welfare, 2640, West Van Buren at the Circle K. Kamuda said there were two 601 Johnsons at the store, quote unquote, struggling, and mentioned a black Kia, license plate, William Sam Adam 352, that's in the parking lot, that's possibly with them. When asked for clarification, caller got upset, said send cops, and hung up, didn't hear any background noise, and unable to call back. 756.

0: emergency traffic is report 17 King, 2717 West Alice, 8600 North, 923 Beach. Unit for 417 King, 2717 West Alice, 923 Beat.
1: Sir?
0: 922 David, and you're back up on Charlie 8. Charlie 8, please, at 757, 6 is clear.
1: 924 David Pryor.
0: Copy, Charlie 8.
2: 925 Monitor.
0: Copy. If you're in 724 Beat.

0: 713
1: Davis.
0: Can you see if DHU can respond to our call? And ma'am, are we able to see if whatever unit comes out can accommodate a male in a wheelchair to receive services potentially?
1: Copy. 214 Edward for traffic. It's in Ottawa, 2550 West North Foothills Drive, unit number 813. In Ottawa for the intrusion alarm that came in at 747 hours, no answer for an RP at 759.
2: And that it's been 4 days since a previous incident occurred with a complainant possibly had a knife and had swung it at someone. And there's the restraining order that has to be reserved to our complainant, but the two incidents show that it's the same case number. Reggie for contact, who's on foot in a black shirt and gray sweats. At 759 units.
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0: 713 unit.
1: Yes.
0: Are you going to remain on scene? I'll be two heads out there.
1: Yes, ma'am. Did they provide an 8 by 10?
0: He's looking now. 1740 North 67th Avenue for an audible. It's coming from the entry door and an office door at 8 a.m.

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1: Copy. Going to be at 3509 West Mercer Lane, the two transients camped out on the east end of the building. In the alley, no one for contact at 802, is there any spot? Any at 12 for the 647, 3509 West Mercer Lane, 925 feet.
2: 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There's a gray Challenger occupied by a black male, 38 years old, heavy set, jean jacket, and black shirt. The weapons, he's been sleeping there for 2 hours. When it tried to wake him up to leave, he rolled the window up and went back to sleep. Vehicle possibly smells like 390, and they want him removed. Victoria's there for contact at 802.

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1: Okay.
0: Yeah, can we get a 1060, 13th Ave and Jefferson just south, please?
1: Sir, 1060 for 13th Avenue and Jefferson. I copy.

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0: This is 418 George, 370 West Mojave to house, 1700 South. Complainant was told that a guest in her house possibly broke a window. Sponsor 418 Tom, friend is Danita, black female, 40s, 5 foot, black clothing. Her husband's Thomas, black male in his 50s. He possibly owns a shotgun. Complainant 17 with an ETA 10 minutes from when she called in a white Nissan Altima. Complainant's son is also in the house. States are 8 hours.

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0: Copy. I'm in 33 Mary, to see if we're still here.

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3: I love Rob. I'm back up from you on Charlie 5. That is 810.
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0: 9, 25 David, send me that trespass from Peoria, please.
1: Okay. It's going to be at 2725 West Peoria at the QT for a white female, black shirt, black shorts, brown hair, red shoes for the wagon, or if he's going to leave near pump number 1. It's removed to 812-30 Interpol.
0: Going to Charlie for that 972.
1: I copy. 722B, there's a Hispanic male, 5'9 thin, with tattoos, gray shirt, black shorts with a shopping cart. No weapons, and a white female, 5'9", 260 pounds, pink shirt, black shorts with a dog, possibly doing 237 David, one of them removed. Said kids will be showing up to the park in about 3 to 4 hours. There's no one for contact at 0812 hours.
2: Risky traffic's going to be in on 777-101 North 19th Avenue, 605 B.
0: Okay, brother.
2: 605 David, you're back up Charlie 6, 813 hours.
1: Hey, it's Holland 605 David, so I'm in trouble on 7101 at 19th Avenue, 605
0: B. Yes, what are you doing?
1: Supervisor monitor.
3: 6-0.
1: Okay.
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1: Okay.

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0: Copy for the 961 4111 North 27th Street. Copy info at 314. Virgin 931, that bird at 647 Victor, 31st Avenue, and Vance, just south for transit at Melliston, cabbing out in the motorhome. No one for contact to 814.
2: In the parking spots, making any cab make possible with the pitch of activity. Are you saying they have an 8 on fall at 815 units fall?

You saw 19 down at the Circle K's of Beer Run. When the call came in, it occurred a minute ago. It's not in over 40 minutes. It's in a Red Dodge Journey, license plate X-ray Henry Adam, 89 Henry, blackbound Hispanic male, but over 40 years old. They left northbound. And store manager Jerome lost contact, 8:16 hours.

0: 10 4, it's 2550 West North Foothills Drive, unit number 813. They're waiting for an RP for an audible park activated at 747 hour. It's 816, is there a unit I can follow?
1: One.
0: Super, thank you.

0: 34 Everett, this is my state 3220 West Charleston. Callers in a verbal with the granddaughter and the grandma. Granddaughter's Claire and her 30. Grandma's Nancy. Center contact is 18. Hope you answer before you're going for the domestic 1919 East Bill Street at 13 B. With no response on the reasons to go holding on Charlie 6. Again, Charlie 6, it's 18 hours for business clear.
1: Anyone able to start up for this domestic 1919 East Villa Street? Can anyone able to start up for this domestic 1919 East Villa Street? If I'm on a breakaway, I come from Weiss for this domestic 1919 East Villa Street. I've kind of tapped out.
2: As soon as we're done with our 36,
1: we'll head that way. Edward, I copy. It's going to be over on Charlie 6. Again, Charlie 6. 36 is in monitor on Charlie 6.
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0: Sorry, we were trying to crash over. Is there a call in 5 that would answer by 4?
1: 10-4, this is domestic, 1919 East Flow Street, over on Charlie 6. Want me to touch you?
0: Copy, Charlie 6.
1: A13 Edward, it's going to be 8049 West Indian School, east side of the building, group of 5, possibly in 237 David, and no weapons. Put a backpack and other belongings, refusing to believe. Maria, the store manager, will take contact at 821. Not 30 member, can you push this call through as a citation, please?
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1: Copy.
0: Thank you. Copy.
2: Going to be 4701 North 31st Drive. It's at 415 George. Firefighter 2 shots at about 708 hours. At 823. Is there a unit follow?
3: Good evening.
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0: Check welfare, Longview and Gimble. 10-year-old child, possibly lost, white male, blue shirt, red city, lives at 2120. Someone's falling behind him. We advise if they can stop and look for an officer. The plane advised that they'll not touch or hold him, but they're both so easy on Gimble, known for contact 835.
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0: 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Courier for the team, it's information only at 827.
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4: 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And 1 and 2, South Lobby, 28, is there any units following? 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
4: 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Solving the 961 2420 with 111 as well as a 418 8330 with 19th Avenue.
0: A15 Edward, it's 4811 North 83rd Avenue at the Safeway, white female, flowered sundress, male, white male, black clothing with baseball cap, 3237 David in the parking lot near 83rd Avenue, 82901 for contact.
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0: 733 Edward.
1: What?
0: Are you missing a 10-year-old?
1: 733 Edward. He's a little bit autistic, so he's unable to provide his age, but he looks about 10.
0: Hunter had a call for him for a check welfare. Make sure to relate it.
1: Is his name Emmett?
0: I don't know. I think they're out with the complainant's son. That found him.
1: Wagon to help out 231 King, because I didn't see us looking all done.
0: No calls in the area for parents yet.
2: 231 to AYD.
0: 10-4, I'll make up a call for you.
3: It looks like 733 Edward rolled up on your call. He's going to be out with the original complainant. You still haven't had any calls for service for 601 Frank.
4: Copy that. Is he with the child?
3: No, they're with the original complainant. The child hasn't been located.
4: Sounds good. We'll continue that way just in case he needs us to circulate.
3: Thank you.

0: 8:32, Nora. It's going to be a fight, 90-41 South 34th Lane. You can hear the neighbors at 20 yelling at each other. Male Illinois boys, don't know who else is in the house. No sound of a physical, no mention of weapons. No brief for contact. 8:33, unit to follow.
1: 8:34,
0: Eric. Thanks. Another hot call for 240 at your guys' 20. It looks like fire staging for one of the males who was 240s. Is it going to be code 4 for them to go in?
2: Yeah, this is code 4. I think it'll be actual 20 because we're here. If they can flag us down so we can talk to him.
0: This is 1209 West Madison Street in the Welcome Center.
2: Oh, copy. Yes, we're here. We're
0: 23. I copy. You guys are 23. We'll advise fire then.
3: Hi, Bill. From 961, it's information only at 834. Fix your fire. I see 3 other groups for your hit.
1: 923, Edward. Our computers aren't low, so what was that for? He told David.
0: So, David?
4: Yeah, it's possible we can get a 1060 at our location.
0: Penny 1060, 8249 West Indian School.
2: B-15, I can do it after this call.
4: Clear.
0: Copy, thank you.
4: 515 Bravo, reference other hot call that's coming in. Can you go ahead and turn it into a different call and attach me into it?
0: 10-4, I'll put you on.
2: Okay.

0: 13 Bravo, code 4 for fire, victim's not desiring prosecution. Reference this call. The SP for this would have been a black male with dreadlocks and a brophy sweatshirt. Black brophy sweatshirt.
1: Copy. Is suspect the black male dreadlocks and black brophy sweatshirt?
2: Yeah, cool for so far.
1: Okay. Anybody that can support a breakaway for the 248 I-17 at Race Garden, 211B?
0: 233 Bravo from Voice.
1: Copy. Thank you. Is there a unit that can follow?
0: 231 Bravo from Cactus and 32nd Street.
1: Self. And putting something in a box component is dog sitting and doesn't want to go out. It's 8:37 hours. Unit to follow.
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4: There's 600 and 900 units here in your 517 Camelback. So they're going to need a good broadcast information from DPS 4 minutes ago that was seen. Silver and Nissan Sentra. It's got a day in their mirror. Charlie River, Adam, Zero, Edward, Henry, Adam. Doesn't come back to anything, but it's occupied by a black male policy checking up all. He got off on the 17. We don't have a direction of travel. He was driving recklessly and almost with complainant. The information at 837 and you're clear.

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1: I copy.
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1: 416 Edward, I copy sending you back to 418 George at 370 West Mojave. It's 8-8.
4: David, your 647, please.
0: Yeah, it's going to be a 647, 1200 East on the Avenue. This police project smoking 237, David. Camped out their bodies under a patrol on the east side of the park at 38, Serena to fall in.
5: 622, David. Sure.
0: Thank you.
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1: Pepper. 47 Victor, 3550 East Campbell Avenue, 711B, 459 Adam, 3155 North 48th Street, 714B. Finish 647, 2834 North 44th Street, 723B.
2: 727,
1: 3427,
2: at
1: 647 Avenue. It's going to be the 647, 2926 East Burrell Street in the alley, 722B. There's two white male subjects, no photo description, one possibly named BJ laying down, Cynthia Alley.

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1: The first could be the Audible 3155 North 48th Street, 714B Residential. Glass break coming from the family room. 3:41 hours.

0: Flamingo 459 Adam, 5001 East Cheyenne Drive. Information for units in the area of 10,045 West Camelback. There was a Hispanic female short curly hair, white gym set, and a verbal with a Hispanic male in a gray sweater, black shorts, white high socks. One of them yelled that he hit her in an unknown time frame. Male went westbound on a bike, while one went east and towards Goodwill. This information only at 8:42.
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0: 7 of Edward Franca.
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0: We received a duplicate on your call stating that the complainant spoke to their brother and just drove by, said everything was okay. It requested to 22.
1: Okay, thank you.
0: Support. Sorry, Simmons.
2: I'll write in the 647, please.
0: Super. And 2800 East Devonshire Avenue, 4200 North, 713B. In the northeast corner of the park, there's 2 encampments set up with a few tents, bikes, and other belongings. Unknown how many people inside would like them moved along. There's no one for contact at 044 hours. Unit to follow.
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1: Emergency traffic, flight 910 West Jackson, 300 off 512B.
0: 2834 44th Street at the Burger King, 723B. If you see a Hispanic male inside, you look to be on 237 David, wandering around the lobby. He's 5'6", 100 pounds, black clothing, no known weapons, no one for contact, 0847 hours, unit to the left. Clear unit to follow 721 David.
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0: 513 David.
4: 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He'll be leaving shortly. 513 Bravo will follow.
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0: 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Can you change that just before me to a 10 as a NORA? 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
0: 15 David. Over to Charlie 5, please. 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
2: 515 David, keep looking back on my previous call. And that was 513 Bravo. Or 515 David answering after that call.
0: Back. Can we get a backup for the 975001 with Washington? 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
0: Can copy.
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0: We received another call for the 585 at Galvin Parkway and Van Buren. We've already had two units go out for it. Do you want me to leave the call in or 22 it?
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1: Copy. Can I copy your message for the 487 Victor, 3550 East Campbell Avenue? Confirm at 424-711B. Both last seen at 1800 hours last night, parked at this 20, sibling is 2008 Y Ford, Eco Line. Line, President Charlie King 50180, with two blue ladders on top. AR-15 was kept inside. There's no tracking. Negative impounds. Unknown suspect. Kevin for contact us. Area 54 hours. 714 Bravo. I copy you, follow.
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4: Correction, 435 Edward, copy for that audible. It's 5001 East Island Drive, the Ahwatukee Rec Center. It's coming from the general alarm. There's a 101 on site named Celine. She did not have the proper code, though. Alarm came in at 833 hours. It's 855.
1: 11-544. 233 Bravo, is that your vehicle number?
0: Yes, it is.
1: 10-4. Just make sure your code 4, TAC 2 had open mic.
0: Copy, it was accidental.
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How about 47 Victor, 1401 West Union Hill? Information for units in the area of 20th Street and Coronado Road, 736 feet. Tire 17 for a male that was using 237 David is now passed out, possibly OD. 0857 hours.

0: 223 data for the 47 Victor.
1: 10-4-1401 West Union Hills. It's a black 2014 Hyundai Elantra. Arizona plate of 9, Paul Adam, 0 George 2. Taking some time overnight. Caller has the keys. The tracking. Going for contact at 857.

0: to 23 Navy. Could you check that 20? Because there's no houses right on Union Hills right there, I don't think.
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0: He's aiming the 512 again.
1: So far. Two 23, David. I got off the 21 to complain it. It's going to be a 93 if you want a 22.
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0: 831 Bravo, it's going to be the 647 Victor at 10646 with Papago. One of those is a gray tan Chevy Impala, Arizona plate of 7, young Adam, 4, Adam 6, black rims, dark tint. Unknown number of occupants, unknown weapons, vehicles running in front of a 917 house. It's been there for about 10 minutes. There's a lot of items stacked on top of the vehicle. Complainants concerned because it is a 917 house. Nobody wants contact at 901. Units to follow. 822 Edward, checking status.
1: 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Eric is your contact at 901 hours.
0: Tipper's going to be the 640 32nd place. And a dirt lot just north, 726 feet. Five ago, this is second-hand information from husband and son who per comp are not good with phone calls. Advised that there are two subjects camped out in the dirt lot under a tree, no descriptions and no weapons dealing, and would like them to camp elsewhere. There's no offer contact at 0902 hours.
2: Training commands. Sounds like she's yelling at a little kid. She's telling him she's playing for their exercises till the attitude's out of it. Deborah wants 21 contact. That's it. I need your 2 units to call.
1: Copy, code 4, employee set it off in 933 Adam 22. 933 Adam, you okay?

0: 513, David just set fire to that. We've got a bunny suit.
1: Yeah, do you know where that call is?
0: Bunny suit out here. I just want to come out and check her out.
2: From Compliance Wife's cell. It's going to be a signature info from Texan Compliance Wife Taylor. Is out walking a dog. A 101 with white hair, blue shirt, and jeans approached her and said that her husband has been abusing her. The 101 has dementia. They're in a verbal. Women has no descriptions. His wife's phone number is in the call. No contact for our complainant at 9:03. Do we have a unit to follow?
1: So, Bravo.
2: Never.
1: Go ahead.
3: It's going to be the check welfare, 7601 North 39th Avenue. Wanting PD to check on their employee, George Figueroa. He's a Hispanic male, about 25 years old, about 335 pounds. Curly hair, his 21's attached to the call. It's not like him to not show up for work. Anna for 21, contact at 904.
4: 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What help are you following? 0850 hours. 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Someone for contact at 0904 hours. 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

0: 11. Sorry, 513. David Fire's going to be 2 out now. Five 16 Frank Beer, loitering hall 13, 65 East Bavarian. Big Mule making an encampment, 1 male crossed by the knife. Or crossed by access to the 917 building behind them. I don't know if they made entry. Permission for contact at 905 units fall.
1: No weapon was seen, even though his hands were under his hoodie.
2: Six 25 David, go ahead to the next.
1: 10-4-6-25 David, your next is going to be A961, 2428 West Glendale Avenue at the Via Tire Shop. Going within a black 2015 Chrysler 200 SS and Sam versus a white Ford Edge. Both vehicles moved to that Via shop at the above 20. Sophia and Balfour contact, it's 906.

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0: 513 Bravo, yeah, it sounds like this is going to be our caller from earlier for the 240. We can go ahead, 22 any other backup. Let's go for it.
1: 5-4-5, copy.
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0: 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Final on to look at his vehicle before he signed any paperwork from the tow company. That's at 9070 Unit 12. 11, David. Tampa.
1: 7th Street.

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0: Yes, ma'am. Can you update my address to 1013 North 25th Street?
1: Simple.
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0: This reference 19th Avenue in Myrtle. He left the bus stop. He's been riding on his skateboard southbound.
1: I copy, riding the skateboard southbound. 602 David, 622 Bravo, copy that.
2: 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No place to contact on this, so if he's at all, we'll see how he behaves when we get near.
1: Copy, since no one for contact, you'll see if they're there.
3: Five, six, and over, send to 647.
1: Right, 1533 East Adams on the south side of the property. 3-5 transits, mixed genders, races, hanging out in the alley, refuses to leave. There's an encampment set up, called by a resident of the area at 911. Any additional for 3-5 transits, 1533 East Adams.
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0: Copy, I have a 647 Victor, 25th Avenue and Choya Street, 11,400 North. It'll be just west at the cul-de-sac. We have a white male, skinny build, older, unknown height. He's inside a copper-colored El Camino with unknown plate. He has been parked there. Complainant believes that a driver might be trying to live in the vehicle. Complainant would like them removed. No one for contact. It's 914. Is there a unit to follow? Any units to back up 622 David for the 647 Victor, 25th Avenue, Choya?
1: Bravo, start up.
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0: 961 Kings Avenue McDowell Road, just west 734B. It's a white SUV versus a black SUV. Heather for 21 contact, 0916 hours.

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1: 63 Bravo, where'd you sell them?
0: Copy. He's currently on a 236 at 8220 North 23rd Avenue, but it's not mapping.
1: Good.
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0: 611 Edward. 611 Edward, are you prepared to stand by smart traffic?
5: And we're going to be holding the 961. That's going to be at 15,428 North Central.

0: Police Charge, based on the vehicle, the MAX 6225 North Central Avenue, 919. 12 feet. 615 Edward. 615 Edward, and anybody else, be over on Charlie 6, 919.
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0: Copy, Charlie 6.
2: 672, who are those numbers on 23rd Avenue, you want to know?
0: 602 David, were you talking about the truck welfare for portable rubber 1579?
2: Make me look up this again, I'm on it. Going down 23rd Ave, I'll take one of
0: his. Copy that. His 20 is showing at 8220 North 23rd Avenue.
1: Bravo, and I'm checking with the 21s that he has listed to see if any of them are accurate.
0: Copy that, thank you.

0: 654 Davis, copy. It'll be on Charlie 6. Thank you. Information for NE in the area of 19th Avenue and Bethany Home Road, heading northbound. It's a 390 day broadcast. Want to go to 2020 dark green or gray Chevy. License plate Young Adam 537. We're swerving, possibly through Andy David. So 101 driver, no weapon seen. Last name heading northbound. No one following, no one for contact. Information only 921.
1: 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Clean build black shirt and pants with red hair. Still beer last seen northbound on Central. Information line 921.

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1: Triple, this is 647, 16875 North 12th Street, Unit 35, for a large encampment set up on the other side of the complainant's wall. With lots of items, want them to clean up and move along. 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Do we have a unit to follow?
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5: 931 Bravo, so 418, 3523 West Salter Drive, a vigil and towing. Needing assistance taking up their vehicle, Adrian, for contact at 923. 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
1: Go ahead.
0: It's going to be the 418 Tom, 3501 West Glendale Avenue, with speedy cash, 7 subjects using 237 David with no weapons. It's 923 hours.
1: Go ahead.
2: 647 is the alley east of 4414 South 7th Place. Two subjects, Hispanic male and female, both in their 30s, wearing gray hoodies and black pants, no weapons, doing 37 David. Summary issuing a leave for contact, and you had a backup attached at 924.
3: Holding at 311, 16th Street and Hatcher.
2: Fine, sir. 647 is a white male, heavy set, green shirt. Black shirt's not been selling. 237 David, nobody for contact information. 934.
4: Is it India? Leave us on it.
2: 10-4.
5: Yes, ma'am. They hit my button.
3: Negative. I was just checking on your status if you wanted me to put you back on your off duty or anything.
5: Back off duty. Thanks so much. I appreciate it for checking.
3: 10-4. Thanks.
0: Yeah, welcome to Ingress property from their ex, James Chapman of 1981. He's a white male, bald, 6 foot, 200 pounds, owns a Glock and a rifle. Lower for contact waiting in a gray Hyundai Elantra at 925.
3: Information for any units in the area of 19th Avenue and Dunlap. It's a 510 broadcast. Black male driver in a brown Corvette. License plate, Young Adam Adam, 537. Driving aggressively and weaving in and out, cutting other drivers off. Information only 925.
5: Go for it.

information pings from the area of I-10 is coordinating 637 Victor Broadcast with a black male driving a gray Kia sedan. Partial plate of Lincoln Zero Adam, who is brake checking a plane and got behind her. Starts directing to another vehicle, last seen southbound, information only at 926 on your clear.

0: 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Any backup, 8450 South 59 South?
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0: Pardon me, sir.
2: Units information for a 510 broadcasting. 600 with our heading westbound for 19th Avenue and Zone Live. It's a black male driver in a brown Corvette. Arizona plate, young Adam, Adam 537, driving aggressively and weaving in and out of traffic. Information only in 928 hours.

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0: Standing by to Charlie Deck, the name is 939.
2: X-ray, testing.
1: X-ray, 15, could you send me that 928 on front owner, please? I'm coming by through.
2: It actually just got 22. They found it. It is feces.
1: Got it, man. Okay. I'll leave one tonight then.
2: Yes. 300 South 38th Street. Edward at the southeast corner, reference 6225 North Central Avenue.

0: 13 Bravo is going to go get hurt hard. So that's going to be a minute. It's a long time.
1: Signal Bravo, I'm sorry, can you 10-9 that?
0: 613 Bravo is going to go get hurt hard for 611 Edward, but it's going to be a minute because it's a walk.
1: Copy that.
2: 611 Edward, I copy that. Thank you. There is an entrance on the southeast corner and it's not very traffic heavy, so she'll be able to pull herself up here.
3: Seven 15 Edward for traffic.
4: 823 Bravo for that check welfare in my beat, please.
3: 7 SMB 52 the city school at Walmart. It was a little frozen for some like in the parking lot. Asked if she wanted to buy a purse so that way they could take a run. Her name is Jessica White, female, 10 years old, heavy build, light gray pajamas, and slippers on a weapon. Said her mom Karen was at home across the street at Modelo Apartments, unknown unit number. Juvenile was located walking westbound in the parking lot while on the call. Caller thinks that the apartment complex is actually the Morado Grande apartment, 5421 West Indian School. Caller wants 21 contact, 932 units apartment.

0: Yes, ma'am. I think there's off duty working there at that Walmart today. You want to send the heads up on this holder? Verbal Robert, 1683.
1: Verbal Robert, 1683.

0: Portable Robert 1683, go ahead.
1: Did you copy that check for that was in the Walmart parking lot?
0: You're talking about a lady in a car? I didn't hear that.
1: No, the kid's selling purses. Jessica White, female, 10 years old, like her pajama set, last seen off and watched out in the parking lot.
0: Yeah, I got her inside now. I'm headed that way to take care of her.

0: Central. Did you need units to head over to help you out with the kid?
1: No, I'm going to make contact first. 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
0: Two white males in their 20s. Finville's both wearing black and gray clothing. One had a mic and they were smoking 237, David. Caller wants them moved along. They're concerned for the kids in the area. There's nobody for contact. It's 954. Was there a unit in follow-up?

0: emergency traffic is a domestic 1801 North 83rd Avenue 15B. Any unit for this domestic 18? North on Charlie 8935.
1: 815 Edward 15.
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1: Yeah, the 5, can we see the floor?
0: Sorry, can you turn on the left?
1: We're out with 5. Can you send us a solar roll or code 4?
0: Copy, out with 5. Is there another 3501 West Glendale Avenue?
2: 11, baby.
0: 4.
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2: Thank you.
0: Kids running around. Could be a Brittany Hernandez of 1992. She's a Hispanic female, 5'2", 150 pounds, no weapons. 938 hours.
1: 71 Bravo, can 13 David or 14 Bravo break off that call and start up on that 647, please?
2: 713 Bravo.
4: 713 David, yeah, we're just wrapping it right now.
5: Seven 13 David, do you want me to wait to put you on that car? I can put you on a 647 now.
4: 223
2: David,
4: for info. 223 David. I'm putting you on that audible on Wolfville Road and Hurst. It's code 4, open for business, but it's clear for this one.
2: 10-4, it's 1039. It's 939.
5: Arrow on them, black shoes, black sling tag on chest, no weapon. No enlisted for contact. It's 939. 0715 Everett, thank you for attaching.
2: 0211 Adam for that audible at 4011 East Walter Way.
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0: 423 Bravo for traffic. Since your front call, the circle K2402 Southern. One of those repeat customer came in to 40 staff. He left already. He's a black male, 5'9". He's skinny but muscular. He had a 237 Mary tattoo on his neck, white tank top, no weapons. He left on foot towards the Burger King. This is staff for contact at 941 Unit 12.
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3: 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Okay, copy. Just making sure.
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1: Temple 1708 East Crow Pistons at the Cook residence in Audible Burke for the front garage exterior door. 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
2: Go ahead.
1: It's a 647 at 7th Avenue in Grover's, just east near the wash. It's a white female in a sports bra and blue denim shorts. No weapons. She's acting erratic, keeps standing and then hunching over. Been in the area for the last 3 days. There's nobody for contact at 944. Is there any that follow?
3: Southbound for a very visual 2003. He's a male, although clothing with a blue helmet, riding a blue dirt bike, and is 390. I think heading southbound. It's information only at 944 hours.
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0: 721 Edward, go ahead.
1: It's going to be a trespass. 4801 East Thomas. It's a Circle K for a white male, red shirt, black pants, backpack, no weapons on the side of the building. He's been there since yesterday, was verbal, then asked to leave. Michelle, the employee for contact at 945.

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2: Great. Copy your message for the 487 Victor, 2928 West Westcott Drive. It occurred sometime last night. Complaint is black 2013 Hyundai Sonata. Arizona tag Tom Sam Adam 9 Henry Lincoln. The front of the car spells a Minnesota plate. Constance for contact is 946.

0: Emergency traffic to 459 Robert attempt 370 West Mojave, 1700 South 515 8.
1: 10-4.
0: Charlie Dick. 15, David, I'm so sorry. Just over to Charlie Dick 5 at 945.
1: 5-16-3. Charlie 5.
2: Roger.

0: holding up 311 16th Street in Hatcher.
1: I might have hit that part in Georgia, my bean.
2: It's going to be at 2333 East Thomas, the Motel 6, room 228. Hispanic female, 40s, 50s, black shirt, black shorts, no weapons. She's banging on neighbor's doors, causing a scene. Appears to be on 237 David. Wants to remove. April, the manager for contact. It's 949. Is there a unit to make backup?
3: 720, Bravo.
2: Yeah, thank you.
3: Go ahead. I'm switching to Adam 10. Okay.
2: She's in the lobby charging her phone when asked to leave. Refused to leave. Gladys, for contact, it's 949.

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1: You will be code 4 at 949.
2: I got in a duplicate for your call on Earl. It says the mail half is at his sister's apartment on the second floor, but he's going to go down to the office.
3: 10-4. We'll meet him there after we're done with the other subject involved. Thank you.
2: Copy that. Thanks. Trespass 3443 East Oak Street.
4: To 11 Adams.
5: Yeah, the homeowner's having issues with the ADT alarm. Code 4. Can you come to the arena?
1: 214 Edward, copy.
0: 214 Edward, sorry, we couldn't hear over the alarm.
1: He said the homeowner's having issues with the alarm. He's code 4, 1822.
0: Copy, then. Can you give us just a minute, please?

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1: Temporary, the 261-5102 West Campbell, Maryville Hospital, they're in the supervisor's office. It's going to be contact for Bob, the assistant supervisor, at 952. Units of Apollo.
2: 850.
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1: 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It's going to be a black sedan versus a sign in the median. No, for contact, it's 953.

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0: Sure, thanks.

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1: Step four. Four 11, Davidson traffic.
2: Thanks.
1: 7-6-5-7 at the Circle K. This is 350 South 19th Ave. The Sonic Steam Knowles Block hoodie, khaki shorts or pants. Came with the cooler and is loading the cooler. No offense, was dropped for contact 955 as well.
0: Nice. 21 Lincoln.

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2: 23 is in build, 4'8", Blackfoot shirt shorts, and a pair of jeans in his hand on a weapon. He's refusing to leave it, like, a press pass. It's contact for Sean, who's staff at 957, unit to follow.
3: Seem to be at 4141 West Glendale Avenue. Company is tracking his stolen phone to be about 20. Randy for contact, wearing a black t-shirt, black pants. It's 957, 911, David, I see you attached.
2: Turn my back. Never, thank you.

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1: Good.
0: Copy, reference your 961. We're getting duplicate calls. A street sign is laying in the left lane just north of the intersection, causing other people to go around. Other vehicles were seen in the area. That vehicle was a black Kia Optima versus that sign. And it was to avoid rear-ending. There are other complainant, and it was last seen driving westbound. The sign is currently in the middle of the road. The license plate given was A as in Adam, 1, Adam, 421.
1: Copy, thank you. I'm about a mile out.
0: Copy that.

0: 723 Bravo, subject stop.
1: Go ahead.
0: Yeah, with one at 44th Street, no, it's code 4.
1: Of course.
2: Go ahead.
1: Copy. I have a 418 Tom, 744 West Camelback Road at the Fry's. Subject is a black male, 35 years old, dreads, black shirt, big pants, no weapon seen, does have two bags. He's refusing to leave. Subject is wanted to be removed. It's Sabrina, the employee for contact, is 1000 hours.

0: 3 Bravo, you can set my 6, or my 4, you can set Victor.
1: 6, 23 Bravo, I'm signing in, I'll get it over to you.

0: And 643 Bravo, I appreciate your win. The 647 Victor, that is going to be 1710 was Hatcher for complainants 2003 Gray Honda Odyssey. The caller gave the VIN, was not responding when tried to advise he needed to use words for each letter. In response, when advised, unable to hear him any further. And then there was an open line on callback. We got a duplicate. So there's no tracking, doesn't have keys. This is a subject at 20 above, is supposed to be working on it. So possibly a 418 matter. Complaint was also provided with the auto theft 21. Complainant still wants PD out at that 20. To beat them at that auto shop. Two of unit follows. Looks like it's possibly a 418 matter.
1: 6 months, I'll follow.

0: Forestville Bravo.
1: Forestville Bravo.
0: 370 in Madison, I'm getting flagged down by some churchgoers, saying a transient just swung on their pastor and he's taking off westbound.
1: Have a San Marino. Any additional units? Bravo.
2: Room Bravo, I copy.
1: Have we still probably got a description yet?
3: Nine, please. Good 401 in custody.
4: Copy, Coast 420 custody in Peoria, it's 10:03.
1: White colored clothing. Bring him down.
4: Both in 928 North, 4249 West Glendale Avenue. The Walgreens found a crushed up pill in a plastic bag. It's inside the office now. It's 10:04. Did you need a backup?
5: Negative.
1: Black male, thin, dirty shirt, beard, who knows on. 3130 West Madison.
6: Thin build, black shirt, colorful pants, no weapons, was exposing himself. He was on a hatcher walking westbound with no contact at 10:04 hours, and I copy 602 David will follow.
0: I'm on the pasture and then took off.
2: Copy. Does this victim desire prosecution and Kinky desire or Kinky ID?
1: Sorry, 17. Sportsbook Bravo, can you advise if they can ID or desire prosecution?
0: They can't ID, they do want prosecution.
1: Prosecution.
7: 459 Robert, 236 West Cody. It's on Charlie 4105.
1: Quarantine
8: for the hot 21
1: Bravo. Pass the backup.
8: 424 Edward. Or 424 David.
1: 24.
3: 42 Bravo marker.
1: 24.
8: And 23 Edward, our subject who is in custody does have a 51. We're code 4.
4: I copy, your subject in custody has a 51, but you're code 4 on Peoria Avenue, it's 10:06.
6: 7 at Crystal Spectrum, 1703 West Bethany Home. It's going to be in front of Target for a black male in a gray Nissan Altima driving crazy in the parking lot. He's also making rude hand gestures at customers. Her complainant is anonymous. 10:06 hours. We have a unit follow.
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0: sort of have my coffee. And did we ever have eyes on this SP or just the last known direction of travel?
1: Forza Brava, I did not, but the passengers were out running down the street. Like, they still saw him, but I never saw him.
2: Another domestic 4641 East Pueblo Charlie 4. Tundra that. Do you get call?
3: Yeah, I heard Pueblo. I didn't hear the first numbers, but go ahead and send it.
2: Sir, that's 4641 East Pueblo. Is there a backup? Understand unit for the backup, 4641 East Pueblo.
4: 435, we're getting away.
2: Copper.
4: 42 Bravo, monitor.
2: Copper.
5: 42 Bravo, I got the call on Pueblo.
2: Repeat. It's audible from zone 72, the south shed motion. Receive the 0947 hours. Track 21 is in the call. There's SIN for contact. 1008, unit to follow.
0: I copy. Let's go ahead and have the next unit start setting up on the rear. And have the other units go to the front, start setting up the team.
6: I can attach.
2: Pepper. That's Madison.
7: Fair 4118 West Yukon Drive at the house. Check out Brooklyn is 3 children, 11 years old, 6 and 5. Going to be with their father, Daniel King, of 1985. No weapons. He's a prohibited processor uses 237 David and there's an open DCS case on. Aria for contact is 1009.
0: Mark.
4: There's no problem. That's 6.
7: Go ahead.
4: 37th Avenue, Camelback, with a blue BMW obstructed plate.
7: Is there nothing at 37th Avenue, Camelback?

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1: That break's going to be the 418 Tom, 3543 East Oak Street, Circle K, 720 to be. There's a Hispanic male, mid-40s, gray shirt, gray jeans, with an earring in the left ear, no known weapons, refusing to leave. They want him removed. How do I perform?
2: And that came in, but I'll let the radio supervisors know.
1: Okay, copy.
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2: Copy number one, First Street, Black Mountain, 40s, media build. The hospital's been on the corner, no weapons. Once removed, it's Genesis for contact 10-11.

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4: 10-4. 10-4, a couple knocks at 215. Would you be able to try to call or complain it back and see if they can come to the door?
2: 10-4.
0: Probably no. It looks like Ryan might be here with Robbie as well.
5: 422 David, yeah, I just found them in the parking lot. They turned it off, so I think that's all good for. Thank you for checking, I appreciate it.
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0: 614 Bravo and backup's mate over on Charlie 6 at 1016. 605 West Thomas, the Family Dollar. Complainant's grandson Lorenzo, Hispanic male, 5'7", 150. Black shirt jeans, currently standing on the side of the building with the trash cans. Saying that he needs to go to UPC.
2: So.
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0: 815 Evers, a loud noise at 7942 at Coolidge, the neighbor to the west. Complaint about the 21 detail at 1610. 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
1: I had a 6-foot, heavy set, white shirt, black sweatpants, and weapons. He's standing near building 4, facing the street, in a verbal with someone on the patio. Unknown the apartment number. Complainant says that he's causing a scene and pulling up his shirt. I don't know why. 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
1: Town 4547 East Cactus Road at the Village Square. There's two males in a silver Chevy Silverado license plate. Paul Henry Paul 823. The native male sleeping on the property behind the Jersey Mike's, an ongoing issue. And there's also a white male in the 60s, beard, no further description, and a white male, 5'11", thin build, 50s, dark short hair, no weapon. Clint does want a 418 town card, and there is an ATA on file. It's the property owner, Patrick, for 21 contact. It's 1018. Is there a unit to follow?
4: 634 David.
1: 634 David, copy. Thank you. And reference that license plate. It's going to be a New Mexico plate, so no native male. New Mexico plate.

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1: 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It's an unknown race male saying a dark Kia that was touching himself inappropriately. It's Enrico for contact at 1019. I copy 223 to the follow.

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831 Brown, 7734 West Superior Avenue. Verbal only complaint woke up to the wife, screaming at the complaint, trying to kick him out of the house. Her name is Samantha, Hispanic female, no weapons, unsure what she's upset about. There's two kids in the home as well. Contact for Gassam at 1022, 33 and right. 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
1: Alright, 31 Bravo, the next is a 14,028 North 29th Drive. Biggest tracking is stolen 20, 1 to above 20. It's going to be in a white iPhone 17, client is waiting in a red Mazda, and 3, Kathy for contact at 1024, is there units following?
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0: information for the area, 17 Valley of Urine, a 15-year-old plate and slab, black male, medium build, no shirt, gray shorts, 1 foot carrying 3 foot four, not pointing at anyone and no one else around him. 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
0: It's going to be a check walker, 7015 North 27th Avenue, first entrance, just inside on the sidewalk. Trying to find a 3-year-old and a 2-year-old, both black females, in the middle of the road. Then I got them out of the road and we'll wait with them in the parking lot. 1029.
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2: 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Unit 12 for the 41861 West Minton. I'm having a nurse, I'll keep trying it in for my house. 422 David, I'm stand by, and once we're done here with this house, I'll head over.
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0: emergency traffic is a domestic 4268 North 43rd Highway 23B. This domestic 4268 North 43rd Avenue 23
1: Ocean.
0: 823 Ocean, anyone off on 1033? And you're clear. 82 Bravo monitor.
1: Edward, 101 miles.
0: Go ahead.
1: Last three are 838.
2: Emergency traffic to the site, 2416 East Jefferson Street at the light rail platform, 725D.
3: 1033, there, another unit call?
4: 922, David.
2: 10-4. Anyone else in your backup store, Charlie Deck 7? 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
0: Three units to follow for the 239-2416 East Jefferson Street.
2: 725. What is
0: it? 10-4, Sergeant's monitor.
1: Thanks, Robert.
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1: Milton Adams, have your message for the 647, 6136 West Virginia. We have 36 males in the park doing toothpaste and David. Have some paraphernalia. Spaces. Yeah. A large stick. No contact. I just want to remove 1035 for uniform. 5
2: to 51.
3: 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And it was a bar life of a prior.
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2: V10 Red Ford, Mustang, no other vehicles are involved. Get a duplicate seeing a male spun out and hit a fence. The plate of that vehicle is going to be Nora 8 Adam 3 Victor Young, 1036.

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0: The check welfare 1926 East Camelback Road, Building 8, Apartment 626, 711B. Complaint is upstairs neighbor in that unit is yelling loudly. Says she's alone and she's done this before. Unknown name, unknown description. Possible CIT, not a weapon. No one for contact at 1037.

and 2100 Cosix. We're going to be at 35th place in Thomas, just south. We're going to be out with Arizona Lincoln, sub Adam to David 3, should be a Dodge Ram TRX.

0: Herman 21 Edwards, that's coming back negative to the Dodger.
1: 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Thank you.

0: 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I mean, for 5NFS 9804 North Metro Parkway East, 924B.
1: 922 Edward Pryor.
0: 922 Edward Pryor. Anyone else? I'm going to be on Charlie 9, picture clear, 1040.
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0: speak to David for traffic? Copy on the 961 19th Avenue in Peoria, just west, facing westbound. It's involving city bus number 5283 versus a brown pickup with a green trailer that left. Unknown plates, no injuries. It is 10:40.
1: 392935 North 18th, please, 735B. And a 482 Tom, 777 East Thomas Road, 735B.

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1: 10-4, it's going to be the check welfare, 7050 North 27th Avenue, the first entrance just inside on the sidewalk. Complaint was stopped by two little girls, about 3 years old, 2 years old, but both black females. Complaint is going to wait with them. 1042, is there a unit to call?
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0: The Avatrek Welfare, 11825 North 25th Place at an apartment complex, Unit 214. The point of son was a no-call no-show at work, came to check on him and found big 901 x-ray note. Son is going to be Brandon Hannafin, born in 1984, no weapons. Son is not answering the 21, does drive a silver Chevy Camaro, license plate Bravo David Bravo 1235, known to do 237 dated. It's going to be Pam for contact, it's 1045, 684 David, I got your follow.
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2: Good.
1: Perfect, your check, Wolfer. The complainant called back to advise they're going to be at 2702 West Glendale Avenue.
3: I got 47, Victor.
1: And 9226 West Elm. So complainant sent Black 04 Infinity C35. The coordinate neighbor was taken about 10 ago. 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
2: Yeah,

0: 712 Edward for traffic. So 647-3101 North 32nd West and 13th. There's a Hispanic male, black cap, black shirt, black pants. A Hispanic female, black shirt, gray pants, black hair, between 20 to 30 years old. And they have a bicycle, umbrella, and a pink bag. They're hanging out in front of the entrance to the community and are actively doing 237 Davis. There's no one for contact at 1049.
1: No offense, he's got Alzheimer's. He says there was four subjects staying with him and using 237 Davis in the property. Clayton County thinks his brother's being taken advantage of. She said, the other now, her name's Connie. She's in a great Toyota Corolla at 1049. And you had a backup patch.

0: Andrew.
1: Could be the medical release at ITR 2670 South 28th Drive for a Russell Gina of 1987, 10:50 hours.

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1: 932 Echo, it's going to be a 961 31st and Dell, just east in the eastbound lane. Red Nissan Rogue versus a green Nissan truck. 1051.
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2: 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Thank you. 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
1: Under the audible, 1025 North 48th Street, apartment 140, 724P. 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There's no one for contact at 1053.
2: 10-4-22-047 North 23rd Avenue, it's the white 2020 Kia Forte. Arizona plate, Henry 1 Adams, State George 8. 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
0: If you can just change that to 418, please.
2: Both Alpha Foot, no medications, ongoing issue. 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
3: 433 Bravo, just to pick a call, I can handle it.
1: It's assisted living. Apartment 127735B. Lynn is in a verbal with director Adriana, who is telling Helena she has to leave. She's a Hispanic female, ponytail, blue t-shirt, black pants, no weapon. And it's advising she's a resident and hasn't been given an eviction notice. The resident for contact at 1054.
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0: Force, when you come in, from now. Your RP Elizabeth has a 10-minute ETA, white CW to Juan. Okay, you want to drop it?
1: 10-4.
2: There was an
0: accident, leave us on it. 10-4. 213 Bravo for traffic.
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0: Have an audible, 24,021, you're 20 bits, please. Came in at 10:42 from the Zone 3 back door. RP info's in the call. They didn't make contact, they just left a voicemail with them. It's 10:57. Is there a unit I can follow?
1: Ten four.
0: We're holding a check welfare at 2322 West Thomas Road, 734 Keith.

0: 920 to wherever you can send those, the 647 and 921B.
1: North. Subject is a Hispanic female in her 30s, black clothing, has been knocking at the door for about 30 minutes. Subject arrived in a white Jeep Patriot, unknown plate, it's 1100 hours. It'll be Chris for contact.
2: No weapons are seen. Contact Darlene by telephone at 1100. We got a duplicate saying that there was also a male on the ground by the bus stop that wasn't moving. Fire 17 for that one.
1: Holding 961 7th Street in Glendale and 625 East.

0: 11, Edward. We have a takeoff at 3613 West Luke Avenue, 5600 block north. An hour and a half ago, an unknown race male, possibly elderly, wearing a black knee-length coat, walked back in Plains House and left a small blood trail. We tried to follow it, but doesn't know where it ended. There's no contact at 1101. Just information from the call taker. Enter just because there was that blood trail, but I wanted PD to be able to just check the area, make sure he's not lying in a bush or something.
1: Infield trail. Over. Ten 4 6 4 David, your numbers are going to be 1421964.
0: And we got 647-2710 West Bethany Home. There will also be...

0: 921 Lincoln.
1: 921 Lincoln.
0: We have a trespass. That's at 2755 West Peoria. That's a briefing for a group of homeless subjects located 237 David. Four subjects. One seems to be a dealer per the complainant. Black male, 40s, blue t-shirt, black shorts, tennis shoes, thin, no weapons. He was crawling on the ground and passing out 237 David paraphernalia. Contact Jose. They're unarmed and in uniform for security at 1103. Can we have units follow?
2: 924 David.
0: 924 David.

0: information for units in the area of North 27th Drive and North Lanes could be behind the Jiffy Lube. Still in a wheelchair, possibly overdosing in the back parking lot of the business. Fire News 17, Narcan's been administered times two. Information only 1104 and 6 are clear.
1: He's RP provided a passcode saying that their husband Barry is going to be 17 with a 20 to 30 minute ETA in a blue and green Toyota RAV4. On the call, if you need it, there is also a dog on site per the note. Okay, it's 1104. Was there a unit that can follow?
2: 85 North 19th Avenue, 625 feet.
1: 10 for contact in a white 2020 Jeep Wrangler at 1104.
2: 625 David in the back, that's North on Charlie 6 at 1104, 9 you're clear.
3: 5
1: Edward.
3: Copy. 60 Rebel Swiss tomorrow.
1: Copy, Charlie 6. Copy that.

0: units in the area of 62nd Place and Shea heading eastbound at the White Dodge Ram, license plate Tom David Adam 3 George Henry. Both 510 and getting off other vehicles, nothing heading eastbound. Scottsdale was notified. No other contact information, only 11 to pass.
1: Just hold, here's a citation.
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0: Six thirty-two, David.
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0: 10-4.

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1: Com 417.
0: Yeah, can you make me up a 47 Victor card for 3rd Street in Weldon? And then just see if there's a unit that can swing by to give me a hand just real quick.
1: Is there a unit to swing by and give Com 417 a hand for 3rd Street in Weldon? For 231 Bravo, you copy?
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3: Nine 11, David, that is going to be at 2619 West Camelback, southwest corner of the parking lot. White male, great sweatshirt, black pants in the parking lot. Unknown if he was injured or sleeping. Saw his hand move, but didn't stop to ask if he's okay. With no contact at 1107. 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
3: 913 David, what was that apartment number?
1: 63.
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8: 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And on 245, 2684 North 43rd Avenue, 824B. Looking to be on Charlie H, 1109.
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1: Anyone to set up 2684 North 43rd Avenue?
9: 625,
1: Roger. And a backup.
7: Hey, those people are looking at the backup faster. I just split us off.
1: ET Bravo monitor. Kevin, thank you.
10: Four to 1110. Can I get a backup for 911, David? 4146 West Tucky Lane.
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1: It's going to be the 418 Tom, 3014 East Indian School Road at Olive Grove Assisted Living. Hazel Road, DE 418 Tom, former resident Curtis Grant of 1967. He's a white male in a wheelchair with a tumor on the left side of his face, red shirt, no pants, barefoot, no known weapons. 237 day user has just a little small brown dog on lap named Blue. He was on the property but wheeled away towards Popeyes while on the 21. Ongoing issue with the same subject. There's Diamond for contact at 1111 units at Hello.
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0: 834 Everett, it's going to be this fight at 7134 West Superior Avenue. My sister screaming at the complaint, and I was trying to kick him out of the house. Her name is Samantha Hispanic, female, no known weapons, unsure what she was upset about. There's just call, small kids in the home as well. It's contact for Gassam at 1114. You know, 7 West Bethany Hill Road, 614B. 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
1: Charlie 4, 622 David, we're assigning that 961 19th Avenue in Peoria. 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

0: 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It's commercial at 1116. Is there a backup to follow for the audible at 1374 East Van Buren Street? 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
4: Did I copy message? Check, Walter. 3613 West Luke Avenue occurred 1.5 hours ago. Unknown race male, possibly elderly, wearing a black knee-length coat. I completed his house and left a small blood trail. When I try to follow, but I don't know where it ends. 1119.

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4: Gray Toyota RAV4 was hit by a red passenger car that fled. 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
5: 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We're going to drive it over to him right now.
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4: It's going to be a 647, 2710 West Bethany Home Road. In the alley, there's two black males, unknown descriptions, and a Hispanic male with a bandana, dark gray shirt, keeps walking to and from the alley using 237 David. It's 1123 and 911 David. Our copy, you'll follow.
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5: For 418 at 9216 North 10th Street. The landlord, Lane Marks, is a white male. MD is short, heavy build, is 23 at the complainant's apartment. Known to be aggressive. Complainant is waiting outside with U-Haul to get her stuff. Latest call notes was that the complainant thinks the landlord was damaging her belongings the way he just threw a box onto the ground. Complainant was just worried about how things might escalate. It is Matasia for contact. It's 1123 and I copy 660. David is going to follow.
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6: Number 83rd and Roosevelt, just east, to wait for focus on a yellow semi, no injuries, contact Castor at 1124.
3: David, I copy. Yeah, I'll just dispo this. So I'll call back if I need to.
0: I copy.
7: Commercial traffic, that is domestic, 4315 North 103rd Avenue, 1180. That's 24.
0: Number.
3: One brother, mother.
0: 73.
3: Hey, make sure we're looking at it. Yeah, please.
0: Get the bar.

0: Hang on a second, my Archie. Let's just call Susan in India, please.
1: 10-4.
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1: Yeah, can you show me doing follow up at 5027 East Salinas Street?
0: So 5027, what was the street?
1: 5027 East Salinas Street. That's S-A-L-I-N-A-S.
0: Copy.
2: Victor David?
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2: 9-22, I've heard from all traffic. Through a monitor.
3: Is there a unit I can call?
4: 421 problem for the alarm.
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0: Can you send me the 418 Bravo MIB, please?
1: Copy. I was in a dispute at 950 North 19th Avenue, apartment building number 17, 2075, possible CIT and cooperative questions. Says neighbor, two females, no further description information from unknown apartment. Case money comp to lead. Complex says ongoing conflict with them and management is aware. I think neighbor is currently 23. Contact is April and contacting David attached at 1128.
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2: Yeah, since we found her vehicle, we're going to make this an N. And they can just put remarks on it that it was found at 2nd Street and Indianola. Thank you.
0: Robert 1, Adam 9, Adam W. Contact is Mary.
3: Five 16, bring 7-14, Tom, please. I'll be 23.
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0: T33 Bravo, and your backup is for Charlie Deck 7. Again, Charlie 7 is 1133.

0: 214 Edwards.
1: 214 Edwards.
0: That hot glitch to ours. We still haven't figured out where our audible's coming from yet.
2: Four twenty-one Bravo. Give me that alarm in the 423B, please.
3: Copy.
1: Process an earlier incident. I was hurt from the husband. We want to check on the case of the husband, Eric. Address 6231 West McDowell, apartment 2017. She's waiting at McDowell 20, 6305 20. Her contact is traffic for Camilla at 1134 22 over and attached as your backup.
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5: 569, that's the call we asked for.
6: The Ridge at Stoneview by D. R. Horton. This comes back to 24025 North 25th Street, the place. I gave them a 21, and D. R. Horton did answer the phone and advise they were code 4 and don't have any alarms there going off.
1: I'm checking with the call taker to see if she can verify this address. Did you guys want me to put you on that call and let Charlie back know?
0: 14 Edward, can you just dupe the hot call to the one around and cancel the other units and leave our call here, please?
1: Yeah, 10-4. I will go ahead and let Charlie back know.
2: 231 King, code 4 Nets.
7: I live in Bravo, Francois.
3: Bravo.
7: They referenced my accident. This occurred on the highway. GPS is 23.
3: Copy. It occurred on the highway. GPS is 23.
8: 2190, and can you please push through to the citation?
9: F4, you said 20216 North 27,000?
8: 10-4.
9: Can
1: you see David
9: on your phone?
1: 824 Bravo, it's going to be 2240 North 848th Lane. I'm having an issue with the older brother, Delmar, Hispanic male, black brown beard, shorts, and belt, wearing black shirt, and no weapons. 2237 David, he says that he goes through psychotic events, making videos, threatening 2240 the family. Hit the vehicle causing damage, currently in the park, family's asking to leave, complaint concerned that he's going to come back. Contact for him and at 1137 units to follow.
6: And then 232 David, can you also run an attachment Arizona plate? It's going to be Bravo Sam Lincoln, 1031.
0: Portable 12255B, please show me
1: 10-4, have a good day.
0: Mind your eye.

0: and referencing this Audible of 25th Place or 25th Street, I worked with the call taker who had that hot call. The operator said to try place instead of treat, and that's what she found on Google. So still no confirmed address.
1: You're 14 under copy. If you can change call 20, we'll head over there. This drama was number 3. He said it was just the first house that was built within this neighborhood.
0: Okay, 10-4.
2: Okay, and already left. I'm going to see the open fire door at the unit. It says it looks like they took some stuff but left their dog inside the apartment. Still 11:39.
3: House ongoing issue. Maybe for a follow for a backup for the 418 David at 13:30.
4: 411 David, you put me on that call. Can you tell me to come 413 Edwards, please?
3: As for 411 Bravo, is there what unit to follow?
5: 413 David.
3: Oh my gosh, what the hell, man.
4: It's an unknown trouble, 2901 West Irma Lane, 20,600 North, 934B. Any in the front, unknown trouble, 2901 West Irma Lane, 20,600 North, 934B.
3: Copy.
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0: I'm looking forward to the 16th Street in Deer Valley at 901 at 541 West Moon Valley. An information bring in there, 32nd Street in Bell, it's a 510 broadcast to Gray Toyota Tundra, license plate of Edward Victor Adam 4 Zebra Charlie Adam. For checking the complainant, almost side swiping, flashing northbound on Bell towards Union Hills. It's a bad plate, there's an Weaver contacted, it's 1141.
3: Never for the 647 is 1533 East Adams Street. From a complex back parking lot, going to issue 5 subjects in parking, back of parking lot of property. Both outside refusing to leave. Mixed male, female raised clothing, none of weapons, subjects keep filtering in and out.

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1: 10-4. 731 Edward, it's going to be the 418 Tom, 1705. East India School Road, under the billboard, 733 B. White female with dreads, heavy set, unknown clothing, has a dog, no weapons. She has an encampment with a silver tarp set up with shopping carts. They want her removed at 418 Tom. Tom for contact at 1143. Yolanda, she is out of town on vacation until Monday. So I want you to voice her.
2: Bravo, this is the audible at 1921 East Atlanta Avenue. It's residential. Is there a backup for the four for the audible at 1921 East Atlanta?
1: Was there another unit to help out with the 961 17239 North 19th Avenue?
3: Copy.
2: Seven Bravo, 2 79 7032 Fair Street, Super K. Hillside store being verbal billing prompt. He can take whatever he wants. Put a weapon, black bill, 5630, medium build, wearing white, durag, green scrubs. Contact us, clerk Jackie. 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Copy.

0: emergency traffic, 200. I have two for you. The first one is going to be a domestic at 240, correction, 2443 West Winchcombe Drive, 200 North, 221 East.
1: 813 Edwards, 7755 West Osborne. Reference an earlier incident. There's an RV Zebra Adam, Adam 2, Adam Victor Adam parked for 3 days now. People are living in the vehicle. No further information. No known weapons. Nobody for contact. 1145.
0: River Road 221 meet.
2: 222 North. Can you send me any one of those? It doesn't matter.
0: 222 North, copy. Your backup is going to be working on Charlie 2 at 1146. Frequencies are clear.
3: 33 Bravo, make backup.
1: 10-4, do we have supervisor to monitor with Thunderbird? Copy. And was there any unit second startup for the domestic? 2443 West Winchcombe, 14,000 North, 221 feet.
0: 10-4.
1: When I get started for breakaway for the domestic, 2443 West Winchcombe, 221 feet.
0: 7260.
4: Good for transients. Camping out by Cabana's apartment complex in a big field by a big tree.
1: No weapons. Cabana says they keep yelling at each other and making lots of noise, but like them move the law.
0: Push note for contact at 1147 units to follow.
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0: 10-4.
1: West Winchcombe, 14,200 North, 221 B. There's a unit available. Traffic's going to be on Charlie 2 again, Charlie 2. It's 1147.
5: I live in David. I guess I'm from Hawaii.
6: I got you. Sorry, from Hawaii. It's on Charlie 2 again, 1147. Is there a backup? 2443 West Winchcombe.
5: 915, Bravo.
6: 10-4, thank you.
1: We just got 291 units that can start up. If you guys are available to break away in a little bit, we can let them know.
7: No way, we'd rather keep it to us.
1: Copy, I'll let Charlie Deck know. And a 1091 at the I-17 and 10 left just east.
0: Order for Winchcombe.
3: 23 Bravo, I can monitor.
1: Thank you.
0: At the Ken Dillon building, 735B. Secondhand information from a tenant. There are transients by the upstairs elevator on the exterior walkway. They have a dog, no description of the male, no mention of weapon. Our first 21 contact at 1148.
8: Answer your credit cards inside. 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
1: Copy, I have a 961 7th Street in Glendale. It's going to be in the southbound lane. Bus number 5253 versus a silver PT Cruiser. No injuries. Only one passenger's bond. They're going to be just north of Glendale. Star was 17 for the passenger's request. It is 1149.
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7: 3, David, send me the hot call on which comp.
0: Be involved 961 and 200. 17,239 North 19th Avenue.
1: Now from 200, we just have 900 units that are going. Was there a 200 unit to follow?
5: Yeah, I'm finishing up here. Just send it. I'll start down, but I'm coming from 11 area.
1: Copy, thanks.
3: It's on 2, correct?
1: Yeah, 10-4, it's on 2.
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6: Air unit, follow.
3: 924 David, I'll attach in a second.
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11: Hey, 12 David, can you just pull it, Nora, and then put me on that? My energy's down.
6: So far.

0: Bloomington 9321, closes to 9, but does rock. Both vehicles left. One vehicle jump started, the other one is gone. You can send it to that call.
1: Copy. Is that reference to the 622 David's call?
0: Have you even done that?
1: Copy the 1091.
2: When I can be back for 271 David for that unknown trouble at 17617 North 9th Street, 223.

0: Anyway, I can start up a breakaway, come from a list for the backup for the unknown trouble. 17617 North 9th Street, 223 beep.
1: Yeah, I'm sorry, I didn't catch that. Where was that? PD involved 961.
2: Boyfriend at 4226 West Charter Oak Road. It's a Jordan, 1994. He's a white male, 5'6", 120 pounds. Only two black handguns. 752, is there a unit to follow?
3: 73. Go ahead. Can you profile the location one of the involved parties? Their shoulder is hurting. They just wanted to make sure that it's not located. Reference at 240.
0: Stuff, are you guys inside Unit 102 or no?
3: 10-4.
0: Stuff.
4: Hello? What is your problem? I'm sure it's your Bravo. I know you're 23, but we got a good verbal on the password, so I'm going to need to investigate me further.
0: Can you see
1: me? I'm getting two from 8th Street.
0: Negative, we're checking citywide for a backup. It's just 231 David going solo right now.
5: 211 Adam, the other 22 units of Allen, where's Allen at?
0: 17617 North 9th Street in the 223B.
1: Okay, I'm 19th Avenue Valley 17.
0: Copy, thank you. That one's on Charlie 7.
5: Copy.
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1: So it's going to be the 459 Adam at 1410 East McDowell Road, Arizona, endoscopy, 736 feet, audible from the southwest, or the employee entrance received at 10:35 hour. Room 21 is in the call. There's no one for contact at 1155.
2: Next is 3423 South 51st Avenue, Greenfield Technologies from the north. 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
3: Unit on 23rd Avenue in Alice, just east, 8800 North. Complaining that needed to pick up belongings from an ex-friend, Christina Alvarez. It's Robert, who's waiting on blue Honda Odyssey with a trailer for contact. It's 1156. Is there a unit to follow?
0: Thank you, Bravo. I can call on
3: that. 62 Bravo. Copy that. Thank you.
1: I'm at 418 George, 217 West Osborne Road, 734 B. The 647 at 4244 North 31st Street, 713 B. And the 647 at 4252 North 15th Drive, 731 B.
2: 237 David, no known weapon. They're on each side of the building. There are signs posted. It's contact for Marie, the manager, 1157.
4: That's made on a city bus, 40 Street in Southern, just north, 431 feet.
0: Tonight, can you get him ahead of me, please?
3: 10-4.
1: 214 Edward, for info.
0: Go ahead.
3: Info for you and 213 Bravo. Just checking with the call taker. ADT called again. So they're saying that the house we're looking for is going to be Desert Peak. And if you take the first right on Stoneview and then left on Fallen Leaf, it's like the third house in, is what they're saying. Methodist Church from a hallway door at 1158.
5: Okay, start for the backup from the call for the 239 at 40th Street and Southern Avenue, 431 B.
0: Mm-hmm. 43 Bravo, switch monitor.
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0: Four thirteen Edward. Can you clear 2237 as a Nora, please? It's number 3 at the intersection, and according to the notes, the party's figured it out.
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3: With the PD involved, 961, 17,239 North 19th Avenue.
2: 160. They're refusing to leave and wasn't a verbal with the when the complainant approached. The weapon seen was a white male, 25 to 30 years old, wearing no shirt, unknown color pants. 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It's 1,200 hours or so units follow.
1: Brother Jose, born in 98, is Bennydale, 5'7", heavy build, 30 years old, and a weapons, green shirt, black shorts. Jose is very 390 and getting aggressive with comp. The comp wants PD out to calm down the situation. Contact with Andrea. Third effect will follow.

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0: 923 Edward for traffic.
1: Go ahead.
0: It's going to be at 390 at 2806 West Suaro Drive, the southwest corner of the parking lot. There's a 101 that keeps falling down, very 390. She's a white female, 30s, black shirt, black shorts, no weapons. 1202.
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3: I'm on 32nd Indian School, just east North Shadow Street. It's a gray Jeep and a gray Honda, 1204.
2: Hey, can you send that over to P1, please?
4: 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Eric, for contact, it's 1204.
1: You, Adam, I'm not showing at 48 Holdings. Good Avenue and Phelps Road, 16600 North, 221 feet. At 19th Avenue and Phelps Road, 16600 North, 221 feet. This hot traffic, it'll be worked on Charlie 2 at 1205.

0: I no longer have eyes, but 35th and Glendale, just south. I had eyes on a 47 Victor. It's going to be a plate of Lincoln Edward George 08. It's going to be a silver Toyota Camry, black rims. Never made it to Maryland. That's all three of them now.
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1: No one more? I can send you that for you, huh?
6: What
1: lane
6: was it in, Miss Cameron?
1: Number one. We're in northbound towards Frederico's. It's contact board Gustavo with security at 1209. Unit to follow. Any back on 9020 West Thomas? Anyone who wants to come to pack up?
6: You don't want to leave, so the subject's left, right?
1: I think he's still in the parking lot, though.
7: 11 Edward, we can follow in.
1: Thank you. Swerving in and out of lanes, almost ran a light. Unknown is 390 David, is last seen turning on the SS-51. DPS was notified. For that 390 David broadcast, it's informational until test.

0: 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With the report for the possible SV, is there any illicit 20 for him? Is he just circulating where he lives?
1: We're gonna have eyes on it at the AutoZone, 6725 North 35th Avenue.
2: I'm happy. Is there another unit, 6725 North 35th Avenue?
0: 923, we're 17 from 35 and Dunlop.
2: Copy, 17 from 35 and Dunlop.
1: Copy, if you could just take a cell phone, take away, we'll park a little north. It looks unoccupied right now. I know we have the EPA on the area.
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3: We'll meet overhead. Is there any unmarks in the area? Do you want us to stay out of the area for right now, or do you want us directly overhead?
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6: Hi, 21 Edward. Yes, if you guys can stay out of the area, we have takeaways. Does anybody else have good visual of the vehicle?
1: Hi, 21 Edward. Yeah, we're going to be just north towards the ranch market, and we have eyes on the back end of the car, so we can let you know when it goes mobile.
6: Copy. Yeah, let's just wait until it goes mobile so we don't push this issue in front of the store. And then once the vehicle goes mobile, we'll let the air unit take it.
3: Okay, copy that. We'll be paging up to the east.
7: 31 Edward, we'll be 17 for less lethal.
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1: Checking out K-9's right now.
2: Isn't it audible related to all the others that they're still working on there?
3: Let me check. The new one's going to be on 25th place. Let me just verify if it's the same location.
2: Yeah, they keep switching it from place to street. They're not sure.
3: Oh, I see. Okay. I'll update the in the notes. It looks like 214 never made contact with someone as well. 25th place does have a different street number. But I thought I'll update the call.
2: Okay, send me the 2218. I'll advise. If there is an error, it's been like 40 minutes.
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5: K14, 47 Victor at 440 East Van Buren Street, 2707, 2017 Jeep Grand Cherokee, Adam, Henry Adam, 179, comp has the keys and the tracking, comp will be waiting in the lobby area, contact us, Kristen.
0: Good 922, David, we'll attach in a minute.
6: G13
7: Bravo. Yes, ma'am. The alarm at 24013 North 25th Street. I'm right in front of the house. It is a part of one of the show homes here for ZR Horton. You just have to meet us, go for.
6: 10-4. Emergency traffic, it's a 502 at 20.

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2: 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Cop is now at 57th Avenue and Thomas for contact.
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0: 623 Bravo, copy, thank you. 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
7: In reference 47 Victor, all units are going to switch over to Charlie Deck 13 and Salt 19.
1: Mr. Irvine, 425 Bravo is called at 415 Frank. Did I hear right that the comp is now at 67 and Thomas?
6: That is correct. The plane is called for the red subway there.
1: Copy. Can we either 21 the comp or send that to 800? We're not going to go out there.
6: Hello?
1: Hey, 23rd.

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0: I'll go ahead and update the 20 and redirect it over to 800.

0: and still looking for a unit that can have all 22 Bravo referencing the PD involved 961 17239 North 19th Avenue.
1: Bravo and 734 Bravo for the 900.
0: 10-4. Aviva is check welfare 2322 West Thomas Road. Confirm 128734B. Bailiff 10 minutes ago for me are with an IV in their arm. Patient is Michaela of 2001. She's a Hispanic or Native female. Hot t-shirt, gray sweats. I need to attempt to make contact to make sure that IV is taken out. There's no one for contact at 1222.
2: Patrol 22 Bravo needs another unit to help him out with a 61 involving PD. He's going to take it for him. 23 Bravo's involved.
1: 23 Bravo, I copy.

0: Clear, who needed a backup?
1: 425 Bravo in on the 48 and Charles, 3415 South Coney Street.
0: I'm closer there. I'll respond.
1: Thank you. 800, David.
2: Direction that's 6 off of 57th and Thomaston handle.
1: Hey, did they just drive a direction over to us?
2: Copy, can you send it to me, please?
1: 10-4, they pulled over 67th Avenue in Thomas near the subway. It's contact for Andrea. Looks like there was a domestic involving her brother Jose, Hispanic male, 5'7", heavy build, 30 years old, normal weapons, green shirt, black shorts. He was 390. He was getting aggressive. We were going out to calm down the situation, but it looks like she left and she's pulled over here for contact now. Unknown why she has left at this time at 1224. Units to follow.
3: Thank you.
1: Any units able to start up from a wave or breakaway for the 647 Victor 7010 North 11th Street 625 view? Any 10-8 units able to start from a wave for the 647 Victor 7010 North 11th Street 625 view? 612
0: Bravo.
1: 612 Bravo, copy, thank you. Any units back up 612 Bravo for that 647 Victor, 7010 North 11th Street?
4: 611 Edward, you can put us on it.
1: 611 Edward, copy that, thank you. It'll be on Charlie 9, and Charlie 9.
0: 612 system on.
1: Copy, Charlie 9, sir, thank you.
0: Adams,
1: 14. Car traffic. Holding a check wall for 2315 West Maryland Avenue.
3: 201 North to that unit. I'm kind of in the middle, out with him on the sidewalk.
1: 32 beat.
0: Now, what are we
1: talking? 32 beat. 1 day to go for the south traffic, maybe on Charlie 2 at 1226. Anyone that can serve for domestic, 14822 North 32nd Place, 232 beat. Anybody that can set up a breakaway for a domestic, 14822 North 32nd Place, 230 feet. Rescue 13.
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1: 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Still in running weather, that can start up a breakaway for domestic, 10,822 North 32nd Place, 232 East.
0: 213, right.
1: 10-4, is there a unit that can follow? Any? Anybody that can break off for the domestic, 14,822 North 32nd Place? Four 22 again.

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0: 2211 out of a 418 at 21840 North 20th Street at the tow yard. Caller 23 to pick up a vehicle for his wife was told they need an officer to recover it. Since he's an authorized user, it's going to be David for contact at 1230.
1: Welfare 2333 East Thomas Road at the Motel 6. Room 106, 721B. 2-year-old son Nicholas Kelvin of 2019. He's a black male, short curly hair, thin. Stepdad David Kelvin of 1973. He's a black male, tall, thin, short hair. To pick up son on 10-6 for fall break. Claim it's getting no response on 21 or email concerned dads with Toya Roberts, who's not supposed to be in the kids' presence, and they are all at the 20. Destiny for 21 contact at 1230. Is there a unit to follow?
0: Nice, it's going to be 4900 West Miami Street, Hendrick Salvage Company. Reference the previous call. Complaint has a tracking device in the left wallet that was stolen. They're not tracking it to this location. It's 21 contact for Jim, who lives in Denver, 1231. Unit to follow.
2: Yes. Yeah, 3 Henry, I won't need a backup for this. It sounds like it's going to be a recovery from a juncture.
0: 10-4.
3: I got all safe the 900 and the 23B and 922 David will follow.
0: 22 North 7th Street and Audible. I'm going Camelback, 614B.
2: Six, sir, for David, I can start up.
0: 634, David, I think I appreciate it. Thank you. We'll be on Travis 6.
2: 6-4, Bravo, I'll check.
0: Copy. Noonbell. 961 at Cave Creek. And Rancho Palomas.

0: I'm 21 Adam Phoenix. Sorry, that's 22 Adam is my call sign.
1: That's for it. I'm 22 Adam, I'm going to be the 418 Tom. 125 North 24th Street at the McDonald's, 725B. There's a 101 that had been 418 Tom's previously. She's a white female, white hair, 60s, 5'3", white striped tank top. She's then stopped refusing to leave. And a police for contact at 1233 units to follow. The hot traffic being worked on Charlie 2, the domestic approaching down 822 North 32nd Place. We could get a unit with less lethal. It's going to be on Charlie 2 at 1233.

0: 22 Adam, I'm calling from a little ways. Just give it a second to breathe.
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1: 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And if there's any rifles for that domestic, 14,822 North 32nd Place, 232 Beat, still on Charlie 2.
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0: 611 Edward.
1: 611 Edward. Fire hasn't been 22 already. Need to do that for me, please. Copy, I'll let him know.

0: 16, that's the APO rifle for Charlie 2, reverse violence at 1482 North, 32nd place.
1: East Bank, 732B, 647 broadcast. This is secondhand information. 30 ago, Kalina's daughter says she was out walking her dog and noticed the bank had a broken window. Thought maybe someone was throwing rocks. There's no one for contact at 1237.

0: 1-2-0-6-0.
1: Cripple 1-2-0-6-0.
0: Ma'am, can you generate a 961 that's just east of 44th Street in Van Buren?
1: Temper. Were you involved?
0: Signed into my computer. I just want you guys to generate an incident because they just witnessed it. Two vehicles collided.
2: Davidson Lights.
0: I'll head over there and I'll hop on info, I'll attach the vehicle, and I'll get the driver's license number for whatever patrol ship to come over here so they have a head on it.
1: Copy.

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1: 22 Bravo, 723 on that 239 on that 1905 Western New Hills Drive. It's going to be Puff Wire.
0: I can read this for out there, 1905 Western New Hills at 1246.

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1: 10-4.
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0: 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The 417 George number 40 East 11 5400 South 422 B.
1: 422 David, please.
0: 422 David. Anybody else? Charlie 4, 1247.
2: Clear back for 417 George at 40 East Sunland Avenue, 422 Binks.
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0: 563, send me that back call, please.
1: Copy. Questioning Frank, it's the 259 11th Avenue, Madison Street. Confident verbal with security guard. She's outside of campus waiting for food at truck. Confident leaves and she says he has no jurisdiction over her and wants an officer out. Contact is Shirley. The officer to follow.
2: This is Silver Toyota Highlander versus Black Nissan passenger car. I have a picture of the vehicle. It's Clinic 4 Lambert at 12:50.
3: If anyone put email that can switch over to Charlie Deck 4 for this 417 charge at number 47, Charlie Deck is 12:50. 10-4.

0: 13 David, just for further info on Glendale.
1: 10-13 David, go ahead.
0: Yeah, the stat here is that any surveillance that they do have, they do not have it on site. It's the third party off site.
2: Awesome.
3: Transient male sneaking out of the stairs. White male, goatee, no shirt, tan shirts, none of weapons, wants in, forging tons. There's no uniformed and unarmed. Turn officer to follow 448 St. Tom at 1st Avenue in Washington.
2: Cool. Patrol vehicle back in. Assist portable 12060 at 44th Street and Yangering with a 961.

0: 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Let her know I'm at the intersection. I don't see her.
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2: 10-4, do you want to know if an accident or a report?
3: Accident, please.
2: Cap, you got it. All right, it's 12, I think.

0: clear criminal damage, 7232 North 27th Avenue, 921 beat. Any clear criminal damage, 7232 North 27th Avenue, 921 beat. When it's available, it's going to be on Trailer 9, again, Trailer 9, 1253, 6 or clear.
1: 921, Edward.
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0: 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Emergency traffic residential 152 West Bluefield Avenue, 18200 North
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2: 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It's going to be number 47, 998. Number 47, Charlie Deck 4, 1256.

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0: Emergency traffic is reported to 7 Bravo at 10,645 North 19th Avenue, 621 Beach. Emergency traffic 47 Bravo at 10,645 North 19th Avenue, 621 Beach.
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0: So we need another unit for the 59-469 Robert and 1617 cell east. Is there 500 units to make the backup for the 459 Robert at 1617 East South Avenue, South Mountain Avenue?
1: 432, but I'll go from ways.
0: Copy. And it's on Charlie 7.

0: 47, 50,000, 201 North 25th Drive, 221B, 2961's 1 at 23rd Avenue and Bell, 324B. The other's at Cave Creek and Rancho Paloma Drive, 213. Holding a 301 at 1875 West Greenway Road, 221B, and a check welfare at 34,000 North 27th Drive, 242B.
1: 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I don't know if anyone is inside, but the back gate is open. And there's a blanket covering the front window, and a bicycle left outside. It's an ongoing issue. No other contact, 1300.

0: Richard Howard, excuse me, check welfare, 4730 North 19th Avenue, 613B. 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What is your name? Charlie, 6, no response, 13-0.
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4: 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I'm going to check welfare 3550 East Pinchot Avenue. 21607 or 36 Circle. From the 20th, cracked open a few inches. Seems unusual. 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Unknown who the residents are. 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
5: 2 North 7th Avenue, El Nortino. 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
5: Road and 32nd Street. 647 Victor Broadcast. Blue Prius occupied by Hispanic man, 20s and 30s, turned into Dunkin' Donuts, was slapping the steering, the wheel impossible on 237 David, was stopping his vehicle erratically. Where's the officers at 1303?
1: Actually, David's going to be at 647, 38, 14 West Davidson Lane. Behind Tremendous Home in the alley, there's a transient that smells that they're smoking 237 David's, ready to cut down some trees, but they're in the way. Means the alley cleared out. Now we're for contact at 1304 hours and 24 David SDU attached. Thank you.
6: 449 Charlie South and the 518 beat.
5: Okay, hold for out, Charlie.
1: Everett copy your message. It's going to be a 47 Victor. 2613 West Term Avenue. The group home. The vehicle was taken from the Walmart parking lot and 5407 Indian School in the last couple of days. Cannon has been in the hospital and that's trying to go to check and the vehicle's not there. 2025 Nissan Versa. Arizona plate. William Bird, M698. No tracking. Derek waiting in the office for contact at 13:00 hours.

0: Emergency traffic is a domestic 3802 East Baseline Road 432B. Any units available for up for domestic 3802 East Baseline Road 432B? Copy and response, there's unit available on Charlie Deck 7. Again, Charlie Deck 7, it's 1305.
1: I'm just getting loaded up right now. I'll be coming from Suzuki.
2: Copy. Is there a backup for the 14 Frank at 3802 East Baseline Road? I'm here for 14 Frank at 3802 East Baseline Road, 432B.
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0: type female, 50 to 60s, medium build, black shirt, light gray pants, no weapon, says trying to wave down vehicles with red bandana. Is there a backup to follow for the check welfare at I-17 and West Jefferson Street?
1: Five 12 Edward.
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3: Thanks for a call. Emergency traffic is a fight, 45, 27 East Thomas Road at Burlington, 724 beat.
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3: 722 Adam, you're back up. This is Charlie Dyke, 713. You need to bring it back.
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3: 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Sir Sergeant Swanner.
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2: Now, could you make me up a card for private property 961 in the parking lot here? It's going to be non-reportable, just for camera purposes while I get these people's information exchanged.
1: I have you on the chill in the car.
3: Come on, bro.

0: 23 Bravo. Hey, the on the stack there's a 928. There's actually two of them. I think they're gonna be related. One said he found a gun. The other guy said he lost his gun. If you want to relate those.
1: Yeah, 10-4. They're related. It's the same serial number.
0: Copy.
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1: 9433, standing on corner, no weapons, black male, 40s, 57, wearing sunglasses around neck, black shirt, possible blue jeans. 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
0: Word to you, man, thank you.
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0: Wednesday, whenever you have a door that is open, can you pack this up, look up a water bill and 21 for me?
1: Well, I'm just looking at three so far.
2: Over the spikes, we just east of 7th Street and Bell, 223B. When there's unit to go, Sound Charlie 2, right on 1312.
3: Units to start for this 239 7th Street and Bell, 223B. 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
3: 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Is there a unit to pick it back up?
5: 223 David, I'm finishing up on the 21 CCS. I can add myself to that in a minute.
3: Copy, will attach.
1: 211 Adam, you can send it. Did you get my message on this?
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1: Yeah, just putting a hot traffic. I'll go over there and just make this 918 patient call.

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1: Provide a food to D, 3514 West Glendale Avenue, 921B. 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
2: Copy. Anyone calls from that 14 Victor, I think it's right there too.
3: To Bravo.
1: 72 Bravo, go ahead.
3: Yeah, I need a unit to go meet up with that portable unit at 44th Street in Van Buren for the accident.
1: Is there another unit to go to 44th Street in Van Buren?
4: Station with Henry and Scottsdale on Pinnacle 2213 beat.
1: Is there another unit that can go to 44th Street in Van Buren?
5: Copy, word code 4.
1: Fourth. 44th Street in Van Buren for the 961. Units that can break off or come from away to help out for your portable 12,060 for 44th Street in Denver. Sorry, Chief Bravo, do you want me to check see what?
3: No, once we get to the talk, I'll just have one of the units go over there and help them out, please.
1: Copy.
0: I'm referencing 900 Bravo on 36 Circle per Cactus Ops. Nothing found on the county assessor or water billing. 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
5: Great, copy that. Medical announcements and so far, nothing. I'll try to give the RO a 21 just in case I left the door unlocked.
1: Okay.
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2: Ma'am, are you getting any alarm calls from my location?
1: I have not gotten any so far.
3: Nora, this is Isabel for contact. It's 1516.
1: Are you good for it?
2: I am. It looks like it's an alarm that was triggered in reference to like a flood in one of these galleries. But we've evacuated everyone from the building right now. So I don't think we need fire yet, but I'll advise. It's code 4.
1: I copy. I'll keep it in my notes.
4: 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Excuse me, that 418, George.
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5: 932, we'll turn up. 4. 31, Edward Schrenfeld. 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Go ahead and 22.
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8: Now.
4: Go ahead.
8: Yeah, reference 2371. Can you see if BHU can take care of that? We've been out there like 3 times already.
4: They'll see if they can take it.
9: Santa.
4: Go ahead.
9: Building a 961 Henry, Scottsdale and Pinnacle Peak. Is that a on Scottsdale Road or Scottsdale PD's jurisdiction?
4: 10-4, I just gave him the info, I'll cancel it now.
9: Thank you. 143rd Avenue.
10: That's fast for this traffic over here on Charlie Deck 4 is 1319.
11: Emergency traffic is a 417 George 24th Street in Van Buren, 1025 feet.
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0: Picture 15, I'll click 4. 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
9: Okay. Ace all David in your back. It's going to be on Charlie 8, 1321.
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1: Yeah, 10-4, we did.
2: Copy, I'll be on that. Charlie monitoring those calls.
1: I copy, thank you so much.

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Flight 61 at 17,201 North, 19th Avenue, 224B.

Christopher Alpha holding at 290 South 7th Avenue. You have an audible holding at 22 South 37th Avenue.

0: 34 Henry. I'll take the next one, maybe.
1: 10-4, it's going to be at 418 Georgia, 217 West Osborne Road of Extended Stay, Unit 148. Couldn't need mail removed from a room named Joseph, born 57, white male, 5'11", 180 pounds, boxers, no weapons. So they told him to check out the room, and he slammed the door shut and advised that they called you guys as well. There's going to be Naomi front desk for contact. It's 1327. Is there any call?
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0: 315 Mary, 2910 North 32nd Street, 713 D. Copy, our response is unit available to be in Charlie Dex 7 is 1328.
1: Code 41 in custody.
2: I copy code 41 in custody. I have 4567 East Thomas Road, 1328. Is there a unit to start for this 315 Mary, 2910 North 32nd Street, 713 B? Any unit to start for 315 Mary, 2910 North?
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2: You need to get back up for 714 Bravo for this 315 Mary, 2910 North 32nd Street, 713 B.
4: That's Jennifer. Let us clear our call and we'll start going.
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5: Mercy traffic, unknown travel 7101 North 19th Avenue, 625 feet. When the change of office hot traffic, it'll be worked on.
6: Earlier.
5: It'll be worked on Charlie 6 at 1329. Sorry, Dave, did you borrow Glenn?
6: We have that same call earlier. We couldn't find that apartment complex number.
7: Yeah, there isn't a unit number, it looks like, on the phone.
6: Copy, did we get 2 units on monitor?
7: Can I get a unit for the 927-7101 North 9th Avenue? Anyone to break away from the malaise for the 927-7101
8: North
7: 9th? Thank you. Supervisor, someone back up 651 Henry?
9: Moving to 4202 East Palwood Street.
10: Hi, Frank.
7: I appreciate it. Thank you. Thank you.
8: 663 is uncanny attachment.
1: Can I call my deep, please?
10: HP not bonding. Not any, leaving on a prior activation.
7: I copy, sir, but then.
11: Domestic 2722 West Salmon Avenue. Dad Paul Jones, born in 1959, raised autistic quite a few years ago. His history of domestic. Such as the white male, 60 years old, 6 foot tall, average build, baseball cap, glasses, blue shirt, gray shorts, on weapons. Clinic now outside waiting for PD. One staff petition is a bipolar. Looks like Ed. Ed called in as well, being purple with $27 between the Jones. Called in at 12:20, saying father go dad heard a 248 complaint and tried to take son and kick complainant out of house. Complainant ran and grabbed a 3-year-old son, Alexander Jones, and was waiting outside for contact. Katrina and Paul slash Ed for contact at 1331 hours.
4: There 4302 West McDowell, 824 B. Anyone to set up for 488 Victor, 4302 West McDowell, 824 B. A23 Ocean, anyone else? Can I be on Charlie 8, 1332, for your clear.
11: 5-0.
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Correction, 2910 North 32nd Street, 713B. Any units available to start up?

0: Emergency traffic is a fight on a bus, Ray Road and 48th Street, northwest corner, bus 2501, 433 beat.
1: 433 George.
0: 433 George, and anyone else, which is Charlie Dick 4? Correction, 7, Charlie Dick 7, 1632.
2: And you know, 4459 Tom, 3536 West Malachi Drive, 924 beat.
3: Henry, the next 647, 2080 West Northern Avenue. A transient possibly damaged the water valve and using it to bathe white male 40s and build no shirt, shorts, umbrella, black bag, no weapons, known for contact. It's 1333, 622 Georgia City, attached to Q.
4: Charlie 7.
1: 42 Georgia, switch him out of that.
4: Appreciate it, thank you. Holding an audible 2748 East Ravine. And holding a 647 at 311 North 1st Avenue in the 518 beat.

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1: I copy.
2: I copy your message for me at 585 Antipas Avenue Broadway. There's lots of barricades from construction set up. Some have fallen over and they're blocking the eastbound lane, 1394.
1: Race the drive. 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
3: Go ahead.
1: I have a domestic at 320 West Yuma Street, unit number 504. 17-year-old son, Joe Trevino, born in 2009. He's a Hispanic male, 5'11", thin build, wearing a white shirt. Gray shorts, no weapons. He came home after being at mine 24-7. After 240ing dad yesterday. Dad says he's making 230 to 240 him again. It's Jose for contact at 1335.

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1: I told Edward for traffic.
2: Go ahead.
1: Have a domestic for you. It's at 1413 East Fillmore Street. It's a house. Caller's in a local with their boyfriend, Estado. Born in 91. He's a Hispanic male, 35 years old, 5'8", average build, all black clothing, no weapons. No weapons in the house. For contact at 1336. Their unit, they do have an open door, just in case someone is inside. I want to clear the house. He's going to be on Charlie Knight, and Charlie Knight, 1336.

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0: Can you check with 833 Mirage just to verify that the comp can ID the driver, because the registered owner for the RO20 comes down the street from where the collision occurred, just in case if you want to do a follow-up.
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4: Once we get a code 4 from 32 David, I can.
1: Copy that. Thank you. I will let Charlotte know.
4: I
5: copy, so. Thanks, Super Henry, for the 418 David, 8801 North Central Avenue. I copy, copy the info. Christopher, contact 1337. Is there unit to follow? Can I get a unit to follow 624 Henry for a 418?
6: 654 Henry, you can put me on it.
5: I appreciate it. Thank you.
6: Please
5: voice my number, please. 625 Henry, copy your message. Sending you that 962, the I-17 in Thunderbird, just east. It's a white Volkswagen versus a gray Toyota versus a Ford Mustang versus a red Subaru. Possibly another. We're getting a bunch of duplicates. One implies that one of the drivers possibly has a seizure. Is there for contact at 1338?
1: Emergency traffic is at 2150 East Broadway Road, 423B.
0: Yeah, David, can you check with 833 Nora to see what the driver was wearing?
1: 833 Nora.
2: 8-9-9.
1: Can you check to see what clothing the driver was wearing?
3: Anybody that can start up a breakaway for a fight, call 2150 East Broadway, 423B.
1: Yeah, that's okay. What color clothing was the driver wearing, if you know?
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6: 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That was in 13 days ago.
1: 10-4, thank you. It's going to be on Charlie 7.
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3: David. Hey, 13 David. We're going to be out the male half of this call. However, the female half is going to be a number 3, Katrina. Can you give her a call if she still wanted our contact?
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1: We lost control at one point and we're having the engine. They were lasting eastbound, 1341.
9: Four three Charlie, copy for the 487 license plate. 2402 West Buckeye at Quality Motors. Occurred earlier this morning at another location. Dealer plate was taken off of a 2018 Dodge Durango. John David Lincoln, John 59. Carlos is there for contact. It's 1341.
1: There's a 410 Adam, 4802 West Polk Street. 4810 6643 South West Thomas.

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0: Yeah, I'm still en route to this hot call. I just wanted to let it be known that the back gate that's been under by the pumps is stuck in the open position. If we can just put 73 Bravo now.
2: 74 Ocean, that issue has been resolved.
1: Seven
3: 34,
4: and I copy
3: that it was resolved. 24B. Cut. Yeah, the 585 on Union School. Just make that a broadcast. It's being treated as a four-way. I'm currently here at the intersection. If you can notify Street, so whoever's in charge of the lights to come handle it, please.
5: Can you send me the burglary alarm in the 35B on the late too?
1: Copy.
4: There are sense of travel information only at 1336. 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It's 1346. Copy that you will advise when you get there for backup.
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4: 9 South 2 North 16th Street 7:35. 2, it's 1347. Is there a unit to go? Go ahead.
6: We just OV'd 61 47th Avenue in Indian School. Your roll fire for these two subjects.
4: Okay. Is PD not involved, Jeff?
6: We are not involved, no.
1: I copy your 23 bridges. I copy your message. It's going to be a 410. I'm on 320 West Indian School Road. I'm going to copy the info, 1348.
4: Is there a unit to follow?
2: I just brought a follow-up.
4: Thank you. Holding a 961 19th Avenue, Butler.
2: 800.
4: Yes, sir. Passing on Wednesday morning, orange and white. Cycle. 19 David Adam 9 Bravo 5. Contact Eduardo as they're confirmed.
2: Are we going over the other location on the duplicate call?
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1: Cover. 12 West Turnbull Road, coming from the garage door, 1349, is there a unit 12?
4: 9 DMC Unit 0. Information units in the area of 101 and 56th Street at the Fiber Broadcasting GPS. The Great Pickup Possibly 4 has a sofa not strapped in, and on DOT has other items that already fell off. It's information only. It's 1349-26.
2: 4-4.
4: Go ahead.
5: 418. At 6:58 Indian School, just 20 Wonder. She's no longer there. The drop-off happened, so you can cancel the call, please.
4: 545 pounds, red shirt, blue shorts, gray sandals, saying that she was pushed off the train. She wants a red shirt, but unknown who pushed her. The subject's no longer 23. Plaintiff's waiting with a light rail security on the platform. you're possibly meeting Keith. I think that's the light rail security. The 1350, is there a unit to call?
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4: mix. I copy, stand by for a call. Thank you, I appreciate it. Emergency traffic is at 900 Victor, SR 51 at McDowell Road, 7360. It's 1350, 5 request.
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9: 61 PD involved, or not PD involved, but on Indian School.
4: Let me check really quick. 3550 Central Avenue. Project of the mall, born at 88 white male, 5'10", 210 pounds. Have ideation towards people living at this home. Mesa. Plans that the squatter at this storage has home, that's 237 David Whitten, says he will use knives on them. Contact the clinician. At 1351, is there a unit 12?
10: When there's need to go for the hot traffic, it'll be on Shirley 6 at 1350.
4: Anyone have backup 614 Bravo?
6: 614 Bravo.
4: Thank you. Superintendent Monitor.
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message for the 647 LPD 1047 Garrett. Clicking that information and resident advisory shall to males walking on the west side of the complex with guns. Have no description, not pointing the guns at anybody

0: Traffic 930, David is 23 on the audible, and there's no backup. Are you code 4 out there?
1: Yes, code 4 secure. That's
0: perfect. Any unit available to start up for a residential 4415 South 21st Street, 423B?
1: 423, we're looking getting loaded in and signing up, or signing on hold.
0: I copy. You're working on loading up and signing in. You'll attach, switch over Charlie Deck 7. Again, Charlie 7 is 1353.
2: This is it for a 14 Robert at 4415 South 21st Street, 423B.
1: 424 George.
2: 424 George. Is there a search of the monitor?
3: This is George Monitor.
2: Copy.
3: That went to TAC 7 again?
2: Correct, TAC 7.
0: Delamay, 143 North 43rd Avenue, United States, UP. And 31 Bravo is 932 David, so any backup? 932 David, TFT is close forward, secure.
1: Safety 3 and Echo 4, can you send me your message?
0: I copy. 692 George, I see the US pass, thank you.
2: And?
0: I'm code 4.
2: Copy.
4: 654 Tom, sending you that 585 thumb up at 19th Avenue going eastbound. There's a manhole cover, it's bouncing around. Saying it's going to come off the street. Streets has been advised. No one for contact. They're just advised.
2: Motion to 9. Sitting Tom.
1: 413 Tom, can you send me over the 318 off of West Southern Avenue, please?
2: Copy.

0: Junior Bravo, can you send me that 502?
1: It sounds like we have two scenes. We see if there's one more unit available for 508.
2: Can I get one more unit for the ISN scene and under reported accident for 508, please?
3: 212 Henry for traffic.
4: 212 Henry.
3: Maybe 961 at Cave Creek at Rancho Paloma, just north of the north lines. They're blocking. Navy blue BMW 320i versus a white Volkswagen Atlas. Ethan is involved for contact at 1357.
0: See with a male with long hair that was passed out.
4: Copy, can you change the location of Thomas and we'll head up that way?
0: Yeah, for
1: 733 George, let's take it back to Charlie, just in case we do need to issue a pinch on this vehicle.
0: I copy, I'll let her know you guys are going to switch back over to Charlie 7.
5: Give us a look. I got Sam Bridges Lane at 30.
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0: 6-4-1-Henry, can you send me the 239 on IP theft?
1: 51-Henry for the 239, 2855 North I-C Avenue, the light rail platform. An elderly couple has been a physical, but they're separated now. The security, by security, the 101 is claiming the male is $40, white male, 80s, white shirt, blue jeans, white female, red shirt, blue jeans. It's 1359. Is there units called?
2: 6-22-George.
1: 622 George.
2: Yeah, just call their call. Whoever's their call, looks like the address is going to be 2701 West Northern. Can you kick this call over to 900?
1: Yeah, let me know when you're ready for me to kick you guys off the call.
3: Phoenix Transit. Construction barriers are blocking the intersection for traffic north to south. Bus 5250 is stuck there currently at 39 hours.
4: Copy. And it's 647, it said 20 seconds. When was Samantha White? Exhibit that was already escorted out of the gated community by PD is back at the move out next to cross streets. Black male backpack, jeans, dark shirt, long hair, possible braided, none of weapons, once removed. No 418 Tom, signs posted. 412 George attached.
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4: 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And a 585 at 7th Street and Greenway.
6: 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Lights are working properly.
7: 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For dispo, it's 14 Bravo.
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4: 459 Adam at 4202 East Elwood Street, Southern Ice. 15, audible from conference room door. Is there a backup for the 459 Adam at 4202 East Elwood Street?
8: 472 George.
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0: 21 Ocean, can you send us the 585 or 23?
1: 821 Ocean, I copy. It's going to be 585 51st Avenue and Thomas, just north of the southbound lane. Copy your 23 there. There's a tree in the southbound lane at 1403.
2: 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X-ray 5012 East Paddock, 17,700 North, 631 Meet. Well, as usual, this hot traffic, it'll be worked on Charlie 6 at 1404.
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0: 10-4. 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
5: You just for a 5 minute secure door. Doesn't look for, it's just not locked.
0: Doesn't look for, it just appears unlocked.
5: Device 931 Bravo, what's going to be at the north end of the business complex?
0: I copy. Is there another unit that can go to 17 in Vanderbird, and then another unit to go just east on the I-17?
5: Come on.

0: for a few more units. I can block off lane 1 and lane 2 for the ISM team going east. 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
1: 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Check on the plans, 12-year-old son, Courage, born in 2014. He expressed issues with his dad and was told to never use a phone to call his mother and inform her of what's going on. Caution is older, black male, 52 years old, 6'2", no known weapons, 1407.
2: 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Send me the 418 Tom on 16th Street, 23, for dispo, please. 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
4: Six, 2200, you got a ticket from Tom. Hey, if you guys are coming forward, I can divert and help with this, by the way.
5: 27 Davis, the subject has been 415 Lincoln all day. Ongoing issue with the subjects on 237 David, currently on the light rail platform, east side of the street. Contact is Christian, security in uniform and unarmed.
6: Yeah, 10-4, I was just checking to see if you guys were code 4, if 6.2 Henry diverted to the accident off I-17.
7: Yeah, we're good. I'll run with this shit.
0: Cover. There's an orange sticker on the door for possible eviction. The planet noticed door partially open, not sure if he's still inside. There's no one for contact at 1409 hours. You need to follow. Bridge on this 900 Bravo, 3001 North Black Canyon, 734 B.
7: Hey, Jordan, how many lanes did you want to block off the 17th from Tiber?
0: Bravo, 3001 North Black Canyon, 734 B.
6: Have any? 10-9. George is wondering how many lanes you want blocked out from I-17 and Thunderbird?
8: He's number one and number two lane west of I-17, and the number four and three lane, and two lane east of I-17.
7: Do we need the Thunderbird exit from the 17 blocked off, or no?
8: Just number three lane exit.
7: Okay, I will be taking that as well.
9: 2926 to the BA 585 Center Street and Park and Greenway or Dispo 1410.

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0: 412 George.
1: 412 George.
0: On 7th Avenue and Vineyard, located on the northwest intersection, there is a downed tree. Could you advise streets, please?
1: We have problems with streets, and they've already been advised. Copy.
0: 59 Adam and Northeast.
2: 223 India, that is at 13,630 North Coral Gables, Falcon Block West. It's residential. For the notes, there are two medium-sized dogs on site.
3: 1412. 1412, is there units followed?
4: Connected. However, they still have access to the apartment to gather their belongings. They do not want the police to get involved. So I'm just going to go ahead and dispose call. You can 23 back up.
3: 10-4. I copy.

0: too loud, and it's just not audible. It might be crazy.
1: Yeah, that is at 21,255 North Black Canyon at North Valley Fleet. At Arcadia Front Door, we'll make contact with the RP, 1413.
0: I caught it, thank you.

0: 710 Charlie, I copy your message for the 585 at 44th Street McDowell 723 B. Gates are completely out, going north and south, same with Oak and 44th Street. Stolen for contact at 1413.
1: We'll have this intersection pretty blocked off, please.
2: So I want to introduce you to the 961 on Butler.
3: I copy the 961, 19th Avenue, Butler. Gray Chevy sedan versus black sedan that took off southbound on the on 19th Avenue on the license plate. The 1414.
4: Fourteen, Tom Holden, 975 North 7th Street. Four twenty-three Ocean Eco Four.
5: That's our complaint. We're going to go take him in custody right now.
4: Copy.
6: Wearing a black hoodie and drive.
7: Yeah, code 4, we're looking for him.
3: I have a driver of the blue block. I was a black male, black, and he was dressed.
0: I don't know. 33B, 3800 North. It's a residential from the entry exit garage door. There's no one for contact. At 1415 hours. Unit to follow.
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0: 10-4. 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

0: 21 Ocean. Reference the trespasser at 630 East Broadway. We're 23, we handle it. Can you put us on for dispo, please?
1: Copy. The trespasser is for 630 East Broadway. That's okay.

0: the 300 copy is going to be of Audible at 4820 West Buckeye Road at the Southern Tire Mart, coming from Zone 4, which is the South Bean, at 1417. There you go, follow.
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5: Not ever since the Green Nissan. They requested medical for a complaint in Swift, abdominal pain, Ronald for contact, as well as Yolanda for contact of the driver, 1419 North.
6: House are y'all in right now? Complainant's house, 2116 West Samantha Way.
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2: Copy. 725 Fishing, it's going to be at the 418 Tom, 888 North, 44th Street, 726 B. There's a black male, early 30s, tall, medium build, all black clothing, not a weapon, has got an overbull of staff in his staff and is refusing to leave. They want him removed. Police for contact at 1420 hours.

0: official free run in the attached Arizona Sam Adam Adam 3 X-ray 8. That's going to be a separate vehicle that's also involved. Super. 22nd Street, 711D. It's audible from the left door, received at 1332 hours. No answer, it's primer RP. RP's 21 is listed in the call, 1421.
1: 27th Avenue for the railroad arm. How do you copy the info, 1422?
2: 421 Ocean. We're going to switch Charlie 4 for that hot call.
3: On Charlie 7.
0: In North 26th, please. Apartment number 1721B. There's two transients. One's a Rafa. He's a Hispanic male, shaved head, 140 pounds, black shirt. Second one's going to be a Hispanic female. No further information. They camped out at front of the complex. But they're refusing to leave. They want them right up there for contact, 1422 hours.
4: At unit coming out of briefing, at unit to break off or come from Oasis Domestic, 1461 Charleston Avenue, 234B.
1: 803 Edward.
2: Yeah, can you stack this 585 to us? We just rolled up on a 1091 at 51st in Maryville. We'll take care of that real quick.
0: Hey, Charlie.
3: 4-0's return.
0: There's only 23 on that 47 that's down this one.

0: the door. 1424, is there a unit to follow?
1: Self in 33 Georgia, I'm an audible off of Elwood.
2: Copy.
3: Start up for this domestic, 1461 East Charleston Avenue, 234B.
2: Is he out of all at 4535 East Elwood Street, Plastics, number C101 at 1420? 234B. Mr. Elliott, 47 Victor, 1950 West Baseline Road at Lowe's. Steve still in the last 20 minutes at 1424.
4: I copy. Thank you.
3: Doris, did you copy?
5: Yeah, 10-4.
3: That's portable 8792, 10-4.
6: Yeah, I'm just about to sign in right now.
3: Copy, I'll push you on it.
4: Copy, 341 to change 1425.
7: 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Anyone to start off for 210 4259 West McDowell, 824 Vient?
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5: Motion came prior.
7: Two motion prior, and anyone else going to be on Charlie at 1526.
8: Is there
0: anything else
8: with her? I copy, thank you. 731 George, I'll take my domestic.
0: 10-4.
5: 412 Adam, I copy for dispo the Edwell 212 South 37th Ave. Search 413 George, were you talking about the one on 37th Ave?
0: Hey, 32 Nora, copy your message. It's going to be an audible number 50 South 45th Avenue. Coming from the shipping dock door, 1426. Is there units follow?
6: Go for him.
0: Copy, thank you.
5: Six.
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1: I'm 13 Bravo. Yeah, fire team 23 is looking like these are just telephone lines, so we're going to go ahead and just push them off to the side. If we can make sure that APS has been notified that they have telephone lines down this pole.
2: Copy.
1: George, I'll follow.
0: Copy.
3: Corner Cobo, we'll go to that 23 hot call. We have a rifle and a 40. We'll switch over here when we're fully attached.
2: Copy, roll of thumbs.
4: George.
5: Yeah, Riffins are audible. We have an unlocked door here. So, first force injury, everything's full. We're supposed to the RP. It sounds like they had a cleaning service come in a couple hours ago. They forgot to secure the door. There's two of us here. We'll go ahead and clear this by hand.
2: Would you like another unit?
0: 48th Avenue, Thunderbird, 152B.

0: 733 Edward, if any presenting their officers to assist with traffic control.
1: 10-4.
2: Ping Tom.
1: I'm sorry, was that 413 Tom or 405 Tom?
2: 413 Tom.
1: I'll show 413 Tom. 415 Tom, go ahead.
3: Silver 4 Toyota. 1-1-1 CN, who's involved for contact? It's 1421.
1: Go ahead, Tom. How can I help you?
2: Can you send me over the 487 Victor Sam off of Broadway?
1: Yes, sir. You got it.

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Correction, just make it a checkable for, it's going to be for Southbound I-17, just on the Belknap on around, so we go to F3 would be welcome to collision about airbags deployed if you can notify DPS.

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0: You take us off the automobile, put us out with a stranded motorist, 28th Street, Camelback, please.
1: Good morning. 962 60th Street and Bell, calling into the Great Toyota RAV4 versus the black BMW sedan, Charlie Young, Adam 38 X-ray. Fire 17 for the other driver, appears confused. They pulled over into the north side of the street on the left lane. Connie, who's involved for contact 1431.
0: To good stand, rescue 17. Just precautionary, but popple trauma.
2: Copy. Versus the 55 is 7th Street during Greenway, traffic light flashing red at 1431.
1: Well, it's 1452, is there any call?
0: 654, Henry.
1: Thank you.
0: There's two, just for the building down to his close for.
2: Building's close for.
3: Five. Charlie Santa 55 on 60th Street.
2: Copy.
4: They said they just 961 inch median. They're code 4. They're just waiting on a tow truck.
1: Okay.
2: Copy code 4. Go ahead.
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5: Copy, they're coming to you south out at 300 for uncooperative. 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
3: 21 Bravo, copy. I'll be 17 here in a couple minutes.
5: I copy, be 17 in a couple minutes. Do you want me to put you on the call?
1: Thank you, George. Would you have a 300?
5: Uncombative patient. 23. Sorry, I copy. 83, George. It was an uncooperative patient while we were doing the blood draw.
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By the 57th Avenue and Indian School Road, 72 Beat.

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1: George, can you send me a message, please?
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1: Copy, thank you.
3: Yeah, can you put me on a 47 Bravo on the off duty? I'm called for.
0: Copy.

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1: Professor, 18,631 North Beacon Avenue, 224B.
0: You're good. It just occurred to me, too.
2: Guest Justin O'Brien in room 244, no description. For smoking 237 David inside the room. And also has guest in room 246 that needs to be removed. One guest is Peter Bassett, no description. Couple for contact at 1439.

0: Course of traffic is a 900 Victor, 43rd Avenue and McDowell, 824 Beam.
1: Yeah.
0: 842 Indiana, that vehicle for a pinch is going to be on Charlie 8-1440.
2: A unit for backup to the 700 Victor for Adam and McDowell, 824B. Two Indians gonna be on Charlie 8. That's okay.
3: Unit source, sorry, monitor.
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0: 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What's the exact 20 for this call?
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2: 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No response on callback. It's 1442, so unit 12.
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3: The 725B. 64 plus transients, no weapons, no further description, list of copy cards, and lots of items doing 237 David. They're setting up a campus west the Family Dollar entrance. They want 418 Tom. They have an APA on file. Jeff for 21 contact at 1442.
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3: New 1505 on 16th Street, the Great Toyota Tundra versus the Great Kia Sphere. The driver of Kia is in Fire 17. Actually, 615 Henry, it looks like it was supposed to be duped. 733 Edward is working 961 16th Street in Camelback with the same vehicle descriptions.
4: 615 Henry, I copy. I'll still head over there, see if he needs any assistance. We need to make it.
3: Okay, thank you.

0: it was a tree blocking the road, but civilians push it out of the road. Now it's just blocking someone's driveway. The streets has already been advised. I was just wondering if we still needed to go out for a 585.
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3: L36G, media unveils foolish black pants, none of weapons. Cook keeps coming in and out of the branch. They lit a cigarette inside and seems on 237 David. They want him removed. I'll mark our contact at 1445 hours. Is there a unit to follow?
2: 711 George.
3: Step.
0: 5/check welfare 3209 West Greenway Road. She was down on Greenway in front of Twins 20 blocking all lanes of traffic and southbound. Civilians moved it. And now it's blocking a side street and the complainant's driveway. Randy for contact. 1446 hours on the street is advised.
4: And I agree, George. If it's not completely blocking the driveway, if they can enter and exit, then we'll just let streets take care of it. But for now, we'll go and assess.
0: Thank you.
5: Mobile 6544 West Thomas Road at the center well. Coming from the activity center door, 1446. Is there a unit to follow?
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5: 2-1-0, was that for the backup?
0: 10-4.
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2: Can you send me the next?
0: Okay. 7 Victor, 4255 West Union Hills Drive at QG. Occurred a couple hours ago at 18,331 North Sunday Avenue in Goodville. Mom, Virginia Gray, born 1941, 2015, Ford escape is stolen. Complainant's son, Dalton Silver, Lopes, Eileen, a white female, blonde hair, white shirt, black pants, two sons, 21, inside the vehicle, and then the vehicle was gone. No weapons kept in the vehicle, son's waiting at the 20 for PD contact. 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
5: Left turn lane, they can't get the vehicle to go into neutral. They're working on getting a tow as well at 1448.
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2: Can you put me out of my generic call here at CPP? I think we have 101 that's flagging me down.
0: Okay.
2: I'm 0.

0: A brief motion. 510 East Cali, Camarilla, 715B, residential burglary. From the front door, there's no one for contact at 1450 hours.
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0: 725 Ocean Adam. Okay, sir.
4: 832 Pump.
0: 832 Pump.
4: Did that paper send to our emails? I don't see it.
2: Yeah, Radio Sparrow said she sent it over, but I can message them again.
4: Thank you very much.
2: You're welcome.
5: I'm Hispanic male, 30, support East Danville, no shirt, black shorts, no weapon, running a black shirt on the east side of the property. The AT on file, it's 1452, 3 units 12.
6: 615 North Tom, yeah, we just put this back on, but we'll take care of that call. We circulated the area and it was number 3 with a pack out there. And can you confirm that ATA, please?
5: Yeah, I can look on, please, Mike.
6: Thank you, I appreciate it. And 651 Henry, if you just want to 1012, we'll be in a minute.
3: George, can you send me a message?
5: Super.
4: Thank you.
7: Four 32 George, you send me the 418 David.
5: Super.
0: 5202 South 44th Way. That was a silver Chevy Silverado that was dumping. That's 1453 unit 12.
7: 433 George.
0: Copy, and that was a white male, middle-aged, and old long sleeve red shirt, black hat, black sunglasses, and there was no way for contact.

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0: Over. To remove the vehicle, the airbag is deployed every time it's a safety issue. The vehicle needs to be towed.
2: I am not a unit security officer, but I have an initial. And let me...
0: There's a report, Tom. Can you get this?
3: I'm looking at the ATA on police plan, not seeing anything.
0: This is just not my copy.
3: See.
4: We'll put in a call right now.
5: Copy.
0: Got voicemail. Enough for contact out 1454.
1: George, can you have 234 Henry? Give me a 21, please.
0: 234 Henry.
6: Black male, 25 to 35 years old, 6 foot, and build unknown clothing. It's in the maintenance supervisor at 1455. Sorry, can for contact as well. I need to follow for 6-1 with Silver.
0: Step forward at 14 Tom, 4015 North Lake Cannon Access at the engine house. Complaining watching on camera that a group of 45 men are weapons and a lot of belongings around them. They have an ATA on file. It's going to be Terry, the owner for telephone contact at 1456.
6: Nine 24
7: George.
6: 4056. Complaint advised that her children, Samara and Alicia, are bullying her, so that there's no weapons, that it's not fair for her, and she's feeling tired of everything. There's Janelle, I think it was a child that called. Nothing physical. It was deputy for contact at 1456 as well.
7: With killer, quote, sunglasses. No weapons, seconds of blackmail, 20s, high camo pants, no weapons, loitering outside, 3647, wants to belong. Are in for contact at 1456 hours, units to follow.
6: Five 13 George, thank you, the 240, 1030, San Buren.
0: Copy, the next one's going to be a domestic, 6326 West Mitchell Drive. Granite's sister, Alondra, born to Desert Bore, Hispanic female, skinny, 22 years old, black pants, light blue shirt. They're in a verbal. It was physical around 20 ago. 1457.

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1: Sip on the George.
0: Happy DK. So 30 years old in the seat behind. He thought it was unusual because the child looked too small for the front seat. First information on 15th today.

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3: And a complaint, call the 22.
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3: Now, on the northeast corner, we're going to have a number one situation, maybe a barricade for a 245 suspect armed with an AR-15.
4: Can we get some units started for 16th Avenue on McDowell for an R-24?
8: 7th, and you will start up from 4 quarter pounds. We got 40 in rifle.
4: 10-4. Can you get some other units?
3: And if one of those units has a rifle, that would help. We have one rifle out here right now.
9: 72 George, what channel are you guys working off of?
3: Well, we can leave it here or go to David 7. I'd say have everybody come over here to David 7.
4: I'm so sorry, for the May 61, Henry?

0: first?
1: Thank you. I went through the case through Missouri. All the traffic lights are down, but everyone is pretty fine. So if you're the supervisor, we can broadcast that recently.
0: Okay, so I'm just letting you know you're very 10-1, but actually 16th Street, Missouri, all traffic lights are down.
1: Yeah, all traffic lights are down. I see the 585 there. Everyone is treating it appropriately like a four-way stop. Breach is advised, so if it's okay with 61 George, we can broadcast that.
2: 61 George, she's still coming in very 10-1.
0: Yeah, 10-4, I copy. She was letting you know the 585 16th Street, Missouri, traffic lights are down. Everyone's still treating it like a four-way stop, and streets were advised. She's checking if you're okay with broadcasting that.
2: Please enjoy, yeah, I'm fine with that.
0: Okay, copy.
3: Fort Pelt, George, go ahead.
2: Send me the 585 in my beat, please.
3: Super.

0: 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I'll also let that railroad know as well.
1: Request office door motion. No answer at the premise 44 RPs.

0: 15 Henry, can you tell me 1961 Henry, please?
1: Yeah, that's on 4.
2: No, did you want me to give him a call back?
3: Yeah, if you don't mind.
2: I got you. Give me a second.

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1: Go ahead.
0: It took about a minute and a half out.
1: Tough one.

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India 96137 in Southern Home in the intersection. Francis and a gray GMC train versus a green Honda Pilot. Andrew for contact at 15:08 hours.

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1: Seventy-five Ocean,
0: go ahead.
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0: I got 1509.
2: We can take our cell and license plate. Can you send a message, please?
0: I copy.
3: 735 George, the miles 52 out of Tempe.
0: Ten four, thanks.
4: 2 for you. 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Company response on nurse unit to go. That's going to be on Charlie 8. Hold your traffic. Next one's going to be a 245 67th Avenue on Camelback, 822B.
5: And 12 Edward, we're out with them, thank you.
0: 10-4.
4: Copy, no response, and there's the unit, so it's going to be on Charlie 8, 15 time.
6: 10-4, there's Dresick, 435 East Southern, unit 27. Chris Neighbor at Compliance Department, number 26, asking her what's going on PD and verbal with her boyfriend. Neighbor's going to smack female at named Elma. Neighbor only speaks Spanish, so unable to get info out with his boyfriend. Contact Marilu. She's going to be our compliance in apartment 26. The incident looks like it's at 27 at 1511. And do we have a unit to follow?
7: 422 George, you can put me on it.
6: 4.
1: 424 George, can you put me on that as well?
6: 4.
0: 4. The last name of Dooley, it came from the front door. I have 3 alarms from the front door. It's 1511, is there 22? Edward.
8: The traffic light at 16th Street and Coulter is malfunctioning.
0: 10-4, I can light him for now. Is it all 4 directions blinking, or what's it doing?
8: Off. The lights are off.
0: 10-4, all 4 directions.
8: 10-4.
0: 10-4, thanks.
9: Unknown clothing. He is dangerous to health and injury to others. 1512, I'll get the 1031 sent over to you.

0: Portable Robert 14 Digital 7. Can you put me on the Echo Miguel?
1: I'm Adam on Miguel 10-4.
0: Yeah, the traffic on Charlie 7 on Miguel. It's 16.
1: I'm trying to, are you wanting to be a call on Charlie 7 or you want the call on McDowell on stack?
0: No, I'm 23 of that hot traffic.
1: It's been for that being worked over on the Adam 7.
2: Same.
1: Seven 31 Georgia, I copy code 41 detain 14-15 or 40-15 or Black Canyon. Is 1613. Portable Robert, 1407, please go to Adam 7 for your traffic. That's where it's being worked. You're on the call.
3: 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It's going to be behind my off the location. No more. 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
8: 357 Tate Creek Dam Road and Eastern, excuse me, Chesapeake Parkway. I'm ready to take care of it. It's 1514.
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9: 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If we call our comp and just verify the 20, I'm not seeing a 435 East Southern Memorial Apartment Complex with that many numbers on it.

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1: That's everyone else, a nice number.
2: Go for it.
1: Greenway. 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

0: I copy. It's going to be trespasser 3306 West Osborne Road at the Mobile Co. business. They're seeing this on camera. In front of the business, there's two males and a female camp out on the property. Freezing to leave. The complainant didn't have a better description at 1560. Is there a unit to follow?
1: My copy is going to be 961 48th Avenue in Thunderbird. Room Chevy Tahoe versus a Depot SUV and complaint vehicle still halfway in the street and tires flat. It's going to be an Esmeralda for contact. It's 1570.
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3: 61 George Miller.
4: .430 to George in the back. It's going to be on Shirley 4-15-17.
5: 430 to George. Is there a monitor search and monitor?
6: 40.
3: Copy.
6: George, copy. Do the check well, sir. It's going to be 33,500 North North Valley Parkway for Esther, born in 2001. Claim to be chatter stating 91 x-ray ideations. 91 x-ray statements, 451 statements with no time frame or method mentioned. The husband that's not home, diagnosed depressed. Did make mention of 91 Ocean. Stated no weapons at home. Came from the crisis line. It's 1518 and 3 to 12.
7: 212 Henry.
6: Probably, thank you.
8: And 212 Jewish. Do we have anybody from crisis that's responding?
6: I didn't see any mention of it, but I'll give him a call.
9: Zebra, I copy your message for the audible. 1327 East McDowell Road. It came in ASAP to PSAP from the Phoenix funeral and cremation, main door, burglar alarm. This is now exterior motion. All the information we have from the call is 1518.
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0: emergency traffic. It's a fire at 16,800 North 31st Street, 232 beep. 231 Indian, and you're going to be working on Charlie 2 at 1519. 6, you're clear.
1: Hey, George Munder.
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0: There's a trespasser, 51050 West McDowell Road, MS 647, 2755 North 91st Avenue. And the right, 5930 West McDowell.
3: Yeah, one on off for telephone contact. Is it on? It's 1520.

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1: Lincoln Drive and 24th Street, just east in the westbound lane. Complainant advice, there's a tree limb in the lane.
2: Sure, send it to me. It's code 4 in the traveler.
1: I copy. Code 3, move it out of the way. Just sent you a call on Lincoln 24th Street. It's 1520.
3: A lot of smoke coming from it. Fire is not responding. It's information only. It's 1521.
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1: Perfect News 3, holding at 8000 South Arizona Grand Parkway. Got the 418 Ocean holding at 4209 East Silverwood Drive.
0: Kilo Henry.
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3: 241 verbal with husband Matthew, 1 in 86 over car keys. 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

736 Ocean. Kelly diverted your messages for the check welfare, 2322 West Thomas Road. Unit 128, they left 10 minutes ago from the ER with an IV in the arm. The patient is a Michaela, born in 2001, Hispanic female or Indian female. Black t-shirt, gray sweats, needs to attempt to contact to make sure the IV was taken out. No one for contact, Kelly with 1522.

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1: George. They can give me a 21.
2: How do you think?
0: Emergency traffic is an I-62, 40th Street in Rozier, 431B. Any units to go for an I-62, 40th Street in Rozier, 431B?
2: 430 North, I'm wise.
0: That unit is

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1: Copy, still in 21.
2: Yeah, can you repeat streets that there's a tree going down 22nd Street in Deer Valley, just east?
1: Copy, 22nd Street, Deer Valley, just east, tree branch.
2: Yeah, 10-4, it's blocking one of the lanes.
1: Copy, I'll let them know.
3: 2006, around 2138 Street.
4: Hey, guys, you just copy. It's going to be 260 John, 775 West, Roosevelt Street, 21 detail, 1525.

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1: 3 Georgia.
0: 923 Georgia, and if I could, over on Charlie 96, you're clear, it's 1526.
2: 924 George.
0: How far?
2: 80 George, monitor.
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4: Park just north, three vehicles still on the roadway. It's a Nissan Altima and a gray Toyota Camry. Jesus is involved for contact at 1328.

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1: Copy for the 239. It's going to be a 5001 West Belvert at the First Paradise. Second hand info, complainant's client, Skyfall LLC, pulling from that 20. They're leasing a building there. Former employees are not allowing the current employees into the building. Nothing's physical. Amanda, an attorney for telephone contact at 1528.
2: 28,
0: are you in the follow?
2: 13, Jordan. I copy, thank you. I hear an audible alarm coming from this unit going on for the past hour, possibly a brutal alarm that's connected to every unit but unable to confirm. Knows that an older male lives there but unknown if he's 23. This is a neighbor named Joseph calling in for telephone contact in 3041. It's 1529. Is there a unit follow? Unit follow? Any unit that can make a backup for the 459 Adam, 3848 North 3rd Avenue?
3: Seven 36 Ocean, go primary backup.
2: 10-4.

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5: 230 Channel, I already took Nick Holmes related to the other one. 7 inside the vehicle.
2: Fifth Avenue, unit 271. Attempt to contact the complainant's neighbor who's 70 years old. Complainant advised that he speaks to his neighbor every day, hasn't seen him in the past week, knocked on the door, hasn't been able to get in contact with him. Advised that he did have some medical issues, but is unknown of any diagnosis. 1533.

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1: Okay.
0: 10-4.
2: Fourth Street and Thomas Road. One ago was a white female in a red shirt. She was driving recklessly and nearly hit the complainant. She was last seen eastbound on Thomas with a partial plate of Arizona, Franklin, Bravo 4, William 7. Information at 1534.
3: ALE license plate 7, Nora 616 was speeding and ran a stop sign and almost close to 61. Last seen going southbound 37th Avenue with information at 1534.
2: I'll do that for 1060.
4: 232 Nora, send me the auto, I'll take care of it.
0: 32 North, I'm for the Audible, 13,021 North 7th Street, DOT, received at 1331 hours, Northwest Office Drive Motion, Door Motion. Can I set the premise? 1535, copy, I'll take care of it, Sergeant, copy.
2: Yeah, I copy. East Riverside Street, 4200 South, 431B.
0: Copy your message for the 585 at 20th Street in Deer Valley. Just east westbound lane, street down on the roadway. Streets have been notified. It's 1535.
5: There you go ahead.
6: Okay, 615 Henry. Can we get clarification? Is this a residential or is this a business? We're talking about employees leaving there. That suspect might have a claim that that was a house, not a business.

0: team alive. I mean, over here saying that Hunter's in the house saying that it was abandoned and somewhere they can go up and take shelter from the rain.
1: George, I'm talking to the complainant now. He's now saying he just wants a trespass and doesn't want prosecution.
2: 615 Henry, I copy. All right, do we still want to do one-on-ones, or is that something he doesn't want to do?
3: Our breakaway for this fight, 4100 Pennard Pittsburgh Avenue, 823B.
4: Is there a sergeant monitor?
5: Only three sergeants.
4: Copy.
6: I need to check on complainants, 80-year-old parents. Job for contact, 1447.
3: Summer.
0: The complainant said the subject I understand has not been trespassed, so she was in there today, but she was not one of the people in there yesterday. As far as that she goes, it's probably just going to be a trespass warning, and we're going to let her go.

0: didn't really hear what you said.
1: Sir, 1300, can you turn on that?
0: Yeah, 6-1300, the female subject that I'm paying right now, the complainant already said that she was not in the property the other day. This was the first time. He just wants her trespassed, so I'm just going to trespass her and cut her loose. D3 JVL monitor.
2: Copy, thank you.
1: Officer, trespasser and cut her loose.
3: Cafe 6, order, native male, 30s, shirtless, black cat, shopping car, none of my pins is outside, making 236. 236 is to 431 comp, a few times in front of guests. Didn't make that 336 today, just made it before, also thrown items in the past, but not current. Only issue is subject, contact is Crystal.
4: Years old, been billed, wearing a plaid shirt, shorts, and a black hoodie, navy blue sweatpants, no weapons. Belongings under the north awning and refusing to leave. There's going to be a Zach, a security guard, uniformed and armed in a marked Chevy Tahoe for contact, and it's 1839.
3: 1839.
5: Did somebody need a backup in the 5 meeting?
3: Yeah, we got the backup.
0: For Henry, what's your phone number?
2: Hey, 3 Henry, can you turn it off?
0: Hey, 3 Henry, code 4.
2: I want to copy, thank you.
0: Ninety-one George. Reference that 1070 call. If we can call it and play it back on that, and advise her she needs to contact a family court lawyer.
6: Since my call, there was some units out here that had made contact with the management or has phone numbers for the management. I know they're not answering, they're closed, but can they give me a 21 to my personal cell phone?

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1: Any instant contact with the management? 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
1: Wait, bro, I copy. 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
3: Cover.
4: What is our unit's call?
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4: Copy, thank you.

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1: 23 George, I don't know if the fire department is still coming in. 922.
2: 923 George, it was a little windy. I'm sorry, you said, what about the fire department?
1: If there's still 17, they can 22.
2: I copy.
3: 92 George. They don't want him still checked out?
1: 923 George, he declined. He doesn't want to be seen by fire.
4: I-21 George, do you mind starting me a phlebotomist, please? Can you push through as Robert?
2: No, for.
4: Robert. 15 years.
0: Sergeant Munner.
5: What are you doing, George?
0: Copy.

0: baseline, please.
1: Okay, 100-9, copy. It's gonna be 311 at 5160 West Baseline at the Wells Fargo. A man sitting down in the drive-thru exposing himself. Unknown race male. He's wearing a long sleeve shirt at 1545.

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1: I was just looking for a phlebotomist to help out at 27th Avenue in Butler.
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3: 390 David Brook. Diego Black Jeep Grandeur, key, unknown license plate, possible falling asleep at the wheel, swerving between lanes, last seen going eastbound, if 1546.
2: George, you send me a message, please.
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5: I'm not sure we can help them out if the single man's not able to, once we're done with this call.
2: 34 George, I'm trying to finish up this wreck right now, so if they still need me afterwards, I can head over.
0: How far?
6: Center closures in the 20, switch to Charlie 5, 1547.
7: Yeah, I copy. I had message info. I'm pretty sure she gave them and signals a call.
6: You're welcome.

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1: So far.
2: Is there a Paradise Racing Track?
1: Transients outside making customers uncomfortable. Black male, white shirt, carrying a red blanket with dots, gray sweatpants, and weapons currently pacing. A white female, skinny, on a colored shirt, long sleeves, jeans, dog in a cart, broom, and all weapons once removed. Maya, should leave for contact at 1500 North. Can you follow?
2: 937.
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0: Copy, it's going to be a 459 Adam, 5800 North 101st Avenue, coming from zone 513. 1550, is there units follow?
2: 1 minute ETA on what vehicle should be driving.
3: I see zero power, thanks.
0: 10-4.
1: When you get a unit available, can you have them come stand by unit, Second Street and Sunland, please?
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4: Copy.
0: Getting a refund. 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
0: 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It's going to be a check welfare. 3810 North Maryville Parkway, Unit 2048. Check on their friend Emily, born in 2002, white female. She has hand tattoos and a butterfly neck tattoo. Her 21 blue McCall. No animal. There might be three people living there. She does have history of writing that on X-ray statement. 1553.
1: Very much for 585, the D Street and Bell, just east north side of the tree lane and number one and number two lanes of westbound traffic. 1553.
2: 1954, George.
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0: for 21 Virtual. 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
1: Transition you, Coast 4, stand by for hot traffic.
0: It's referenced that hot traffic, so we've been out there twice now. The people that are calling are extremely 390, and they keep saying that a man that is absolutely blind with a blind walking stick is trying to kick down their door. He's literally just sitting at a picnic table, minding his business.
1: Copy.
0: Unless it seems like someone's got a firearm or something like that, cool, the supervisor just downgrade it to a P2 and still roll in. This guy's blind and they just are upset that he called their phone.
1: Copy.
2: George, were we out there already, or is this just an intel they're gathering?
0: We've been out there two times. So the first time went out there, it was just a verbal. We went out there a second time. There was no additional information. They just wanted him to go to CAT, even though he's blind and sitting on a park bench minding his own business.
2: Send two out there now, but I'm okay if we downgrade it and treat it as a P2.
3: 412 George, I'll take care of it.
4: F-1556.
3: 10-4. George, I'm going to put 412 right in the call as well.
4: Says RX-350. The RX-350's plate is Adam Charlie Edward, 808, last seen going westbound, medics were declined. Jade is involved in for contact to 556.

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1: And
0: then we step off for 6820 near 35th Avenue. 20 came from Exigent, 21 ping to be a call from crisis at 15:14 hours. 1-1 reported in problem physical domestic with 237 David involved. Now for the information, caller disconnected from crisis and you got no response to calling back. Came from 21 with a call name Cynthia. The Tempe incident is attached as well. Calls from the Tempe police. 15:57 hours.
2: CC's Alliance, clicks for Durango, broke down the mineral main, his tow truck is over an hour out. And Alex, contact the TDR.
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1: 725 Ocean, we can go, but we'll be coming for messages.
0: San Francisco, switch to Charlie 7. Correction, Charlie 4, again, Charlie 4, 1559.
2: 71 George Monitor.
0: 10-4.
3: Yeah, send me 3301, I read it, I'll take care of it.

0: 4, then, George.
1: Roger, George. Your code 4, hold for house traffic.
0: And hold.
2: 3 digit is 496.
3: House 496, 1500.
4: Six five four Tom. Can you send me the 459 Adam and the 615 beat, please?
3: 59 Adam, 6320 North 62 Suite 111. It's from Primary Consultants, Ocean Zone West Rear Office. Yeah, it's 1600 hours variance call.
4: On at Osborne and 51st.
5: The jar or anything like that. There is one call for an additional unit, but you can 22 back for this time.
1: Copy.
4: 432
5: Northland. Roll to the call for.
4: I will ask, I know they're pretty swamped. There was no EPA at 1543.
0: Okay, copy that. Yeah, the power line thing is pretty low down here. We're probably going to need barricades and somebody to come out and fix this.
4: Copy, you guys are going to need barricades. I'll have info calls to reach them and get them for.
0: But I just refer to the SRP said it's not going to be their power line, it's like a telephone company or something.
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8: I got the 961 107th Avenue in Campbell. It was the ISO notification at 1602. We're holding a domestic 8000 South Arizona Grant Parkway. We're holding a 14 Ocean 209 East Silverwood, 47935 North 43rd Avenue, and a 418 at 2150 East Broadway.
9: 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Via 47 license plate, 605 North 47th Drive at 1602.
8: Breathing while on the phone, the son started throwing up, and he's on his side. Fire at 17.
4: Six. 59th Avenue in Osborne, just south, team David Lincoln, John. 50.
3: Anil.
4: Eleven Bravo, did you take over Henlon?
7: 424 George, I'm over here at Central Street and 7.
8: 424 George, copy. Sorry, I'm filling in.
4: It's going to be a two-door F-150 XL white.
8: Copy, two-door white F-150. Ocean 42 on East Silverwood Drive. It's across the street from the house. It's an attempt to serve Chance McCaughey. 474, white male, 5'8", 170 pounds, 5'2". No known weapons, no further information. He was outside of the plaintiff's house, between his black 4Runner. Adam Sam Young, 3055. There is a valid order in AC Point, 35 Henry, if you attached, 1604.
4: Was there a unit that was looking for a backup?
10: That's off at Glendale.
3: Yes, at 4637, 97 Glendale, Southeast Corner Bus, freshman 5 transit, occasioning 6 horse activity, mixed race genders, no, it's 1, 2, 3, 7, even no context.

0: Thanks for calling. Can you tell me your message?
1: We're having results for moving the 412 Henry and the units follow Cinnamon Charlie 1605.
2: I'm almost finished up here. You can have that two man group 10 answers and two calls. I'll take care of that phlebotomy detail at the cactus.
1: Your mission copy?
3: It's under the next.
4: Emergency 1022. It's going to be information only. In the area of 50th Avenue and Roosevelt at the bus stop on the west side of the street. It's a 901 Ocean broadcast. Fire 17 for a Hispanic female, 86 years old, possible 901 Ocean. Information only 1606.
1: 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Daniel's contact at 1606 hours.
5: Is there another unit for 11-11 West Hatcher?
6: No, we'll be 23 with them.
5: Temple.
0: 615 Henry, you should be 23 with them.
5: Temple.
0: Probably 14 George, can you send the call on my beat, please?
1: 10-4.

0: As you try to copy your message, it's going to be 961 Metro Parkway West and Charles Drive at the intersection. Red, you said I see Beaver City, Great Neck, Kansas City. A party in Brooklyn, and also an involved party in Carlos. Both of them for contact at 1607 hours.
1: 07.

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1: You're welcome. Sedan vehicle, the car and last seen heading northbound on 34th Avenue. 2800 units are available to assist or check at the area. Switch to Charlie Forest, 1609.

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2: 217 South 19th Street, 423 meet. Copy, response on the official feature Charlie 7, again 27, 16, 10.
3: Physical, 4217 South 19th Street, 423 feet.
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3: 4 for 10, copy, Charlie 7, units follow.
5: 4 3 2,
3: copy, any units make a backup for a fight, 4217 South 19th Street, 423 feet. Player come from waves to make a backup for a fight, 4217 South 19th Street, 423 feet.
6: Chris Montreux, Del Oro Drive. Chatting on friend Tanner, 34 to 36 year old, who's not been answering phones since Wednesday. We feel he was in the hospital for 2 days from 390. Can we get for contact at 1611?
3: 4217 South 19th Street, 423 beat.
7: 422 George, just when my call is ignoring from beyond that.
3: 422 George, I copy. 42 George, copy. Everybody, Charlie 7, Charlie 7.
8: Hold on, caller recorded in physical in progress. DV related with 237 David involved. No further information. Disconnect from crisis. May not know response. I'm calling back. 21, that is from listed. Possible name is Cynthia. Chancy PD's incident is not battered as well. It's 11 hours.
9: Anyone India? We're 4-1, Cassie. Keep it through for an India.
4: Right.
3: You cleared. Are you good?
4: Yeah, no, all right.
3: 10.
6: No response from RP. It's 1612.
3: I'm sorry, 10-4. No, 22, you're on baseline. 403, Charlie. Just information, streets has been, I'm sorry, barricades has about an hour ETA. 10-4.
9: Christianity, I copy your message. It's going to be the 12th, 3017 East Osborne Road. It's a black female, 50 short, it's been middle with short white hair. Good jeans, none open, blue and white bag with glasses. She said anything complaining to Bush in front of her house, complaining when I asked her what she was doing, and she told her she needed to stay hidden from somebody. She wouldn't say who, the 101 had requested complaining to call PD to come out and speak with her, as she doesn't have a 21. Complaining to sound long contact at 1613.

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1: 211 India prior.
0: 211 India, and anyone else can be respond Charlie 2 at 1614 9 at 3.
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1: Under 10 Westville Road, 223B, 2020, Beige Kia, no plate info. Cobra, Young, Adam, Meek, Pam, Mary. Holding two audibles, one at 2230 North 20th Avenue, 211B, the other at 2032 West Lone Cactus Drive, 211B.

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0: 14 or can you send me a 24-07, please?
1: How far? So a lot of noise, 1031 West Coulter, and 377, ongoing issue with lap base for the past 30 minutes, 6 and 16 hours. East 12.
2: 615 Edward. And also, there's another 415 Edward there. It looks like they're both related.
1: Yeah, I'll relate them.
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4: 5
1: 11 Nora. Tom, 352
4: 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Trying to clear. 5 11 Nora.
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0: 20 Charlie. Yes, ma'am. Could you voice me the 21 for my complaint and on the call?
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3: Daniel Shirt, black shirt, black running shoes, been on the fence, he arrived talking to himself in the parking lot, possibly 287 David. Yes, I got a call, maybe from another employee there, saying that the guy was scaring customers. Yanelli, an employee, and Frank for contact. $618. And 21 George, I see you on the chat. Thank you.
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4: 37 Great Law, last 3 year and 936.
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5: $624 Henry. $623 Henry, I called for that, not $621 Henry.
6: Okay, I apologize.
3: I'm going to be 961-101 on 27th Avenue at intersection. I know it's great for the skate versus a black Chevy Camaro vehicle from the intersection. Jenna for contact at 619 hours. I call right top. Go ahead.
7: Yes, ma'am. I understand 921 George is going to ask if the bottom is correct.
3: That's correct. That's a precinct.
7: Copy, do they still need it? She said it to another call now.
8: 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You can take care of calls, I appreciate it.
3: First number for Hawk Off.
6: 14 Tom 68 35, I'm not blocking.
9: You roll fire to 35th Avenue and Thomas Road, the northwest corner. We have an elderly male. He looks to be struggling.
3: I copy. I'll get them called.
4: He's in a wheelchair. He's in a leg. His name's Tim. He's in a backpack. He's been 418 Tom before. Outside by the Indian Bistro and mailboxes. Gregory for contacting security in Arnhem. Excuse me, in uniform, unarmed at 1621.
3: 10 on that.
6: 936.
3: 41621 hours.
5: First, can you send me 3340? It's code for the subject left already.
9: Thank you for watching. Reference my request. Can you put us on a injured person near the district?
3: Yeah, I got you on the card. There's going to be 17.
10: Send my oldest holding P3, please.
4: Copy, old 72.

0: Neither for Henry. It's going to be nice to see 130 Fifth Avenue in the 101. Great to the precinct.
1: Pursuit PD dispatch. Must have another 962. We're at 35th Avenue in the 101. Waiting for PD.
0: Yep, just reading that out. Anyway, next to 135th Avenue and 101, just north. Great trade of creatures. The blue Jeep Wrangler occurred on 35th Avenue. And then Ballparting and Jessica called us in, as well as passerby. 1620 yards.
2: It's going to be for the check welfare, 1800 East San Garanis at Phoenix College. The call is upset and just keeps repeating to have PD out to question Justin or Shonda. Refused to answer questions about why or what's happened. Says she is a civil court officer and has been with PBD since she was 15 years old. None gave a phone number and hung up. That was an Anne Marie Crawford. It's 1623. Can I get any units to follow?
3: 733, sure. Would you consider the check welfare effort as well?
4: I'm sure I'm probably going to see his life like pretty be. White, none of weapons will have to from the property. AT is on file, no contact. 1623, units follow.
3: This morning, there were 23, about an hour. Just, if you want to have 10-12, I'm getting gas.
5: Take off George Herzl.
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0: Bridge traffic is going to be flight 2330 North 75th Avenue, 815 B. Anyone start up for flight 2330 North 75th Avenue, 815 B?
1: 815 George Pryor.
0: 815 George Pryor, any backup? It's going to be on Charlie, 1626.
1: 314 George
2: Pryor. Copy, thank you.
1: 815 George, put me on there.
2: Copy.
3: Nine
2: 22 India for traffic. Center. Police trespasser 2784 West Prairie Avenue, Petco. Transient white male, 30 to 40 years old, 5859, average build, black baseball cap, brown shirt, brown shorts, black and white shoes with a black umbrella, black backpack. Large metal item, class C reverse of the property behind employee entrance, refusing to leave. Couldn't want the trespass card. You speak to the manager for contact at 1626 hours.
0: Got
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4: Okay. I know what we need to
2: do. 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
4: Can you update our 2268 18 over 35th Avenue, Unit J?

0: Okay, 934 Henry is going to be a perfect change on 3219 with Linda Lane. White male, 16 years old, and Hispanic female, 18 years old. Name Leticia. Fractured, or in front, yelling, I complain of the threatening caller, son, wanting him to go out. And no weapons, okay, the description. Bonnie for contact at 1628 hours.
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1: 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So, 10603 North 13th Avenue 1, 1531 hours, James Paul.
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3: Super.
1: Super copy. Audible 11,002 North 23rd Avenue. This is from American Legends from the back motion zone. Back left, 1642 hours, seems full.
4: 1642. Thank you for watching. You just let them know that fire sticking this low can be possibly drug or alcohol related.
3: Copy, fire sticking this low can be drug or alcohol related. 82 Georgia, copy.
5: 82 Georgia, I copy. This is a medical scenario for a fire undertaking this ball on the transport.
3: I copy, thank you.
2: You can, just hold my call to Nora, 823-630, you can agree to send me the, next bird call.
1: I'm sorry, you're very tight on one. Can you 10-9 that?
2: Yeah, you can just put my current call to Nora, 922, 613 Henry, and put me on the next course and talk.
1: Okay, I copy that. 613 Henry, copy on 22.
2: 613 Henry, I copy that. Can you put me on that 14 time as well?
1: Yeah, 10-4. It's going to be the 418 Tom, 1703 West Bethany Home Road, Millrose Family, Christian Spectrum, Mall, Black Female, 18, skinny years, skinny, white shirt, white shorts, and all of them, Black Female, 18 and 20 years old, skinny, black tank top, cheetah shorts, and all of them, Black Female, 18 years old, skinny, black shirt, black pants, and all the stuffing shoes inside bags. Once removed outside the parking lot near Walmart, Julie managed for contact 1634 hours.
4: Yeah, can you do me a favor and see if there was a call for service here earlier today referencing shots fired, and can you tell me what the dispo there was?
3: Well, 3 teams, one black male, 16 to 17 years old, skinny, black beanie, black shirt, black pants. No weapons. Second one's going to be a Hispanic male, 16 to 17 years old, skinny, shirt, black pants, no weapons. And the third one's going to be another black male, 16 to 17, skinny, all black clothing, no weapons. They were last seen inside of the store messing with the POS system. Could you want some trespass? Jennifer, the manager for contact at 1635. On.
2: 3400.
3: Copy, thank you.

Messenger call. Let me look at the Nirvana call. No, the last call we got there for that address was in September.

0: I'm an A6 Cruiser in 26 Tampa, Tazewood Street. Now let me...
1: Well,
2: sure.
1: Incident that happened earlier today. Did you show me the video of it? I still have the...
2: Can you turn on that? 815 George, can you turn on that?
1: That's definitely an incident that happened earlier today. When he shot the trash can. Yeah, he just showed me the video. He's gonna grab the incident number for me right now.
2: Copy.
0: Mercy traffic, it's a residential 3801 West Barrage Lane 914 meet. And then it's for residential 3801 West Barrage Lane 914 meet. Copy, no response, pulling over 29, hold your traffic. Second one's going to be a Tulip Adam at 2806 West Cactus Road, 930 beat. Here. 931 Ocean Prior and any others, just over on Charlie 9. Hold your traffic again.
1: You can put us in the hot traffic at 91.
0: The next call is a flight call 3502 West Northern Avenue, 922 beat. And you for a flight call 3502 with Northern Avenue, 922B. Holding over on Charlie 9 with no response. 8630. I got me on Chutney Street, India. It's fire with those signals.
1: 91 George, I come on the 93 and 91 open.
0: I'm working for a ground monitor, Northern.
3: Ten four back left motion.
4: Copy.
0: Sir, sir, unit follow.
3: Are you moving on the hot traffic in 92?
0: Up for.
4: Two 23 India.
1: Six 55 time. We were already on a 459 Adam at that location. Can you merge both the calls?
0: Cover.
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0: Paul, did you want me to send it to your MVC?
1: All right, so I got it. Thank you.
0: My copy.
2: Holding a 14 town 3155 East Indian Score Road. Holding a 49 Adam 4937 East Virginia Avenue. George, put your name phone.
3: Copy.
4: Please.
0: I copy reverse name replied, 1640.
1: Copy that.
0: I copy, thank you.
3: $630 for traffic.
4: $633.
3: That's a 394,000 East Meadowwood Road, Starbucks, 390 Hispanic Mill, 50s, black baseball cap with white. Bravo. Letter, black long sleeve jeans, no one says no alcohol next to him, I see in the lobby, refusing to leave, wants subject removed, jaded. No contact, we'll take contact if needed, 1641, you just follow.
4: 634, Jordan, I can follow.
3: Okay.
5: And it's a white male, 35 to 45 years old. Medium build, brown, blacker, red short, skin is 17 with a 10 to 15 minute ETA. Yeah, dark blue mouth, 3 for contact. We also have a duplicate saying that Anthony's roommate heard the camera that the male said that he has a gun and threatened to 91 George for shooting leads, but no one should be at the apartment right now. Okay, you can see a weapon on him through the camera, when that's still 17. And then call again, but male appears to be high and we're on 237 David or 390 and is getting more agitated. Can accuse handguns in the open in the bedroom and rifle secured. Oh, that they can be there for hours. Says you still outside the unit, he's smacking the door, complaining that thinks he's up to 37 David, is upset with the long wait time, so she doesn't feel safe.

0: Emergency traffic is a fight, 6812 South 21st Drive, 414 beat. For a fight, 6812 South 21st Drive, 414 beat. Copy no response, we are units go, Charlie 4, 1642.
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2: 413, George, I can break off. You can put me in that.
1: Copy. You're back in for the fight at 6812 21st Street.
3: 14, George, I'll break off as well.
1: Copy. The Sergeant of Monitor.
2: 41, George, monitor.
1: Copy.
4: East Penguin Street, 726 feet. We need another unit. I see them still not just north and 23 feet.
5: I'm sorry, I'm clear. I just need you to hold my numbers, please.
4: I copy. It's going to be 6-142-3488.
5: The last two was 8-8?
4: Yes, sir.
5: Copy, thank you.
4: You're welcome. Sir, back up for 800 David for this 647, 813 West Magnolia Street.
1: Last chance at 9.
4: Yeah, David, just 10-12 till I find you a backup.
2: David, I'll start up.
4: I copy, thank you.

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0: This person sounds 605 North Central Avenue at the leasing office. Collecting on a 356 media bill twice on Alcan. Select sunglasses and a weapon. Subject has previously 250. The residents in New Jersey are freely to leave. It's going to be the front office for contact at 1645. 736 Ocean, I see you attached.
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0: VA 240 supplement 3605 West Sydney on road, number 7. Reference to the previous talk call, that they're now outside the apartment. Didn't open the doors for PD when PD was 23. As soon as they left, they just got out and started flipping off, complaining and encounter. For the previous call, the 6-year-old daughter of the neighbor slapped. Sorry, complaining the 6-year-old daughter was slapped across the face by the girls next door. Amanda for contact, 1646 hours.
2: We got a 47 Victor at 910 West Valley Unit 120. For complainants, 2020 beige Kia, no broken glass in the vehicle. There are cameras in the apartment complex, unknown description of who took it. Nothing trackable. The vehicle is registered to complainant, but unsure of the plate and the VIN. We had at the plate number of Zebra, Young, Adam, 8, Sam, Mary. On the vehicle, last scan was at 39th Avenue and Bell at 518 hours. At 1647.
3: Take the 647.
0: How far?
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5: Our units in area I-17 in Peoria. It's going to be an ATL per DPS at 1633 hours. A Gray Nissan Sentra license plate 550092 out of Colorado. It's a Gray Nissan Sentra, brandished a weapon. It was a black male driver, occupied by 3, unknown direction of travel from I-17 in Peoria at 1348.
4: 92, Colorado, occupied 3, black males, typical look the only vehicle seen exit Peoria, I-17, unknown direction of travel.
6: 934 George, is there 64 Tom Spanish for my 20?
7: And Starford, if we get with a 93650 North 40th Avenue, 823 B.
8: Yeah, I do. Coming from that, yes.
7: Cover that unit. Anybody else going to be on Charlie 8 at 1649?
8: AT 05, I can honor.
5: I copy.

0: 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It's going to be for 35th Avenue and Loop 101, just north.
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2: Sounds fine.
4: 652 Tom for the same traffic. I'm 23 with him.
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5: Okay, very good. I copy. Avenue and Indian School. I copy, thank you.
1: Over on track, I don't have that one too.
5: I copy, thank you. It's a duplicate coming in for your call on Central. The advisor to blackmail in this 20th average, high to average build, white shirt, pants. None of the weapons keep showing up to the door. Not sure who he is. The advising the front office called in to have him trespassed, as well as the complainants watching in the front office, or I'm sorry, waiting in the front office for contact.

0: 934, you're generally in your response to the wide for an antique before Tom.
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1: Therefore.
2: With the subject.
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4: Last seen westbound to White Tahoe 70720 with a football sticker on the back windshield, shrouding erratically, and brake checking vehicles. Complaining on advised vehicles. Last seen westbound on Lincoln from 24th Street, information only 1652.

0: 14 George, to say a message, please.
1: Tutor George, it's at 4819 East Dale Lane, 4900 Block East. For check on complaints, parents both have been binge drinking for 3 days. My sister was out there an hour ago to get the dogs. Dale stressed out on the couch. Mom was combative, concerned about Dad being 290. Dad is Andy, date of birth 1955. Mom is Juanita, date of birth 1960. There's no known weapons. Originally, they wanted fire to go out, but fire will not go until it is confirmed that there is a patient. And contact Ashley by telephone at 1655. We have unit follow.
2: 1300, I'll test in just a minute. So, medical in nature, but fires declined going out until we confirm for them?
3: Four, 35 Henry, any units follow up, and we have Charlie 4, 1655.
4: Clear back and follow for the domestic at 4411 East Chandler Boulevard, north of RV.
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7: Put me on.
3: Sorry, 22, 430 Norland.
8: Where did you come on?
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1: North 3rd Avenue, just south of this address. Black male, unknown height, skinny build, 5'50s, unknown weapons, red and black sweatsuit with bags, hanging out next to complainant's residence. Complainant wants him moved along. Advice, he does not live in the neighborhood with no contact at 1657. 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
3: Four and five are no longer patched. 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
0: Can I get my number, please?
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0: For that, thank you.
1: You're welcome.
2: 954-Henry. Can I have the next unit at 423 with me? I'll do the code 6 on this 2025 Chevy Silverado. I believe it's 390.
1: At your 20 Sherbin Lane?
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3: I'm going to reach for you to the area of 51st Avenue McDonald's, 9-1 Ocean Broadcast. McDonald's 9-1 Oceaning appears.